0: understanding.
1: Weakness in prayer has made kings become beggars, and beggars are riding on horses. 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Therefore, be earnest and disciplined in prayer. For this reason, Freedom Time Praying Partner, FTPP, is inviting all to join this power-packed prayer program every Sunday, Monday, Tuesday, and Wednesday midnight, 12 p.m. on... 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
0: 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In the name of Jesus Christ,
2: amen.
0: The Son of the Living God. 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
0: 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Sofo Bernard Usuan sir that is my name and then me mene denye bibia you know the bumpy here you know the bumpy me kandi bia se se na what you bia bane bane wye ye na se na what you fufro e sha si si ya The best gift you can do is to pray. When you are beginning a new week, oh sir, now what you for frasia? The sentence say, now what you be our dear Benipa, Abraham. Now what you be Ubisi Nukuno, Ubikra de, when Sieno Oko Ukunyama Nibi. Every week has his own, it is a fee. A fee be our dear Benipa. Now what you be our dear Benipa, so for Busumi be our dear Benipa. Ubi Oram one, I watch your best as if it is China or China Kosia day. 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
0: 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Ne dininti
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0: What if I say ne dininti me nam uwosunsu bomumpa misrobo nibia? Or say even though I walk through the valley of the shadows of death, I will fear no evil, for you are with me. Your rod and your staff comfort me. 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I'm a nearby watch a triple ray. Well, how about watch a triple ray? At a by watch a triple ray. Usumba or to triple ray. It's David saying, now, what to Joe McCrad and me far contenders within tea. Men, I'm a wussum so bomb and me so bonny be a free set. One name me and I a war. 5 a.m. they say, or see you prepared a table before me. Shedding a messiah. Sonny Yamenam, one nation I watch for Frasia or two pono. Or see, you prepare a table before me in the presence of my enemies. 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
1: Asempa FM
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0: 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Ujina will not see. There is something. There is something I normally say. Say, if you can kneel before God, you can stand before every man. 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
1: Yebompaye wo srebo ne fache. 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Say your bonding to set that madam cry although Ramana
2: says
1: Asemba FM morning in Acham, Lord, forgive me of all my sins and wash me with your cleansing blood and answer into my prayer this midnight. And the family full so in a chairman of you for muja room on a man on tail. Baby I will be out. Be a noble person about the fact.
0: Ba ba ba ba ba ba ba ba ba ba ba ba ba ba ba ba ba ba ba ba ba ba ba ba ba ba ba ba ba ba ba ba ba ba ba ba ba ba ba ba ba ba ba ba ba ba ba ba ba ba ba ba ba ba ba ba ba ba ba ba ba ba ba ba ba ba 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

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Pray for strength.

I want us to be in this prayer. Sometimes say me can be a say say obone for no sofo say or pewe wea o say babo can say we form ma e just will be wea na we kun no asa say. One of the greatest things is whenever the devil is at work in your life, one of the greatest things the devil does is or chun free nyame ho obetima ma adwama ya chun free nyame ho obetima ma 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of God to me your person what chimi bena de free nyame mu abade chimi free sa to

Yeah, yeah, yeah, yeah, yeah, yeah, yeah, yeah, yeah, yeah, yeah, yeah, yeah, yeah, yeah, yeah, yeah, yeah, yeah, yeah, yeah, yeah, yeah, yeah, yeah, yeah, yeah, yeah, yeah, yeah, yeah, yeah, yeah, yeah, yeah, yeah, yeah, yeah, yeah, yeah, yeah, yeah, yeah, yeah, yeah, yeah, yeah, yeah, yeah, yeah, yeah, yeah, yeah, yeah, yeah, yeah, yeah, yeah, yeah, yeah, yeah, yeah, yeah, yeah, yeah, yeah, yeah, yeah, yeah, yeah, yeah, yeah, yeah, yeah, yeah, yeah, yeah, yeah, yeah, yeah, yeah, yeah, yeah, yeah, yeah, yeah, yeah, yeah, yeah, yeah, yeah, yeah, yeah, yeah, y

0: every demonic power that shall be assigned to pull us from the presence of God.
1: My God.
0: To me be a yebe seno se. One tree and free nyame ni mwenye kwenye seye. One tree and free nyame nase ni mwenye kwenye tetia pasam.
1: My God.
0: By the anointing of the Holy Ghost. 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
0: Hear the word of the Lord.
1: Hear the word of the Lord.
0: You are a fool.
1: You are a liar.
0: You are a liar.
1: Scatter
0: by fire.
1: Scatter
0: by fire.
2: You are lying, you are lying, you are lying, you are lying, you are lying, you are lying, you are lying, you are lying, you are lying, you are lying, you are lying, you are lying, you are lying, you are lying, you are lying, you are lying, you are lying, you are lying, you are lying, you are lying, you are lying, you are lying, you are lying, you are lying, you are lying, you are lying, you are lying, you are lying, you are lying, you are lying, you are lying, you are lying, you are lying, you are lying, you are lying, you are lying, you are lying, you are lying, you are lying, you are lying, you are lying, you are lying, you are lying, you are lying, you are lying, you are lying, you are lying, you are lying, you are lying, you are lying, you are lying, you are lying, you are lying, you are lying, you are lying, you are lying, you are lying, you are lying, you are lying, you are lying, you are lying, you are lying, you are lying, you are lying, you are lying, you are lying, you are lying, you are lying, you are lying, you are lying, you are lying, you are lying, you are lying, you are lying, you are lying, you are l

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Na would the Wakuma, Nsuji de Se, Unyan Coupon, and Yanni Yesu, a free Eufu Mua, Obeje Wonka. 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

0: Good morning, good morning, good morning, good morning, good morning. Asempa 94.7. I was young patch on to say. And there a da kesie. 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And that was a show, the end of Yam, Maudino, or soon now crown our fata. And you Yam come with him, and Tonton come with him, and Pedian come with him. I said, ah, aye, well, Radio dear. Today is another beautiful day. And there on Yango Pondia chair. I'm so happy this morning. This is such a great day like this, celebrating our mothers. Other gods in our mamu and pay me my good morning. Say happy Mother's Day to Mrs. Mamu. And up here, no, every new journey. We are live on Facebook. Me say, maybe a phone line. Now, OBB catch the woman, me and Waka. And there, a Yomodia. But near catcher must say, yet the ends who do so, a mamma in Yenotrasa. A mumana came, sir. We are celebrating you. Send a city piano, and your peda. And run, I may catch there or bar. Say, I didn't uncle any idea. Oh, to me, and fire. That's the way daddy will fire you. Yes, I know the fear and panic. And the tunkle animal. Maminko, I'm paying for a soft work. I can see me, you know. I can see, happy Mother's Day, Mrs. Rebecca Amamu. Rebecca Amamu. Okay. Mammy, quite so fun paying for your honor, me no mundi como. Eh, Nedica, a vision for mam, good morning.
1: Good morning, good morning,
0: Penny. Eh, Music Mania Jano paper. 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
2: But your special day, my mamma,
0: your special day. And then Nani Nai Omudia.
2: Yeah.
0: Young country, Ukraine, we celebrate them.
2: Sure.
0: It's very important.
1: Oh, my, I did papa.
0: Wonderful. And see, Mammy, more aqua by Nedica. na mi bisa se udin ma yehu oniku awoye we are live on Facebook se mi enipa se baby afi eh ni yehu nti se mi share okroma me hu se me papa we your friend is say good
1: yo e da se bebre ne ko pon shon papa papa wo edwuma pa mo ye your friend me Reverend James Kwansa
0: Evantina
1: papa papa
0: if you fancy ever
1: for my pa
0: apa apa hey I'm powerful well do wonderful into well one way to no o bu mo o jide
2: o jita
0: eh eh to no yebu ma no aje what
1: o ye de papa papa papa
0: eh ma wode banja afra ni do
1: o put my sustain with the whole
0: ah
1: thing.
0: Wonderful
1: ka boost oh
0: ye kan etu ni siwa mama gise retain what kan etu ni siwa I mean ye be din be 3 months ni edi
1: oh
0: ye ni edi
1: papa papa
0: ya mi sure na me papa nso
2: oh, media, Eric, Pastor Eric Ohinijan. Yeah, as usual. From Edification Chapel.
0: Wonderful.
2: Yeah,
0: wonderful. Chapel, wonderful. And then many are just an opay more fiduemo. And then, no, ye boat tiny, ye be beer, ye de wahano, ye bakope. Say, ye best celebrity.
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1: And the crap or see kind of credit beef in the crap and bad so there almost somebody say beef you oh they can say and bad mo and mammy no mo na a sumki to a bin and me catch it would be a and Proverbs chapter 31:29 Proverbs chapter 31:29 I see many daughters have done virtuously, but you excels them all.
2: Praise God.
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2: Hallelujah.
1: 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And from mama na say come am nche. Ana hu mama say ti mama nka so wo ground na how so wo abrochi memu so wo outside the religion region no mo. Fredo kachin say ma mami me kase mi achiro me hum am fo bebre on yade nanso wudie utwa omunyina.

0: Abami for Bun Sham my own way chow na with Jesus Christ demo. 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
1: Amen. Asempa 94.7. Also for ohini jan. Enti enne senia papa and also papa di two dwa se ye woma anase many are the virtuous women, but who say uchem and out the mufwa or the bibia to a baby team or the bibia to mommy be team, but you're then okasa, then I'll come out.
2: Many are made as a paper. In fact, and we are here to celebrate our mothers now. Omo war other weak point and so called and so forth, but. And then we are here, say, yes, show moon crying. 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Edu Mother's Day, yes, celebrate your mother. 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
2: 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I can say. Senya mamia, minya, ni pa bebre nkae mobo. Last name tie program bi na one of the stations here. Na abawe ba kwa betra na o accusing mame so the bbc

0: for moon and senna over raising the banner could be some pempersona. In fact, na asif him. Why should the mothers go through such a thing? Why? 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They deserve to be celebrated. I say, yes, sure, mo, and crying. Now, even so, obi a default and now a person, a war, ne mother would ma. In fact, Papa Kasa, man and Imbran also. Now, oh, who say is a woman of dignity, chese. A man yina be di ye, and a man yina ye ye kwa ono, on fan the same sin of bogaze, man yina ye nan so only di oye special. Hallelujah.
1: Amen.
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1: Asempa 94.7, senya ye papa ekano. 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We are not here to talk about their laughs, but we are here to celebrate them. 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
2: 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It is so one more amount. 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We say we be die.
0: Amen.
2: Jesus Christ did.
0: Amen.
2: We manu and we no more chasing in kwa die. 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If you say David say, they that trust in the Lord shall be as Mount Zion. 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
2: Asempa 94.7. 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Na se ukọ labor ward. Na okoshe some of mano near omu nemu
0: oh Jesus
2: and I met a woman a day o conceive ye to the 9th month hospital ye jine to ho
1: oh.
2: From day one
1: yes they all can omwa and ukrepa
2: from day one now papa near na eye arehu ni se throughout this nine month journey with a painful journey no owo akola no 2 weeks na akola ni film
1: oh
2: and when I met this woman in fact na me ni no me encourage no bompaye man say mama ewradi be she when you nyam
1: amen
0: Jesus Christ
2: she akola you wa won we hunu wani age now within a short time we feel sir courage na yes back and then ya miss and tum no no wo ye enti o hwene a ofem ya ohun akwala na na nani age mama or how be ara wa famu
0: Jesus Christ
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0: it's true
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2: scripture na okan I love the scripture yare jetu mama rejetu they are not looking up to you see yourself say you are a virtuous woman.
0: Good.
2: Upon woman I reject you. God has not rejected you.
1: Yeah.
0: Sure.
2: Onyankopon ni rain fi wi you.
0: Sure.
2: Ni rain fi wi ye. Se nipa oma apowa. 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
0: Na ompo so
2: da. Ompo so da. Ompo ye. Ene onyame besuma anene.
0: In the name of Jesus Christ. Amen. Amen. Amen.
2: And now ye di and nanomoda. Obibisan was enti. Me ba ben krahana. Ebe freme no wa wish me. Happy Mother's Day. God will send a messenger to you.
1: Amen. Ye chiawa na pay. Amen and kaho. Na on ye ba. Sronko na as na metie so penny Eastwood Anaba na I say ni ma oni akwanhia so come back ma ni ma
2: no ko ye program
1: ma ni ma ewu ye na
2: ma ni nyina film
1: wa fa ebi mo replace a enye ni biological children, but what form will replace in a manner or you okay with it? It's a uba reject you. Meme tie me apart from my mommy, what my baby.
2: I'm a crammy count.
1: Which I said, what my baby. It is a woman I reject you. I know, sir, nyame ongu any mass. A money be a wha. It doesn't matter, sir, one or war, man as a war,
2: no
1: war more. Debbie, man, fan, we share with him. Me ma me ba kwa me me yeye debi a wa wo msa nyam na me wo de na me no mama don't use that word o, so far as wo your ba na wetu anya beda ya wetu me me kasa ekokro me chechre me tu me fo ni those competence in there you are playing a motherly role in my life wo wetu se bibinti na nde
2: ebi a wo ye
1: ma ni wo nche ana se wo wo ya
2: obi hu so wan wo
1: yes
2: entina
1: yes.
2: Na be mebu obu ni wabo jai o kan yeah. You are part of it because you are playing a major role in somebody's life.
1: Oh yes
3: asa man kan me be kan say ni say e bia na we nya ba
2: enye unfom so
3: asasi
2: so enye unfom so
3: me wo de hwe papa adoye wa ya man krofo mbapo. We play a great motherly role.
1: Very, very, very important.
3: In life.
1: Very, very, very.
3: Now, say what baby so adapt to so it radi maubi.
1: Amen.
3: Adapt to one.
1: Amen.
3: For mu ye womba. I feel she say umwa. No.
2: When you are
1: hallelujah.
3: O Jesus Christ. Now so me catch you say in shano. So first I watch my tea. One CD edda show be bansem. Usun share and the mammy for any no ubenye be with
1: Jesus demo.
3: Yes, celebrate too and then pay with Jesus Christ.
1: Hallelujah. Hallelujah.
2: Who said this man Elijah?
1: Mm-hmm.
2: Oshia ukuneni.
1: Yeah.
2: A widow.
1: Mm-hmm.
2: Oshia ukuneni.
3: Ukraine, that's right.
2: She roa ukuneni we play. Oh, nyami akwa brabo. She rule or play as a mother. Onya bada is a no. It's a semi PBB man.
1: Oh, dear.
2: Emma, the way God created women,
1: honestly, in fact, me,
2: Jack Walan, mammy, within we are not. Come on,
1: it's over me, but come on, you.
2: Ko mami o
1: aje o gwa ro nu gwa le wo ye
2: o mu ofie se de ni ofie isi adin nyan tin ye no no adwin aduane a odi betu te
1: no se yes
3: o baba
2: mothers we salute you
3: mami papa
2: we salute you. You people are too me no weda ye de be describe me mothers ye nim weda ye enye tra sa o mudi mu Emaye. And your ba anka Yesu wamba. Anka yajin kwanu wamba.
1: Yeah.
2: She ebra emme nyine dwane a yachi Yesu ayakosie no ba ne say hey come on me yemu sise me. Me to me ma papa in da hosa. E se me dey do him because rasra no. Cause rasra no. Yesu wewumpo no. No ba kose or de do him cause rasra. 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No, mammy be phone line. 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
1: And you know for that,
2: Debbie. Uh-huh. And ye no, so baby, ye Debbie. Thank God, say, and then so ye and ma a da. Aye celebrating mo se wo bio oni bio den yami as essence nra yesi obi.
1: Oh yes.
2: Nipa yesi omo nra no omo dozen across the world, thousands of people, but today you have been counted among the living.
1: Yeah.
2: And to celebrate it oni bi kura odi and cook ni boya. Soft drink, ni boy. Would you be a pump for what? Would you over 5C describe? Would be your soft drink beer?
1: Oh, baby.
2: Now, yeah, sometimes you catch a church member and say, yeah, mamma, when you may be in tea team, would you? Oh, when you show you over 20 cities, I won't cope brudo. Upe brudo, member say, yeah, we, oh, the winner brudo, 5 cities. Now, what penkushia bako? Now, watch. Now, they are shame. To say infant if we say
1: churches.
2: No, when you and yes, I day now open winning beacon. Debbie, Debbie, when you would soft drink bako, nefe, not two hoon table. To who table faces you ho who did see who we are not drink needs so na pain show ba go be sure na foul nine tosso down nine tosso na perspex be tosso if in a chawen
1: papa
2: ja drink no
1: in fact no they be a me can send me what sorry say a nipa wo wa mamma no me be mbu abe mamma no me be how happy yourself honestly so be am frock wankasa ma woninje se wo yoba se wo ye maame ma 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
2: style be
1: that is it Mame, mama wa bebe mbu.
4: Is that Tiano? Enye pepe pepe.
1: No.
2: Enti na nyame bon sa Tiano.
1: Sa?
4: Di tren yade.
2: O di tren yade.
1: What you say? Mama wa bebe mbu. Di etie bia. 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
2: O kaya.
1: Mo ninje.
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1: Mo ninje.
2: Eba no.
1: That is it. Ha.
2: Mpato frem 0546 982158 0546 982158 and then your best celebration be brainty Mama Mabel. Good morning.
5: Good morning, sir.
2: Your friend said now because of Eva.
5: Your friend Mama Mabel, my friend said I could talk to Papasi.
2: Mati, meet you. Can you tell?
5: Radiasi, sir. Why am I Oba?
1: How?
5: Mama, meet you. Bessie, and
2: Amen.
1: Amen. Amen.
2: What's up, Obey?
6: What's up?
2: Bibi Aboko, dear.
6: Nyami Adum, Bibi Aboko. I'm almost a thing.
2: Nyami Adum. 30 seconds, Borum.
6: I'm back to you. I'm going to pay you. I'm going to pay you. I'm going to pay you. I'm going to pay you. I'm going to pay you. I'm going to pay you. I'm going to pay you. I'm going to pay you. I'm going to pay you. I'm going to pay you. I'm going to pay you. I'm going to pay you. I'm going to pay you. I'm going to pay you. I'm going to pay you. I'm going to pay you. Ne tima wo de mama ene me e busani nyina na mi shira na mi de cha ka sia de ba me madam a mi ne mo no so no so sa no pe no so mi de cha ka sia de ma so wa fa mi sen de ba bibia na mi cha ye di wo pa ka sia pa me mama Mrs. Akufi e di Akufi na out of mama mando
2: Uncle Ben, Nivani Dosu. 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Yeah, listen, I hear you. Oh, went to me, so sorry. Good morning.
5: Good morning.
2: But you're first and I'm going to
5: say, Veronica, we can start from Ashalaja.
2: Ashalaja.
1: Mama.
2: Oh, Mama, 1 year old. Mama, one year old. What's up, Mami Kwanza?
1: Papa.
2: All right. What's your 1 minute ballroom?
5: I'm a man. 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
2: 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Good morning. Hello. Oh, sorry. Hello. Good morning. Better for San Agazafinfa.
5: Mama
2: Comfort.
5: Discussion Chapel.
1: Okay, Mama.
5: Happy Mother's Day to all mothers.
1: Oh. Amen.
0: Amen.
1: Yes.
2: Wonderful.
1: Yes.
0: Amen. Amen.
2: Amen.
0: Amen. Amen. Amen. Amen. Amen. 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
2: Amen. 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
0: And then we are going to celebrate them.
2: Ah, one time. 0546982158. 0546982158. 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And then a moda.
1: Yeah. What you know was some
2: Papa Kasa. Kasa.
0: A beer. 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
2: You excel
1: first
2: them.
1: First three shall be ano.
0: First three shall be ano. Mami bi ano. Ne iradu sume shira o Yesu Kristo di mo. Amen.
2: Amen. Abusia ye koswa train o call no. Bobure mo. Na mana.
7: Yes.
2: Good morning.
7: Morning.
2: Of an hello more radio I am if you. I know radio abas.
7: Name Daddy Moshi. Yeah, me that's a woman listening. Name Daddy Moshi, okay. Mommy Daddy, my
1: daughter.
7: Oh. I got a musical papa.
1: Oh.
7: Can be killing. Well, can mommy may say, I can't know what you have me.
1: Amen.
7: But then mommy say, honey, if a born I can't book what say here, mommy, I know. Amen.
2: Amen. When of us, or more?
7: Oh, Father.
2: Kote, look here, I'm a fan. I can care me, I'm a fan. Happy Mother's Day.
7: Oh, Father, you are a family.
2: You are Jobo. You are Jobo.
7: Bye-bye.
2: Asempa 94.7 0546982158. But off a phone, Frey. Away platform, we echo you are singing 19 year old canoe in deno. A trendy baby. 0546982158 and check at the phone session, you know, because mem papa no more dedication now. Mude bema ma men no mu na ye de jumedi no abewi ye obetuma fre 0546982158 a higher sempa 94.7 mi ameno say midinde humble servant kwabena Akrofi, Yanko Ponchra, and Ope, Ofra, ye de Oberto, so Papa no pay no, Dana, O Catre, and I say, O dedication, my main picket, my main picking. Good morning.
8: Good morning.
2: But you're frozen, I got a fever. But you're so over then. But you're pejonic, I cram my
8: from Abba.
2: Aunt Abba, my mamma crope, Medofo, no pay me too. 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
8: Happy Mother's Day.
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2: Yes, Madina.
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3: 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Amen.
0: Amen. Patch of our contact, Tuja.
3: Oh, me, the pastor, Eric, Ohinija. 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Say now, I can know some edification chapel. 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In fact, Tetegu, we do Tetegu Junction. 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
3: chapel
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3: 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Say we need time, great.
0: God is our strength.
3: Yes, God is doing wonderful over there. I mean, if you join us, Papa, Papa will be some.
0: Amen.
3: I will be on crime. Maybe I will be a twin suffer.
0: Amen.
3: Now, brand new some. We use the demo. Amen.
0: Okay. I was here. Send a year celebrating Mother's Wifey, Nana Kweku, Ben, Elder Ben. Or say, happy Mother's Day to my mom Gladys Sechiwa of Kwewu Etibie. So happy Mother's Day to you, yeah, mommy Gladys Sechiwa awo Kwewu Etibie. And I will so say happy Mother's Day to Mrs. Rita Nyakon Abra of Etibie Government Hospital. Happy Mother's Day to Mrs. Mata Dede Entry Ofori of Nkoko. I'll say happy Mother's Day to the First Lady of Akor District, Lady Florence Akrofi. To you, Ninafi Elder Ben Kweku Enchi. Say, or the mama, me phone you now. So I'm more dear and then just say, on Pewa Sem, Yankopon, Inshira Munina, and we use Christo Demo. Amen. Now, me for Sakwenye, we soon snammy Mother's Day, and Fama. The Apostolic Church Ghana, the Apostolic Church Ghana, your First Lady, Lady Josephine Amina, Lady Josephine Amina, and the Vice President, Lady Rabna Efunyakon, Lady Rabna Efunyakon, and the General Secretary, Lady Gladys Boatin. In fact, Nyankopon Shramo na onyamu kasiye yamamo. Happy Mother's Day. Nyankopon Shramo. Any the management of the Apostolic Church Ghana worldwide. Me to me mbo omu nina di but me jina saa fili kasiye so the mama me for apostolic area superintendent for yirimu nina mi nyi bakon. If I stand here as your humble servant, Kwabena Kofi, na medini nyina mamu se mame for ye area superintendent yirenom nyina nyankopo enshiramo ewo Yesu dim. 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Yeah, you didn't mean you nah. Happy Mother's Day. Happy Mother's Day. Apostolic Safo. 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Me mamun you na happy Mother's Day. God richly bless you. You're trying to talk. Now, me catch the aye a man so a the Apostolic Church. So, ye Sunday school, so ye youth, so ye women's movement. Oh, me mamuni na happy Mother's Day. The Lord bless muni na a year by this time. I ye be share, ye be celebrating a man on na a ye supreme grand star. We really appreciate your support, your prayers, your everything. God richly bless you. I really appreciate you all. God bless you. Now, of our court district, especially, my of our court district, Lady Florence Akrofi, a D, any Emeko executive, Emeko leader, Dickness, Sandra Alote, the secretary, Victoria Sam Dickness, any executive, any man in Yano, Mijinano, pay Egina elders, Nanemu, Emma Munina, happy, happy Mother's Day, Jifa Cranting. Thickness, Jifa Cranting, Yango Punjina Munina, in fact, of our court district. You are great, a great church. Minumi, who said me both our court district, Muya great, Yango Punjamo, no yam can say, and neck, and then a year clamancy, Women's Week, you know, now is going to be a grand star. So God richly bless of our court district. That will Jesus Christ to demo, amen and amen. And a Kasua area. Emma Ewa Kasua area of the Apostolic Church. Ah, ye mami Rebecca Chano. Ye mami Rebecca Chano. E di enim na women's movement leaders. 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E di enim eye ye mami Grace or say Dickness. Ye mami Lydia Menu secretary and in executive. And ye mami area mama eye Rebecca Chano lady. Na e di enim nu se oma Kasua area. Amen, you know, happy, happy Mother's Day. Eradin Shlamu, you know, we really appreciate you. Yankopon Inshlam, God richly bless you as a church. The Lord make you his face shine upon you in Jesus' mighty name. Amen. Now, me call a Sofo Dr. K. Dogbeto, Adenta East District, All Nation Church. Me jina, Mama Mabel Dogbeto, Anemu. At the all Mother's Day celebration greetings, Emma, all nation, Emma, a woman, you know, auntie, yeah, mommy, maybe the better of mommy, aging a money, you know, say, happy, happy Mother's Day to you all. A radin shramo, na on your cassia, and with Jesus Christ, dim. So, once again, from yeah, mommy, maybe the better to all nation, SD, Adenta East District. 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

0: 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Oso for manti so boy reading. Oh boy.
1: Hey.
0: Sa.
1: Listen na Oyinjan, Adam.
0: Oso boy.
1: Adam papa.
2: In fact.
1: Oh yes, very, very great.
0: Na,
1: very
0: good. Na o de oba be ko yin. Yes, in that you. Oso fun mi akrofi. Ene ye ko bompa ye.
1: Eba sorry, Adaji Ilia sorry.
0: Ye ko bompa ye. Ana ye ko celebrate you asani abe bompa.
2: And the education chapel amamefo na kasa a prepare. So won be a special program pa e wa asor mu ende won be celebrate kasa ende intende asor ni mamefu mi na ye be dwam no mu gina
0: wow
2: ye no mu ai sa program so o mu wie so so a o me refresh ye
1: come on
2: de
0: enti mamefu na refresh mu
2: ye ne mu musika se o mu ye no refresh
0: na won se anka se se ye ye ko kitchen no.
1: And then who's that?
0: But only one son kitchen.
1: That is it.
0: That
1: them make them special. That's why they are special women.
0: Every nice. In fact, we are too much. Godfred Intrigue, Kwame. Godfred Intrigue, Kwame. Oh, Sefitan also. Former Oyere, Lady Abigail Intrigue. 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
3: Veronica sof mami masaba
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3: akalaja
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0: Okay, 30 seconds mbacho yenko.
3: Education chapel, Emma, and then more of your nephew, of your now, with this special, Mamma, you know, invite your ma, what it took, you know, oh, my sorry, bra, and then, oh, this special, Emma, man, you
0: know, because I may bad,
1: Happy Mother's Day.
0: Point 7. 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
1: Amen.
0: Yebese nshia.
1: Oh yes.
0: Ebium.
1: Oh, yes.
0: This
1: oh, yes.
0: Family is very great.
1: Yeah.
0: Nyankopon nshira o. 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
0: engineers on duty. 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
2: last cry
0: 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Other books no unu se promises ni. Ah, minister.
2: Papa.
0: Other books no promises ni. Because o promise na amemua. Neche se wedi atro. Nti nipe nina abe hunu se wedi atro. But Bible is full of prophecies.
2: Yeah.
0: Prophecies. Prophecies even before Christ was born. Enti sa and come she ya making in fear handsome echi and a udifu Isaiah she. enu achi ye radi yesu kristo no ankasa eba ye no o predicte se obewu na ne nansa so no obesori baako e wo Matthew chapter 16 5 verse 21 eba enu ano mark nso e report no wo mark 8 31 enu ano Luke chapter 9 verse 22 baako no no sa prediction or predict ye Matthew 5 Mark 5 in the Luke 5 another prediction eh Matthew chapter 17 na ba kunye Matthew chapter 16 me odru Matthew chapter 17 or sa predict because na e babu bu bu bu bu bu bu bu bu Matthew chapter 17 verse 22 to 23 osa predicted and a mark and so fire mark and so far mark chapter 9 verse 30 to 32 and a look and so fire Luke chapter 9 verse 43 to 45 the presence of God the glory of God and a Matthew osa predicted or Matthew chapter 20 once the second prediction was Matthew 17
1: 16
0: first in the 16 second no year 17 and the third one is Matthew 20 17 to 19 and a Mark chapter 10 Mark and so far in Mark chapter 10
1: of chapter 80 graph first
0: aha where the car no we found chapter 9 so verse 30 80 we were found Mark chapter 10 verse 32 to 34 but also of Luke chapter 18, verse 31 to 43. Yeah, you can say, yeah, and my wife, Jenny, and you, hey. If you say, if you have one hour, five on or Cassa, no more record. Especially, sir, and woman, Nanya, Edika, or Panfu from Matthew, Mark, Luke, John. I'm going to say, yes, who's some? Into no more yet to say,

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1: Enti, he knew he was going to die. Bebe bia o predicte ne death bia o predicte resurrection. And then me pesa ya kenkan metio asempa no. Yesu wu sorry no. 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
1: 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Be whom a radi assembly. Amen.
2: Amen.
1: Abusia, I'm a pay near ye catch on say yes, you know. One coming him. Oh, sorry. And then you know, a binum per se, ye juomu dinner, almost slamo near Yamia sem kafa yes, hono. 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Christo sun media mi hunu se ete se kok a ye di shensu ye di triade no
2: yeah
1: 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You cannot slam Christianity. You cannot slam the fact that Christ died and he arose or he resurrected on the third day. 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

0: 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But do you believe that Jesus died and arose on the third day? That is the most important message. 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
0: 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don't fear anything but this time around or say they were like dead they were frightened
1: they are done what they are true
0: never had no grow an angel of God
1: yeah
0: now a who can one more yet to send you one more one oh my God say Nyame intervention minister ehun pa o
1: serious apa
0: sin ewurade sane se obeboa o se usua angelic study now he sent one angel what one angel is
1: huge
0: capable of doing ese Jehoshaphat kuno na angel ba ko yesu okum soldier for 185,000 one angel Endi se nyankopo asem kase nyame bofo bo won a usuro unu ho nsraben hia na ojim na se wo nyame bofo ne bo ho ban na se wo mpe na me wo pese nsuo be bo ho ban ya eh kwai
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0: say yeah what for the structure
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0: a brandy woman Genesis chapter 5 was a chapter 6. 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
1: Tirabirab,
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1: pa ya sem de se Onia, I was sorry, said the Okayan. In the Bible, come she be a brennus one and pound. But Bible comes to be a brand new one and pound. And they said he used to need a can kind of quotation, LSC quotations, and how can or can Mark or can Matthew or can John or can what? Nina, a brand new song, you know. Oh, sorry. Now, above for say, said you or catch them on. Oh, sorry. Oniha. Now, what demon you call Echo Galley, what I'm boom. Eti, a semoir, a GD for send your mind who sepay. Near the case, I
0: just see a mire home.
1: A sepay,
0: sepaying.
1: Se o tiasi.
0: Oh, my God.
1: I don't want a tiasi. And nay a dust room, where I was, I was sing goo. Because a baby chemoa. A debit to say, Jesus Christ to Emma Peter Mo. Now, what about when I am penning for no cassette or dada for a tiasian? Okay, so who are sorry? And T. Asraf won't corner Monco Ray, Nemuno, and I a nano. I guess I'm going to pay you. No, only power would a pay you no problem a day.
0: Ah, so I must say, Sir, a chef for no Kuriana,
1: eh?
0: Na Ocasa was sorry. Or say a train na dan, the best in a Canadian.
1: And now, Papa, Poo, say, O big, you will be free, baby, or da. Nay, you won't be so sorry. Because I cover dead body. It's your master no more canon. Anyway, San was a battle.
0: You see, who said, not almost through ye super.
1: Papa.
0: Especially the fact, say, Omoka, say, where ye would have denom ne adeno. Emma nipa kwa jini di samrenso ya si papa yi emperor we
1: pilot Caesar
0: 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And also, there was a problem. Wahala. Oh, and you know, mon person on bet papeni din kura. And you almost say, se, omoka se wenyania. Any, a chain adano.
1: Wes.
0: A chain adano best in a Canadian. And the Bible say, oheno kerisika. Huge sums of money. Omo baba kasi yesu asorin. Huge sums of money.
1: Munji, mama kanji rubia.
0: Money. So for money. Money.
1: L'argent.
0: Adie sika ye wasase so. And he was say, almost spread the newspapers, baby. TikTok, WhatsApp. Yeah, in a car home.
1: Facebook.
0: X.
1: YouTube. Baby.
0: Baby. Say. Or die, you know, and then a shin of one.
1: A baby,
0: oh my God. Aden. And Aden, a better sabre, yesu, a wenyane. What's the Bible say? A better and they uko jew memoir. Sa falsehood nas, one more predict, you know, a dasuetum.
1: Serious.
0: It's right. Christopher Ono is about 3%.
1: Yes.
0: Or less than that. But whether you like it or not, Christ has resurrected. Then also, gospel ninina, including the supplementary. No? Prediction, no? Three, no, na, yeah, yeah. Gospels, no? Synoptic gospels. No? Omu na, yeah, yeah. Na supplementary, na, yeah. But this resurrection, Matthew 28, from verse 1, a predicted. Matthew, Mark chapter 16, a honso. Mark and so a report toy. And Luke chapter 24, and so verse 1, a day bano, and also a report toy. And a John chapter 20, and so a report toy. Say, yes, we na was sorry. Enti obofuo no reporter odema ema ne ne se ye modie mamu nsuro obofuo no buase ema no se modie nsuro na minim se mo hwehwe Yesu a obo na se nuem I know you are looking for Jesus who was crucified. Jesus who was crucified. Eh? Na mo die mo nsuro. Nti wo a wo hwehwe Yesu bia no. En sese wo suro.
1: So nya ho to so.
0: E se nya ho to so. Say he is risen. He is risen. Oni ha wenya ne sede o kaaye no. Momra mehwe fa ko a oda. Na oda. Na oda. Look so kind of say, or say, a day na mo hwehwe. Atiasefo ewo ewufuo mu. 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Wa gye nkwa no ewuye no. Wa nka mene mu. Osori na nsa so he arose on the third day. Your savior died, he was buried, and he resurrected on the third day. Wa sorry. Oh. When you have a yanny, said your car, you know. Woman, I'm a half hour, one order. An empty grave is there to prove that Jesus lives. Minister, Jesus has resurrected.
1: He's alive.
0: What do you have to say?
1: Yesu otiase ene munyamu ka Yesu Kristo di ene dey ene dey nyina
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0: you see nti ukai udie kai ni nyina but one of the benefits yeah me pese e best keep Romans 8:11 yen kai na yempong Romans 8:11 ose say
1: Romans 8:11 say but if the spirit of him that raised up Jesus from the dead dwells in you he that raised up Christ from the dead shall also quicken your mortal bodies.
0: Or say, Senia, Onyani Christo Yesu Frewum, ne hum, ewum mudia. And yes, ahumno, a bema muni pedria, ewuno, enqua. 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And nam nehuma etimu munoso.
1: Yeah.
0: And there is a power that raised Christ from the dead. And it said to me no that it will be a wajiedim. They said to me no, and I will say it shall quicken your mortal bodies. In the other four, yeah, catch on say yes, we was sorry.
1: Sorry.
0: The Romans were 10:9 say so we the one pay mu kase yesu ni ewrade. Na de wakuma jidi se nyankopon nyane ne frewu fo mu a. Obeje wonkwa.
1: Amen.
0: Obeje wonkwa. Yesu wewu nanso wa sorry na otiase. Onyame ntinanim ema na onomu no mani nsuye. Ana minister ye kwa sorry wanyi.
1: Ye kwa sorry wo awushi aye resurrection power and living bread awushi mangwasi. Anopaya 7:30 sharp. Aye district convention ye starting last week Wednesday. And then you did banaria ye nyankopon ya aduma ye di ehiemu ho ntia tu yesa from mo Santa Maria mo mo odoko kwa shimai awoshi enclave onyina se anopai for ni chira awoshi mangwasi na nyina ni ehiemu ho no na inti usorie eho ensempa na de yewu no ebenyankwa
0: amen
1: On
0: Facebook, no, you know, Berema Francis, who's sharing live from the United States of America. Reverend Alan Saki, sharing from Bokone Bolga Enclave, is doing a marvelous work. You know, Berema Joseph Nanakudia is also watching me from United Kingdom, Canning Town. He's a lecturer at the university. And Ebenezer Ofori is also watching us. Radin Shira, Mwa Moji Mre, Mwa Mushe or TikTok Nina. The Lord bless you so much. The Lord bless you. Samuel Techi, the Lord bless you. Abusia Ahani Ediwasi. Midini Pastor Emmanuel J. Mene. Osofo Victor Usu Free Chief. And Anope Muti and Kan. Sene Kanope Yishia. Resurrection Power Living Bread Ministries Awoshi Edopa General Mosquito Nyamin Shao Same Kai say and I'm a fre wo na with the born your mammy could see semi by Nyamin Shao Bia.

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1: Pastor, do you know that you are a great man?
2: Yes, I know I'm a great man.
1: They say great people always do a great show. Do you know that?
2: Yeah, we do a great show.
1: Sometimes the words that you say, you know, it makes someone to smile every morning.
2: Wow.
1: But, you know, your voice, even when someone hears your voice, I think that a person smiles and being happy the whole day. You know, sometimes it is not about what you have in you, it's about what you come out with.
2: Oh, okay.
1: Yeah, the way you talk, if someone is in pain, if someone is thinking about something, if you have something or someone that the person cannot solve it, your voice makes someone feel good.
2: Thank you so much.
1: Yeah, I know that your mom who gave birth to you, I think that he has given birth to the gates, to the whole world. Yeah.
2: Wow, thank you. God
1: bless you, sir.
2: Mr. Ogute, message bi aba your friend Grace Mensa or your social media lady of here. No see me Mr. Ogute, are you engaged?
3: Come on, son. No, we
2: I hope that will be by line or so.
3: If you had money.
2: Okay.
4: Hey, you cool, I'm one watching.

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Trade on anything.

He's been good. He's been kind. So I'll please turn our Bibles to Exodus chapter 23, verse 25. Exodus chapter 23, verse 25. And it says, worship the Lord your God, and his blessings will be your food and water. I will take away sickness among you. Take it again. Exodus chapter 23, verse 25. Worship the Lord your God, and his blessings will be your food and water. I will take away sicknesses from among you. Wherever you are, just lift your voice and bless God. Thank him. Make his holy name big. Lift your voice wherever you are and worship the Lord. Tell him, Father, we are grateful for every single breath you've been given to us each day by day. We thank you, O Lord, for waking us up. You've counted among us living, and we are grateful. We thank you, O Lord. We bless your holy name. We give you glory. We give you honor. We appreciate you for the breath. We thank you, O Lord. We give you all the glory. Father, I see fire here, man. We want to have a real encounter with the Lord, with the Holy Spirit. So wherever you are, continue to bless God. Tana say, Nishirani Dean, Abra, Obasima, Dorothy, Egusua, and Iyan, sorry.

0: Moses, your Mother's Day edition of the Gospel Jam. And today we're playing songs of our great Moses, your Mother's Day edition of the Gospel Jam. And today we're playing songs of our great women worshippers. And because I am mother and intin, even boy, I'm a minimum, and you'll be hearing a lot of powerful songs. If ye ma minimum, a whole great artist. Omode enyumpa ebebrao ebre no sunsu enyumpa ebebrao ebre no sunsu ebibie phone lines no. You wanna wish your mother a happy Mother's Day. If you be da wakuma so mami pia waboa o. I mean anybody you want to wish her a happy Mother's Day. So freedom efi eye sisi chumo. Enjoy this one now. And right after this song, 64-6479. Right after this song, it'll be beautiful lines, not too. Nah, what for a fee, a year, sissy chumo. Enjoy this one now. And right after this song, 64-6479. Right after this song, it'll be beautiful lines, not too. Nah, what for a fee, what we say.
1: You know the feeling. That rush when you reach that goal, make somebody brag a little back home, that's success. And at University of Maryland Global Campus, we believe you should never stop chasing it. That's why UM

tie phone lines na true na wa friend wa wishy obi a powerful happy Mother's Day. Happy Mother's Day.

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Wait, my friend. No, we share. Yeah. We'll be happy Mother's Day. Auntie Miss MB, lines in 0302-216545. And I said 0302-216545.

And you wait to me, I'll call Swafre, 0302-216545. And I said 0302-216546. 0548.

0: Hello.
1: Hello. Good morning, the general.
0: Good morning. What's your name, baby? Jose.
1: Moses.
0: Moses. Okay, Moses. Young boy.
1: Yeah, I'm preferring to wish you, you know, this patient, I say.
0: Okay.
1: Oh, that Greater Accra Cricket Club now, I'm a social happy mother's day.
0: Okay.
1: I'm going to say Adria Damango of the Mango family.
0: Okay.
1: Omo Alago.
0: Mm-hmm.
1: I'm a sister Adria Zeri.
0: Okay.
1: My junior, my person.
0: Okay.
1: I wish you a special happy mother's day. I'm a sister Bob, and Tiberity, or Ashona Institute.
0: Okay.
1: I'm going to wish you all women.
0: Mm-hmm.
1: In Ghana, especially in the world, especially happy Mother's Day.
0: Alright.
1: So without them, nobody.
0: Okay.
1: I'm going to say,
0: Amen.
1: I'm going to say,
0: Bye-bye. It don't so be my friend 0302216545 and 0302216545 4895 947 2 or 3 calls in addition. Now, let me see. If I'm messages in my and so I'll be to the messages in the software 0539 6464.

your freedom if you see you more, and of course, a grateful heart. I feel on him, I miss you. Right after this song, to making kind of messages in the amount. And even for a message in my heart with me, the bar 0539 64649 64649 64649 may far 1 or 2 calls. Right after this song, I'm making come as in a moment. I'm going to see Pet, and of course, baby. And to my, I'll be to me, I'll be with Shay. Hey, oh, mommy, OBBM, happy Mother's Day. 6545 and I said 0302 216546. Go back to my friend Cecilia. Nah, also, I wish you a oh, mommy, and I'll be happy Mother's Day.

Okay, it's messages now. Abba, let me quickly read them. Make you wait for the next program.

Oh wait, let me quickly do them. And then this one says, Happy Mother's Day to Matakwe. And this one is from Joshua Ni Abebio. He says, God richly bless you, strengthen you. May this Mother's Day bring you joy, success, and all that your heart desires. And he said, you have some things you do, some jokes be like that. Something like our day, my biscuit, my fruit, my mini mini mini. So all these things are part of this Mother's Day wish. So to you, Mata, hey, quick, happy Mother's Day going out to you. Yango Punisha, on your case. Oh, yes, amen. And then this one says, good morning, my brother. Special happy Mother's Day to my sweet mom, Madame Amma Rose Boateng Debra of Eyekutuku Savior Church of Ghana, and to my lovely daughters, Ofori Debra Osla and Oforiwa Ofori Mirabel. I love them and I'm proud of them. Not forgetting my sister, Comfort, Jeanette, Princess, Gifty, etc. All of

And then this one says, wish my beautiful wife, Vida, aka Vidash, opposite Sapa Agbo Hospital, Kutubabi, a very powerful Mother's Day from Honorable Godwin Tete Agbenyenga Gatwe. So to you, Vida, aka Vidash, opposite Sapi Agbo Hospital, Kutubabi, happy, happy special Mother's Day going out to you. This one is from Honorable Godwin Tete Agbenyenga Gatwe. And then this one says, special Mother's Day to my deputy director, Madam Dorinda and Madam Eunice, and wonderful female directors at administration units of Wijagbawe Municipal Assembly, led by Madam Edlin. So God bless you all from Iran. And then this one says, happy birthday in advance to Holali Akume of Osunyaneba Estate. Monday, 11th May, it's your birthday. We wish you God's guidance and protection. May the good Lord's hands continue to rest on you and lead you in all your ways. Happy birthday. And this one is from the Akume family in Osunyaneba Estate. Hey. And then this one says, happy birthday to my wife, to be Judith Menu, who makes ordinary days feel special just by being in them. God richly bless you with your new age love so much. Love you so much. So this one is from Gerard, and to you, Judith Menu. So happy, happy special birthday going out to you.

And then this one says, happy birthday to my incoming. Oh, I think I've done this one. So it says, happy birthday, our precious daughter, baby. Salo Patrick, Na Drumo, Ameli Amati. You bring us so much happiness and pride in your life. We thank God for every day for you. May your future be bright. May you grow in the stature and godly wisdom. We love you more than words can say. And this one is from your mom and dad. So unto you, Linda Osei Asantua of the Ghana Central Municipal Assembly, HR Department. Happy, happy Mother's Day going out to you. God richly bless you and your team. And to you, Abigail Boateng, you are also in the HR Department of Ghana Central Municipal Assembly. Happy, happy special Mother's Day going out to you. God richly bless you and keep you safe. And Madam Lydia Apala of the Social Welfare and Community Development Department. And to all the ladies there, Priscilla, Lucy, Gertrude, Kate, Stella, and Adra Bequin. And this one is from all the guys there, Richard Ninana, Amankwa, Martin, Mr. Odame, Isaac Prince. They all wish you a happy Mother's Day. In Tiharam Lidwina, Bessie, Miriani Kwama, Boating, Rikante, a troop worship, I feel, a flora hall, signs with another powerful worship, a fee, or by Simadority Hall. Freedom, I feel, a SSC, Chum Hall, a grateful heart, and so fee. Yeah, Ohima Mercy, Esther Pearson, so by Namania Dini, and of course, another praise of Fee, Dana and Jamilton Hall. And on your background is Mrs. Lydia Otu, with his powerful praise. And I'm the Jenny Abesi, Miriani Kwamo Abatin, making way for South Banana Mankwa from now to 8, Asempa Sanctuary, Scoreboard Beba, yeah, Aima, Professor Ike Wallace, and all the sports mandate, Nafi. From 9 p.m. to 10 p.m. with an powerful fire gospel. Amen.

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0: Onya Misha also do a feed in at was in panel 4.7. And a special day. Happy Mother's Day and come mommy bia and the potential mothers nina. Jumadia would think you are to need the Asimpa Sanctuary. Miami did Jumadia, which I'm here from Reverend Bernard Amankwa. 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
0: Mr. Kwesi Dakon, Mrs. Kwesi Dakon.

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0: 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Baby Biao Biano Pay, Happy Birthday. Hey! 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
0: 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Bible sunya nyansa for nantia uhu nyansa. 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Na jimi na obe jimi na di ashe ne bro ne beba oso. Enti Bible say. Enyami namsiu. So now this leads me to mami bia ono owo nyansa bebre. Ne encounter with Jesus Christ. Enapa. Oko Jesus o no. Then oko kain. Yehwe bibi ewo the book of Matthew 20:28. It's about a mother who went to Jesus Christ. And Obusa Jesus Bibi. Because of time, I will not read the whole thing, but it's in Bible. The woman, like every mother, and your mother's nana, I am a problem, my you. Mother, I'm penny, but you know, you're before papa. And crowdy be your heart, they remind their mothers of pain. Oh, se pass over the woba. Now, see me by them a time. I am 9 times, see. But they see. This woman that I'm talking about, she doesn't have a name. 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Sometimes, yeah, mommy, no more needing. I'm needing. The woman didn't have a name. Oh, she didn't have a name. But she went to Jesus. 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Miss Rao, and now your Mother's Day. What do you frame me? 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Mi a show senka street ne die. 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Eti ano pay is all your mother, Miss Rao, and me ma no mamon fre. This one is for me and my mothers. And the potential mothers. Obi oho, chese, di obi di. And no pay a ding until say it me man a kakra na on the so de koshe ne how far it you bet me out from 0302216545 0302216546 0548955947 and nano pay or semi Onyame adom edomwa na so adom afofro na omo soso nya bi enti anopa ise oye ena na nea obedi edin emawa genuinely me pacho obetimi afra me 0302216545 0302216546 0548955947 a higher sampana 4.7 Jumedia with you at Tunidin Asempa Sanctuary. Miami D. Jumedia with Chamia from Reverend Bernard Amankwa. And I'll pay. Obey to me, a friend, also. Sir, Upper Saw wish you, Miami dear, obey to me, I wish you. Na, the infant and see, because, and then in some more park, I'll send me come back. I'll say, me ye we answer na metimi akofie 0302216545 0302216546 0548955947 higher sampana 4.7 me pacho me okola na me hello.
2: Hello, good morning.
0: Good morning.
2: I'm Pacho. The media and pay me maybe into touch up one make a cry.
0: Okay. Udin the same and Udin the same. Who free free if I
2: touch up me first for Teshi.
0: Teshi.
2: That's
0: right. Okay. And now, why?
2: That's right. Kafra.
0: Okay. And she, Jinasu mosquito be found number no what? We are best send you scar 0204 5 0204 6 0548 9 5 5 9 4 7 a higher sampana 4.7 and a ya mammy 4 adoye mammy a bia o samri o nya di obedi e wedding no bedi e wedding per se ye yo mumwa anopay. 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Higher Sampana 4.7. Do I have a caller? Na Senior Crystal Kayano.
3: Hello.
0: Hello.
3: Good morning.
0: Good morning.
3: About your money.
0: Yeah, yeah, who your pa now so who to say?
3: Yeah, more do more. Some of the other no say my sister.
0: I then I will soon.
3: Like a yare, the woman, you know. You can buy and a bema and just me, let me have them. You see, it's me and the worship. Say, do I, dear baby? Or be not a son, I didn't want baby.
0: Okay, sir, free if
3: I shall make a pig.
0: A pig. A pigger, a chibi junction, or okay, and your shame, your mini penny panty, mosquito, bejo number, na ya send you scawati.
3: But
0: you are already there.
3: But you may already know, I'm a sorry corner. I had the one on here, mean to me, Nancy.
0: Basa uji Kristo di.
3: Nipa chai.
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3: Nipa chai ya.
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0: Fausa, di ena uti free. 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
3: Eh, me banchai radio.
0: Okay, for answer can radio no na just for a point of contact na yeah mom pie.
3: But your
0: yeah mom pie. Father in the name of Jesus. Pacho Dini is saying.
3: Pacho Fama Ajua.
0: Ajua dear being.
3: Ajua Mansa.
0: Okay, Ajua Mansa. Okay, let's pray. Father in the name of Jesus. I lift your daughter, Ajua Mansa, into thy hands. I soak her into the blood. And I pray in the name of Jesus, from the crown of her head to the soles of her feet, I speak healing virtue right now in the name of Jesus. We dislodge every powers, O God, of the enemy in the name of Jesus.
3: Amen.
0: And we set her free in the name of Jesus.
3: Amen.
0: May the blood speak on her behalf in the name of Jesus. May the blood speak on her behalf in the name of Jesus.
2: Amen.
0: Oh, Father, in the name of Jesus, you said in your word, oh God, the chastisement of our peace was upon you. May you grant her peace in the name of Jesus.
2: Amen.
0: And Lord, you said, by your stripes we are healed. I command healing virtue right now in the name of Jesus.
2: Amen.
0: Father, you said in your word that, oh Lord, in our weakness your strength is made perfect. May you perfect every weakness in her body in the name of Jesus. I command her organs to respond to life in the name of Jesus.
2: Amen.
0: And I command you to walk. I command you to walk in the name of Jesus.
2: Amen.
0: I command you to walk in the name of Jesus.
2: Amen.
0: May God grant you this testimony.
2: Amen.
0: In this day of Mother's Day. Oh, you shall give your testimony.
2: Amen.
0: Next week by this time, you shall give your testimony.
2: Amen.
0: And men dam panisu biyo.
2: Masinda.
0: Men kam panisu. Men kam panisu. Get up. Sorry nananti. Ewo Yesu dimu. Sorry nananti. Ewo Yesu dimu. Me say sorry nananti. Ewo Yesu dimu. To me, dear Penin, dear, we bread your brewasi, ewo Yesu dimu. Sorry, Nananti, ewo Yesu dimu. Won't come paniso. Sorry, Nananti, ewo Yesu dimu. Just as Jesus says, take up your bed and walk. It's a command. Take up your bed and walk. Mosquito, jene number na yen sending niska anopeyi.

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1: So canning in archer war. 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
2: Hello.
1: Hello. 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
2: Pastor, good morning.
1: Good morning, Udini baby Akasefri.
2: Pastor, your friend is Victor, Miss Jessie Katamasu.
1: Pong Katamanso.
2: Ah,
1: okay. Bacho yang korita.
2: So for me, bacho, and the woman, I will work hammy. By some of my cancer, I did a wire and open a mean show.
1: Amen.
2: On two quantum.
1: Yo.
2: And yes, of the beer, the best night, the wire and open a week. Let me show the dream.
1: Oh, it's our super.
2: I didn't know.
1: Okay. Anya, ye be fa ba ko aka ho. Na hello.
2: So good morning.
1: Good morning, madam.
2: So so mi ra mi ka sa su do do wa. Mi so na de mi ni ma go di mi kura.
1: Sa o hu. Okay, ya tin. 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
1: 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Mosquito or this kind of banana and drew a near 100 Ghana mumbechin and bono ewa wati. Until bia bin ya 100 Ghana, but lady bakunu do see and find the enka sister bakunu. Your work began a dear on tea, or no so, ya didn't need the end of the account until I know bin ya 200. Mrs. Scannabana said. A banana se mosquito artist wa mumbe chini wa simpa hana mumbu no pa ha mami.
2: Okay.
1: 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Hey, Mr. Kuya Mwabwati. And you panel no more to do a thing. Nipa 5. And now, Bakusi and Fanny Dema, okay. And T. Miss Rell. And Jobia, and check me, we pepper, mosquito be send this scanning na bro bia anti wow phone just wait for the alert na odi akwa kodidi fadidi na tobi man kwara ninde at least enne momundidi bet me ya dwane kakra na omoso de didi na omo hu se enne mother's day no at least omo kwan omatimi asan kwan kakra Nyami Shaw saw the FDN to us and Pan 94.7. 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
0: Mother's Day, Uncle Ma, may I mean you? 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May I mean you? Yes. Happy Mother's Day, Uncle Ma. You're not brand new, starting the way, man. Yeah, me sure we be out do unya kwenye tears and banana 4.7. Yeah, me ya dum no de adum ne dum ya. That's an emin ube de shame with the same frequency 94.7 Asempa FM. Yeah, me shrow, my crow.

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2: 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So,
4: it drew me down as the Indian woman on it. You almost see a cra, you almost will hunu, yes, yatia, any netrasia, yakabum.
5: Memory debia, a bonusia, a pemusia, a question of what a change lay your home, our approach, said the Yakum, any diabu drufi, the yehu, near her, the ye, near the abba, the enyano, and you can say, ye,
4: say, Abrochin come on a dim tintimpa.
2: Yabere no ma hudua. E won conformance so ye bit me dia boa Ghana. I'm gonna fan it to my paper. O man yin puntu. Na habot sign. 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
7: 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Yeah, Amsterdam.
6: 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Womu kura na so program no wa so project in my mama.
2: Shenison, say a mimini de bia. 6 p.m. Bogan near Abu Chukumuni.

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Yes, Shouty Havana. 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
3: We all have stories to talk about. 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

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Bible said, suddenly, it has something to do with time. 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Watch it. 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Some of them, they will refuse to answer your greetings.

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1: When you feel that need to
2: international Ima, international Ima.
0: You got it.
2: More fire. What did it do?
0: I man international, the super I man international. Was it? Was it? Yabi Salas.
3: I was there. I knew it.
0: But
3: only sports night in front.
0: More fire.
2: International Ima. International Ima.
0: You got it.
2: More fire. More fire. What did it do? International Ima. International Ima. More fire. 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

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I dress up and in a near bitty papa. Na Ghana, ya bought a young Kofakensi. 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What the.

Barcelona and Real Madrid. And 7 p.m. and a side game in Obeto Ja. And also, yeah, they want some at the Eba, Italia Serie A, Congo Casio, German Bundesliga, French Ligue 1. You know, and yeah, they want some at the Eba. And then, some I would watch as a Yatna see, yeah, the Eba Besumo, UEFA Champions League.

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And also the This Is What You Don't Know, no the Baba. 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And our team Ninina Elboa, my sports director. 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
0: Oh.
1: Na Maybe be a will be an on Yanko Pono, no anonym dear. 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
0: Oh,
1: you ain't minka. Say, ain't he? You may wish you be a happy Mother's Day. The second lady, the vice president of the land.
0: Yeah. Yeah.
1: Also, so you wish no happy Mother's Day.
0: Yeah.
1: Now you wish Obi Bia every potential mother, any every woman in this world Bia no. You better wish Obi na happy Mother's Day.
0: Your money din Jane Nana Opoku Ajiman, aha, Vice President of Ghana,
1: Jane Nana, former Chancellor of UCC.
0: Yes.
1: Miami di Moses Miso UCC.
0: Oko UCC. Yeah.
1: Yeah. Chana no pawi na yangu pon mana hoden. No ntimi fanya Ghana yi. Yeah, sure
0: na na president and so wife Lodina
1: Mahama
0: Lodina Mahama ye opaya dio pressure no ono ane kurokura so ono ane be miemia president ono ane din so se e de betototo no ne ade a president Mahama the wife Lodina
1: Women are sweet, so we should treat them with care.
0: Absolutely.
1: Yeah, more babia baso. Na yankopon enton kosu nshira omo. 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We jano hono. That is the most painful thing because me say I'm what I say you know. Yeah, na me pese me ye ma me ma me no. Me ntimi anya ma na asa na okoye but Nyankopon no ano nim de ye.
0: The man in ma.
1: Ntimi sa ka chen se be bibio obi ano on the din na. Nyankopon enton ko sun shira no.
0: Oh, until I know na baby girls in so eh.
1: Oh, say me say ma nyina.
0: Ah. Also they no mo dolls mo.
1: Oh, they be say oh they na oh in ma nyina ntimi kama o me me den de o mo dolls.
0: Bama senior my asriu, bama senior my asriu. Ndi nana, went me a mo obaku kredi, baby girl baku kramu. Went me a money di.
1: Me wish you omuni na, happy Mother's Day.
0: Oh, but the main one obuni di.
1: Me say omuni na happy Mother's Day.
0: Ah, oh, okay. Senior Amisti Noble, ono de wawade, wawale, wawade. 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
2: ima
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0: mhm
2: madam or my own wedding and as I said she have him
0: oh
2: and a banabishimu ha and a yan wedding
0: oh
2: a janada ruma and on my home and ibisu yesu
0: yeah
2: it's me so the baha and a pay a ye mincha miofa kutoa nia
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0: okay
2: to me wish na happy belated happy birthday
0: okay
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0: hey
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0: Okay.
2: Eye Chief Inspector Georgina Sewa retired.
0: Okay.
2: Ono na Edimba assassin.
0: Chief Inspector
2: Georgina Sewa
0: retired.
2: Yeah. Ekuyasewa ni efre no.
0: Oh. Happy Mother's Day in confirm out pa se o de fantastic man abasa so.
2: Sina me chwe boni de kwa swali che relationship
0: am no. Nene wo.
2: Akwa so bi ni nua, akwa so bi ni boyfriend. Yes.
0: Kwia
2: sewa ya.
0: Yeah.
2: Tia na pe mi che kwa sewa bi. And my wife also said okay no. Wo e hu kani.
0: Oh, okay.
2: Nti o kan no onye wrong.
0: Okay.
2: I say fellow Joanna Janet Iristigo.
0: Oh.
2: Nti na pe me ma ya Joanna Janet Iristigo so eh happy Mother's Day.
0: Oh, dear.
2: And I'm so am amanya mami ensa.
0: Mami ensa.
2: Yeah, Adepena.
0: Oh,
2: Sweeney. And Eva.
0: Oh, fine.
2: Nti mami ensa. Na Mikita.
0: Oh, okay.
2: Jana da Roma.
0: Oh.
2: And no home body for bad so. Eh Joanna so. And amanya eh mami ensa. Nti na pe me nkasa bebre. Me Mother's Day no. Me wea na and man, I can you know so. Sana, a year and a comic canoe, Miss Midian air. No stepmothers.
0: Oh, okay.
2: And tis Miss Minnie a war. Go for him. And to me, and I mean, time for my dear girl. But the main person here about the news idea.
0: Okay.
2: I'm
0: signing an inside. What, dear?
2: And the young man, I had another lamb catch you last week about. And they're gonna man the Obey Umbaya, my auntie. I didn't even know what they know. Gonna.
0: Begu
2: na muyama sa besugo me maso na me no bia gana ma no mo pre edi wi asa ko ti ana pe yama mo happy Mother's Day no yesa so chomfo
0: okay
2: papa nya se bonyu bi o se anwa na wo ye den na wo she ya su bi se afu yi kire se ma mo kotuma me ma o so se ya be ma na eye boss no
0: fantastic de no
2: masimo wa Say, you know, so you made by the Dorsum.
0: Dorsum, pa.
2: Dorsum, say,
0: Dorsum.
2: Gonna be host to a Africa,
0: yeah,
2: Athletic Championships from Tuesday. Am I now Suma Sepku, president of a World Athletics is in town. And you know, Athletics or Champions League, I'm almost my final day, final or day in him. Ask a bit to me, ask name to me, ask no final, English Premier League, and so. Ask a bottle, no, ask a bottle, no. As I see, and also,
0: and what's so,
2: and your coach, last time coach Fufro, a Kalush Kirosh,
0: yeah,
2: and also the first ever call up, why, a money today, a medical in 2 weeks' time, and also no, people see some crabby, young canaka CB, a
0: catechetic,
2: a man also congratulations,
0: yeah,
2: and what an occasion pre a Mother's Day, no much me acquire, we are qualified. And then, my significance, they say, Ghana and Nigeria na qualify ede ko Poland.
0: Okay.
2: Na Ghana between Ghana and Nigeria no be no ho fa na ho grosso. Nigeria for mo chiro mo ye papa nra. Same as Ghana. Na me ka se bon na ban sa na me ni age.
0: Born when you are red card.
2: When you be when you die chiri a, de bia no be you so amani din now the boom on mutia. So ya me pemebe chiri o maya Nigeria ne boy, ene de Ghana ne boy.
0: Okay.
2: And do Nigeria for one fan na ho grosso. Kra Nigeria tin ni not that from 2-0.
0: Hey.
2: It wasn't easy at all. It wasn't easy.
0: Wow.
2: And it's all good for the game. It's born I am for Yanafu and if you're quite a fit.
0: Yet Tarisa.
2: Yes. Yes. Because I can see.
0: I can see.
2: And you're good dear, sir.
0: I can see. Yeah, good dear. So and you're good dear, sir.
2: Good dear be that so.
0: Is your kind.
2: We see a kind.
0: Okay. I missed it. No, Joel. Far my midin bra. Na young wish, you know. It is Joel.
2: We be a year, my happy Mother's Day.
0: Remember,
2: come here.
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0: Okay.
2: It's a Ghanaian Times here news. I'm going to wish me belated happy birthday.
0: Birthday is me, Anna.
2: Andra.
0: Hey! Andra. Send me media Thursday, no?
2: Oh, nice one. Nice one.
0: And a belated birthday in Kwama Yenina.
2: Me a male bone.
0: Send me media 7th May. Dr. Ofori Sapon. Onu di ni dia FIFA. Na Otunfo. And so di ni dia 6th. Now me su di media 7th.
2: Birthday no so. Na ni dia ye line up.
0: Yeah. Why you ninyina? I. Man who say I missed the BBA fast. Yeah, what the amma me inti.
2: Birthday no. Birthday no.
0: Enti me ba ma me fa we ni se mi bottom ansa. Aha, I miss ya ye BBC see e odi afase ho no mo di ama me di. 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Aha, enti me di ase mi bottom wa ase ho no mo. Enti belated birthday.
2: You amazing.
0: 7.
2: Oh, nice.
0: May 7.
2: Aye.
0: Okay. And I wo ye 9. Hey, and then where ye?
2: Yeah. That didn't make up number for ever from Abba Stadium. That Wednesday, no.
0: And who call it?
2: There be.
0: Sana or befau.
2: I could not use my buffy. No, I'm sure. Man crying be some uncle.
0: One cloud was school.
2: No, me, opportunity to ambassador me call stadium tino. I had to go back to Cape Coast.
0: And then now nya kwala boni.
2: No, dey we be have omo dey hwe no. By some can so me jeans at because we are kwala boni, but me really was so that and man jeans that be we school. Me dey don't know.
0: Because obi won mo ya kwala boni and ka tin tin tin. Obe pese obe ko.
2: Yes, especially when Abisu birthday na akwa say
0: yes,
2: what for I dey am present. On me say when dey agro no ho na I has ni kotoko.
0: I missed we had discipline, but
2: I don't know.
0: We had discipline.
2: So maybe this could then in a humanity die. So I'm saying, hey, boy, young, can we coach you in a? They started a normal canoe. Now I think I'm going to say because they started losing time reading. I think it's anybody. I think it was peace day. I was confirmed. We should okay. I'm part. No radio is not can. I was asking myself, I'm sure. Be who? Ni akana na filmak bonama we. No matter bonama from si. Because people say, "Yeah, and I say they no more canon."
0: Okay, baby, I'm coming. Kona, na.
2: Because they were doing a meme for many who know. I was like, "Confirm, mommy, serious."
0: Wow.
2: That's some way. So that. If you know, the best, you know, sometimes you want to be wearing PPE. Yeah, but I now I say it really a different preventive measures to drive.
0: To drive.
2: And then after, into me said, "I need you, my baby, no, I need everyone."
0: Wow. Wow. Entino live on YouTube. Yeah, live on YouTube. Asempa 94.7 FM live. Joel and I just say kanketesi. 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Ah, me did say, with ye, my boy, my canny ye pa, my canny ye, come on, and I know Mother's Day na. Hey, Jerome, so piano, Jerome, on also social media. Ono so ebo adwuma pa Happy Mother's Day confirm an ma me ono so on famla Joel so no am ono so de aka ho na ya fefefe nkrofo de omo de e ba papa e ya sempa 94.7 FM ubetimi e de message no de aba na de 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

0: 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Multimedia program na. Na me kamu asem at the actual Aviation Social Center. Aviation Social Center. 2 PM. 2 PM. And I just say Bibia Ebekoso kama kama. 50 Ghana cedis. And I just say wutia. 50 Ghana cedis. And I wutia. Na wodo mame akwako piemu ewo Aviation Social Center. 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
0: 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here Bayern Munich every Eddie can 86 points. 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Na Liverpool, we never work alone. I'm fat. No more face, say, oh, my Chelsea, I yom one me and oh, Liverpool, 1, Chelsea, 1. Na Gravenberch, go be a share on the 6 minutes, no. Na from Ngomoha, na Oma assist, no. 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So, not just a Bono at that now. Quire one Chelsea cry, as you go, Yanje, Intino, Sana, and also no. And on a misty on Penu. Moya pa mose we were match. Moya mose Man City were match. Yeah, Moya, and so mose Tentana Man City, eh, bo ababa ye. 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
0: And you know, mede a honsem and so a de amount. 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I'm going to be a first goal, and I yet take cano, a kama, and I ya call ye in sono. Omo, a say ye. Oh, yes, I say on a 6 minutes, na Uganda free, a say ye. Ye ba 68 minutes, and I just a senior misty, yenya red card, Margaret a Japoma, in ya red card, 68 minutes, or black Ghana, a daffer mo, na 78 minutes, and na Linda Owusu, free kick pa. 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
1: This has been our goal from day one. Since last year, January, our goal is to qualify to the World Cup. And then we were going step by step. We met Uganda now as the last hurdle. The first game at home, we had a plan to be able to have a very good margin coming here. But it didn't work with us so well. We lost a little bit of the first half, about 30 minutes. But then we were able to redeem ourselves in the second half with some adjustments. And here too, where we came, our plan was to be able to increase our margin. And that's why we also went offensive, because we know that Uganda were going to go offensive. Unfortunately, they got the goal that will have taken them further. But then the girls showed a lot of character, a lot of resilience and willing beyond the normal, lot of resilience and willingness beyond the normal, and I'm so proud of them, proud of the team, how they have been able to qualify. Unfortunately, this is one of the things that made me to say that how we qualified is what I'm so impressed with. This group has been tested in so many different ways, and to be able to come out of this too with this red card when we were down with one and showing this sort of resilience and character to be able to come and qualify, words cannot describe how I feel about the group.
2: Okay,
0: and you know, Chap Simpson and I what in Kano, come pa. And at 17, you know, and at 17 African Cup of Nations, you know, Chap, yeah, and so on the 13th year in a Chap, yeah, Ghana, your boy, home, a drapa, you say, could be more Cote d'Ivoire, you decay, and your mobile uncle Fakensi. And my money can't say 2-0, 2-0, and I assign any more boy, any show 4-0, and Rano, your name Mali, and so a boy, my Mali, a share bakwa, yen to me, auntie, and your friend was on the 14th, ye bo, Algeria, and only your first gamer, ye bo, U17, Afkona, a tuja, a womuruku. Now, said the Amrantian, a homeboy, boy, and then your man, and if was a shame, Prosper Nate Ogum and so HLMU Edemaye.
3: It's been fantastic. I mean, the intensity of the training, the enthusiasm within the training was so obvious that it gives so much indication to the fact that we are ready for the tournament. It was good. Their movement with and without the ball were very good. And I think it's a good motivation to us as a technical staff. I think a resilient mentality will do the trick for us. They should be very resilient throughout the 90 minutes. Whether we are up or we are down, they need to stay focused. They need to stay mentally tough. If we are leading, they need to be mentally tough to make sure that we consolidate the lead. If we are down, they need to be mentally tough to make sure that we come level and even go on to go and win. So a resilient mentality is what I think we need to have. And if we are able to do that, I think we'll be good to go. I think we'll be in Rabat on the 11th, which is a day before the commencement of the tournament, which is on the 13th.
0: Okay. 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
4: well mr tawo ye blaster de ko to big your coach, Carlos Quiroz, but in the first year of Tuja, the squad. Now, what they can't boy, so when you have some sample players in the day. Now,

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1: okay
0: after din ba na a dead pifi. It typifies how I want for imagine say hypocrisy about my first name. For the first time, you listen to radio, you go on social media, and Ghana for Jia Chom say a friendly game. And JB, Ghana a friendly match, be a na World Cup.
1: Yeah.
0: In time for can once mom can someone can World Cup. Where them can say a friendly match? Coach need to coach players for fro.
1: Yeah.
0: And right, you know, Ghana for you na Jia Chom say. Coach need a disoffer players for fro. Baba Kono, 10 be our sub players, 10 be our sub players, on 4 levels, they be on our sub players.
1: No consistency.
0: No consistency. But we buy no play boo, Baba Kono, and as our friend. In the Chelsea and as a team, no. Play beer and one more at any given time, no. Could get opportunity to represent Ghana. And to that assume, say, Tembia play for Beshimuno. It doesn't come in at all. Tembia play for Beshimuno. Like I said, this coach, I cannot mark him now. Only a bonny beer, a winner, only a deeper bonabasso.
1: Okay.
0: I can only rally behind him. Because Timunuko Yamish made a beggy. Name say a fee and a fee and ye. May and fire seven fifi and coca. Dear sinner, say come as him. The way you know, say, come wasim. And you know, be a na you will be wishing to become wasim. In general, 8 years, I can only wish the team well. I may have done in 2 weeks' time. I may have done my not done doing a bit of a bit of me. I could see on one in 2 weeks. So I'm a permit. If it's a team now, exactly a week ago, now my Ghana, I wear Gabroni in Botswana. What will a qualification?
1: Yeah.
0: I make mean, I say Ghana is most likely say we'll qualify on that day too, and it's only a week ago no. And events in Benue, so now Ghana for the see ayo it's me qualify. Any money actually China, you may do my 2027 or a world release in a becoso. So it will be only fair. Yeah. Say after a week, no many kunye me bought him in a basso. So my idea so much about qualify. A year the relay team of a year Edwin Gadayi,
1: okay.
0: Eye Azamati,
1: mm-hmm.
0: Joe Paul,
1: okay.
0: Ena Fuseni, Saminu,
1: Saminu,
0: Saminu. Yeah. He run Ghana home. And like I said, say Saturday, no. Eye conglomerate of eye factors, some Ghana qualify. And at least Ghana to me is a cry beyond eye. That arrangement now, Uncle, you know. Ghana is also ye is a cry. Oh, the arrangement of eye the athlete on the field, you know. On the one, no, it was Gadayi, you know, the Ghana could be here. And because no, it wasn't a good decision.
1: Yeah.
0: The final day, which was the Sunday, no, Ghana is Ankaraye. Ama Gadayi, Ebeye, the little boy, on a start here. You know, the Koma, Eye, Azamati, at the back street. You know, the Koma, Eye, Yusuf, Paul, Amwa, our Kevin, or not, Obey, the specialist, Timbia, or no Okono. And Eye, the man of the moment, Saminu,
1: okay,
0: ran Ghana home and qualified Ghana, and he deserved to be there. They shouldn't change that, you know, or he's supposed to be there, unless it's something another star on a Sunday speeding more so. And then the whole world will face a 30 year, he's the only Ghanaian in there. It is his time now. Motivation be so much, and if I'm mom. I'm qualified, you know, and some ABC and you know, someone else ABC.
1: Yeah.
0: Sometimes you know, buy a name here.
1: Yeah.
0: Sometimes I'm casting and corner to me. Yeah, I did. We are no beer can't the story.
1: Tiki.
0: Send a beer and the send a beer and the pub. J. Meme the atom. But obviously, you can't mean in Abuma. Nini can see, sir.
1: Oh, okay.
0: Because athletics, science, okay. Pure physics, a bruise and winning. And see, you could throw a drone from you could win it. Athletics, athletics is a pure physics. You could throw a drone now. And they won a year, you say Blake Mujinaho. And your coffer, one pool, you are nice. I be you know, around in the chair because we could throw a drone. Other coffer, no, miss what you're doing. into preparation. So if you prepare, yeah, but wow. I learned say, fire. Yeah, African Championship say because of Ghana from here Tuesday, you know.
1: Yeah.
0: The 4x1 relay team, you know. Be could be. Sometimes I'm not saying a boy for preparation because you walk more games than him.
1: Yeah.
0: Just few months away from, and the. Yeah, cook more games. It's so many BBC are about in preparation. The last time you could have a kind of championship was in Douala, Cameroon. That's en route to the last Olympic Games in France, you know, and they call African Championships. I'm when you are a quitting and you come Ghana Gold,
1: yeah,
0: Rose,
1: Samoa,
0: Alent or Bahabium. Obakaya Ghana a hosty Accra 2024. And that event, you know. And on a year to be a Musa from Nigeria. Then I was my red card, but we've been changing my red card. Because you know, we're more or less special guest of honor. And then my sister, as I'm so ever beam. And see, yeah, Tuesday, and the event's the best starting.
1: Yeah.
0: Already, the president of AYA World Athletics, Sebastian Coe, is in town. And if you host two AYA athletics events, mind you, when you're continental gold events, we have African championships. So sometimes, you know, Nyebo wa ema ade ne fe. Nti if we organize African Championships now the world air president of athletics angasa it won mo e de name dey beta echi a good for the nation. I hope that with these 2 days to go no and the 10th the press ceremony will be on the 12th which is Tuesday on the start. I hope say organization no in perform be ma emopi. The last time we hosted athletics event in Accra, I wasn't impressed at all.
1: Okay.
0: I wasn't impressed. We know a year you were about for Sini. And Kua, Charles of SSB. And Chebiana, you were of SSB, Obi Wini, and Wrestling Championships.
1: Yeah.
0: Name the uniform tie, Wini Swechi. No money, man, yefe. If your bomb room is here, Sikasimbe issue. Yes, I'm here. Tem bia no event no ya chese da na so na fina amafo be release sika dia ba na ba na so na amafo tumenye bi di no
1: yeah
0: because sika when you don't release money at its appropriate time tem bia chwe fankofo won sase ntinyu sia sele going forward in yebe ye ya de bia yebe ya mu api ntse be sele mpeni fo we dem sadam sayem Tuesday yen start e ma do ma 17th na event yebe wie for Tuesday to weekend no
1: e
0: na be wie e championship for now. Few weeks ago, we heard of let's say Tebuhu, so Waba. I'm not sure, say, or more and Penfundum Musunia Bishamba, but then by Tuesday, they not deal or body do money enough for the Yahoo. Near Hundi BC. I can only hope for, say, Ghana for now, Munya Kunyano. Much me, I don't want to know about money. They will so, may and two on Muji Jim. Yama, we know, say, a man in the preparation grounds for a day, a common games. So we are. Say at least 1 month or 3 weeks air can't be proud to air come what now. Omonia and Sanamu will naturally air come what now. I've said the time with that number.
1: As that
0: your team here, relay team here, team here, no, you can't watch him. It's a trip prepare me. The best place for us to start, say, Ghana Benya Meda in athletics, air that relay team we.
1: Okay.
0: Air the Commonwealth Games. We, and yet, I did be a young who be a, I say, Okosha, who be a woman, we. You cannot compare the Commonwealth Games to the Olympic Games. And with this strength that we have, if we could finish number 4 at Olympic Games, I see no reason why we cannot get at least a medal at the Commonwealth.
1: Okay.
0: But in athletics, some kind of in earlier on, we're in trouble. And see, someone prepare here, over corner, here, St. Kitts and Nevis Island, a copa, now for 45, so I didn't see that yet one or maybe just a sink is a Navy Island of Payon. And they, you can't 4x400 men, sir. On my friend Botswana, a year world beaters. And they are the eye of Africa.
1: Oh, Botswana.
0: And then you call a year Olympic Games, then you call 100 meters final. Yet move 4 African men in the finals of Olympic Games. Yet we call 200 meters. Nay, not 3-4 a year African athlete. Ah, a beefy Zimbabwe, a beefy Liberia, Botswana in the final. Now, notice if you're not going to say the only way to assess an a sprinter, only when we win a medal, Udi Agro. The last Olympic Games I call a year France, no Africa, yeah, they be brie, not because we won most medal, but Africa appeared most at Bebia ceremony because we are in Africa. Tell me, second half war. Accra 2026 year, yeah, be ye. So, almost a Obifi, a year Zimbabwe, Zambia, Botswana. Nasa 100 meters, a man, Mafim, Obi defense. 20 meters will be defense. Bisa say, Obinti winner, Olympic Games, no coffin and anna. And Mekase as Matias, not one as well as a panel. Because who is a Zimbabwe, you know, under an idea. Last week, Sunday, if you come up on Yakunya share a year on my friend South Africa,
1: yeah,
0: against a Botswana men's 4x400 meters final. I was a yes, I didn't even make a tunnel and someone training and someone training. Our peers on the continent are improving fast, so the earlier we wake up, the better for us. Enjoy and Mugano, a Ghana. No. Nay, the right things. It's we are right things now. Yes, so me pe muno. I'm a fool who say Ghana. I found it to my pe Efra. I'm a tumo na.
1: Azamati. You say Abasa we pray. Ama nyame boa Tuesday. Enya di ni se ubeti mi. Ebe taking part to be where so an ebe haye.
0: Say about the 4x4 it could, but the issue is that me. I've always said this time with another matter. One. So I am paying our year 4x1 million. So I was happy say yinya gadai in the last event, you know.
1: Yeah.
0: I believe say in Kagana year 4x1 member film maker. You know, yeah, man, they are off. And they mum din can you can't sprint in a Ghana man can't be. And they encounter. And memana in the muscle. Until you binya between 7 and 8 proper air sprinters, you know. As a team, you know. Yeah, pretty attend be a praba. And as a mati among them is the most experienced. Until as a Brazil could be classified as a passing wind at team and ten time between.
1: Okay,
0: so say in your nature about for no special name, so we need to prepare for the future. So, me and yes, we plan out coming. I would have asked over Ricky soon from this. I cut on your trainer,
1: okay,
0: because he I don't know, preparation and they a different from mobile. No. So, let's have other guys entering the system. Well, say they say you're being a four constant four now. You're over three because the constant four, they call it Gabroni, which was very wrong. Because any amongst the quartet, the four, no athletes, no could have gotten injured.
1: Okay,
0: sometimes it'll be and yes, all concord to me April. Sometimes just oh, yeah, training a canoe, heat up now, wake a canoe, it's more bra, or not to be a tree, or to be in the canoe. And here's the case, you had the C4 in the coy, into Baku Kupraya, one question on him. Me and Nuan Kayamon a day. The way preparations, no, sir, in Commando Bayano, it was about, oh, ticket, and to hold in an account. We are not expanding the arguments. Who amongst us has Ghana Ponye, the contingent send a coy? The number of athletes at the coy, no, were they ready enough amongst all of them? And I said, "Be more warm when they be warm."
1: Okay.
0: And sometimes I say, "I send by. Let's advance the argument." Preparation had to call a year Gabroni. No, it wasn't just about ticketing. We should stop taking four by one team to international events. It doesn't speak well of us.
1: Back up.
0: A dead paper say, "Your mind ain't ready." Dead people say your mind ain't ready and serious enough. Henceforth, GA in collaboration with the sports ministry shouldn't accept taking 5 people to a 4x1 relay event. The list should be 6 because you cannot predict who is going to get hurt at what time. We've seen it several times. I had no meters because final, I won't say after the Bakunim did not start, not because Yaman red card will play and also or Jampo gun. But because oh yeah, training, you know, me have to into a jump and maybe. Listen, I have 4x1, you call international events, and I find for 4 pay. Knowing that Ipra Akan and Mika to home. On the international scene, in just a fantasy and part, Sinji Uja, former British and British champion.
1: Yeah.
0: It's a cryptocurrency for the Biakoso. Oh, you can go in here, Mono. You're chinning pattern. Ten a chio, Mono.
1: Come on, be.
0: Aye, Sinji Uja. And also, it can be. In Penafo, a billion, I'm on a bill. I'm also here in Shimu. And see, wow, Patriots, no bomb penaka, a CG, a Uja. If you want my family champions league, a final. Now, last week, a Bahano, say, now we can say, a Yasano. Yeah, can't club football. One club, but we are saying very unfair to. Yeah, Arsenal. Team be a for discussion as Arsenal. They have a way of discussing Arsenal. Champions League, you know, 4 teams to qualify. Nobody say, oh, they're on your dear cry Arsenal. Amongst the 4 teams, you know, they're mature more. It beyond being qualified for final, no, hey Arsenal. Meanwhile, that same Champions League they have won. Not just tattoo. Table now, na the Champions League, you know. Team, not that first. Amongst all of them, you know, Arsenal. But we'll be here in the argument, or say, amongst the teams that were semi-final, no, they're only 2 shows to qualify for final, yeah, Arsenal. Arsenal, no, no, quite unbeaten, no. Oh, yeah, analysis, and I say, yes, and watch that pan, as a whole following, yeah. Arsenal, no, that first, you know. What do you look at, Sinchang, Echo Fat, among the great, you know. Ebishim. Because Arsenal, the enemy, Meanwhile, also, we have Arsenal co-final in 96. Is Arsenal, no, different Arsenal, no, become Arsenal, no, no, England Arsenal. And I don't know the reason why Arsenal and Kwan say, Omo, but Bibia, now I'm off for a discussion, and now Omo per se, Omo take a swap at Arsenal. Sometimes it doesn't make our arguments intelligent enough. Because the start is before you. We are in a competition that involves X number of teams. Not the other first, you know, or not their own county. Don't consider less, you know, on county. Now the admission, Bibri, you know. How? Say you go to point of concern and then try. How could you make this kind of argument?
2: I didn't give them.
0: So I was extremely happy when Arsenal shamed the world. Now the day Arsenal played was Tuesday. Arsenal qualified soon after they were celebrating, jubilating, as accustomed with football. Because I keep on telling people that your faces of achievement, qualifying to the final of the UEFA Champions League, is an achievement on its own.
1: Okay.
0: I don't know, it will take only one team to win the trophy. The guys of the Champions League and World Cup, they're not stupid. So not if you ask, one trophy to 1 year, 3 years, and we are awesome. Don't care organizers, no. The motive behind that organization, you don't know. So make that vague argument. Now, the Wednesday, Bayern Munich against Bayern Munich against PSG.
1: Yeah.
0: Yeah, but we are not PSG, Germany. I know the amount say amateurish. Almost all of us are now. I should want to buy now. Jubilating now,
1: Mum,
0: I kept hammering to you that until that match is played, no, you cannot give that point to City. But Obia, yeah, City were too much in outstanding. Let's assume it's about draw one. So City just has 6 points now. Why constant? Which is error in mathematics.
1: Noble.
0: Error in mathematics, whether core or relative mass, is an error. We don't do that.
1: Yeah.
0: Yeah, but idea Obi were too much is which gives you 6 points. Now they are on in all your arguments, you know, you give that 6 points to that team. Meanwhile, football, you agree, say, our three results. You either win, draw, or lose. And to your argument, that says, I don't know, the outcome is always 3 years. Now you give one to one team, always. It means, you are being biased. Then, the next day, City meets Everton. What happened? Now for the argument about City, you know, 6.9, 6.9.
1: 3-3.
0: Not quite 3. We saw when the goal came. And they win. City, here, young guys, City will be a penalty gadget. As they say, will be a penalty gadget, I'll draw. No, we actually will. City will be a penalty gadget. Now, what to my vat, I show 3. And then I'm going to do my foot. And the referee will call plus 5. I'll be plus 8. I'll be good. So, coach, man, in your, you know, you call EPN. What's the City Bogum? Fala, what's your match in be?
1: Pa.
0: Do you watch it? decisions say see plan to see e be goals no
1: yeah
0: possible red card na say yanja ma e Brentford
1: hey I missed
0: no o se bogu mu fala so bi a won ke match ni bi no o so nya nya that cheap but they really had to cut a lot of blade on the field in order for them to achieve that point 3 points
1: second half of crap.
0: I keep on saying that generally I'm coming with you so says season you know, for Arsenal City have shown that they are indeed they are rare men of England in the last 16 years.
1: Oh, okay.
0: On our United, on our Liverpool, in the last 16 years, the only team in England that watches all the rare men is City. Even when men focus on mobile, they are the only team giving Arsenal a rare hell of time. The rest, Omada, Team BNO, Team NO. From 2010, City, and not only. Only City bo Premier League na. You say only Bosom na bo Premier League no. The Arsenal bonus City the Chelsea Arsenal area and three Arsenal. Because Arsenal was the first team I fought against City. Like last week make I know. The first was Manchester United and Alex Ferguson. Well boy we any name my din komo. Dear friends any a year more din komo because of his we're winning. Now a year Man City any QPR able. Time added on Man City be defeat Manchester and same. That time I had the trophy, I was helicopter man from Air City to Old Trafford.
1: Okay.
0: Okay. All right. Liverpool, any 99 points due to City, which one J League.
1: Okay.
0: City, every 100 day, every difference.
1: Mate.
0: Now Arsenal, if you ask Arsenal, you didn't beat
1: them. Mate.
0: Champions League final, who for Neko? It's
1: you.
0: Arsenal against Air PSG. Yeah, the only edge they are hungry. Budapest. Yeah. Oh, the boy, capital town, number one, Krono.
1: Yeah.
0: Into BTA, be on him so Budapest na I was hungry, maybe okay. Yeah. In the Champions League final, no. A whole and I Arsenal and the PSG, and the co Chichesu. Now, so say as a perform, a be yeah, and one can. Now, see, also, yeah, yeah, because yeah, but one can.
1: You
0: know, you say Champions League final, no. A because we're hungry, dear Budapest.
1: Yeah.
0: Name Mumu as a perform.
1: Yes, you're Jenamupa.
0: Look as a Fidimu, a big commentary, no.
1: Yeah.
0: However,
1: a what T Havana.
0: To wrap up, no, Champions League, you know, this is in 2025-2026, you know, statistically, how much is 653 goals?
1: Okay.
0: Up to semifinals, you know, 653 goals in a match. We, on average, you know, 3.48 per game. I just said 26 minutes, Biano, it's a goal.
1: Okay.
0: 26 minutes, Biano, goal, APM.
1: Okay.
0: Emergency, and come here, a goal, so time, it's a goal, now. And time, yes, you go soon. Come in here to Jar. Emily Manubisia.
1: Okay.
0: Say, Mercer, say, also, Mamma, make a sabim. By Manubisia. Make a sabim. What is Cassim Gufia? Make coffee.
1: What we do cry? What we do cry?
0: Oh, I'm to be
1: coffee. Nana, young girl.
2: Time to go. I'm a young boy at Princess Nabasso.
1: Yeah.
2: And that qualification and draw, you know. Wasn't a joke, and see, I've said it here countless times. Say, the women needs to be motivated, and you see, the way and manner you treat your mona still almost glory is a banner. We've not been fair to them. I think the necessary motivation be here at the moment now. Boost your moral, no, we have to do it, and I think the FA needs to do better.
1: Yeah.
2: Normally, ombe ko tournament be ya ombe ba ya di omoka ya mo mo allowances ne other stuff. I think say if we want them to do good and to go far, even though we are not giving them the necessary motivation, but still, we could see say at times when they go almost to make a shiny and they bring back something good. So we should try as much as possible this qualification, you know, all the necessary things, BSA, the more for them to go and do well. All the necessary things, BSA, the more bit me, motivate you, more, I'm motivating me, acquire, they are born, you know. I think say we need to do the needful, SAA near the more. Now, I'm on call, no more conquer, yeah, dear. In our rally behind them. Yeah, support you almost very well. Senebeya, on bit me a DNG, a call, no mass and DNG, as a abagana mohasi. And Iman, coach in there, you see, Waba, but Obaya, no, on Shadanya, you may be And I would like say ye be man free role no na wait me e dey prepare the team ni yi no much manipulations be a yen try say ye be man on the free role no nye the obet me aye or no so no at times me ka say ne ka sa no so e yard also yeah ejuma na an ye pe e wo form ho no in the selection na wa ye no so no an selection dia we are good to go. You ever see who in Sanu Ejuma? You can't be say how you post is how you be snapped.
1: Yeah.
2: It's a form no. All backgrounds so now went to me and your first match, second match name was a near man shed down quay there. Yes, so there won't be to me a catcher. But as at now, dear, he has our support as a Ghana coach out the Echo World Cup. No. See, he should do the needful. Selection be our share, a bit me a boy. Am I a tournament ni mu proper? Or else, or yeah. And more be manipulating, either the ministry or the FA. Yenjan or no yen ejuma. Or yen uncle year, or no abunze, your de bema, you know, one yen ye. And say, no, dear Nancy, over corner for us, amber. He should do, he will do the needful, amanaye. But as at now, if we have left him say on your juma not obey any idea. We have his support. Once I make catch us a World Cup with you, as your corner your yard,
1: yeah. At
2: least we should do good, even though we have ups and downs in our team. Things are not going on well. Improvement, you know, and share that map, papa, day in and day out, TSNK. And yeah, we've seen say he is our Messiah. On your bit media called the promised land, no, internet, no. In Tianja no onye nejuma, na yen rally behind him. Senebea ybenya perfect team. Yes, I'm kwakunya perfect results ever World Cup. So I wish him all the best for the selection now, why you know. He should give us the good out of it and we will support him. Now Iman.
1: Yes, sir.
2: Air Classico.
1: Yeah.
2: And you have seen, you've heard the Hulabalu El Corso El Madrid. And now Edge Basa say we shouldn't base on this. Say oh, and the air classic, no, you kwa kunyana fo. No, we are not going to get it like that.
1: Anya for sa.
2: Unse air classic could be a no. Even though, Basa and Saka cry or Madrid so no. My aim busy on omu lapses no. Ne yanka say ene di ebe fala. And ne so no. Si anya winner, a bit mas cement victory for the La Liga. And I think Hansi Flick and any boys, you know, will do the needful. Even though we don't have Lamine Yamal in it or injury, Rafinha also or injury. And I think the other players we have, Dani Olmo, Lewandowski, and others, you know, they will do that. Their things very well. Hansi Flick as a coach, me day in and day out, me Gini Dino, me who say or the flair. Or what is it takes? Say, Obamani team, no, Obashani team, ni ye, no more, it's me, I call for glory, no. I still believe, say, he's going to do well, and he will do well today. You may be a match, no, nah, I think, say, air classic, no. Obiyeh, say, Basa, it's me, IGD season. I'm an Andra, we chose before, make some, maybe, argument be about Carrick. Being a United coach interim, once a young shadow man contract to be a, and people were saying he doesn't deserve as a corner or money. Papu Froba, the Carrick abe ye few days ye ama United no, they now almost amping him. You see, this kind of hypocrisy, I think it must stop. Oh, damn, quee, you are not talking about yours, but we'll be a on over a few days, or best son. United, I'm almost a couple Champions League, you know. Oh, can say he doesn't deserve to be a United coach. I think it doesn't speak well. And you see, the way Bayern Munich, any time, Emma company, Emma share, Otimishi share, Niema, Emma this year Champions League, a crack a crank or the cup finals. You see, we have to also give the younger coaches, you know, time for them to do well. Look at Fabregas. Jordi Como, 80 million. Opa say, I'm on a timer, obetimi akor this length. I'm on a free range, and they say, I'm fanny juma, obetimi akor this way. So, I think what they keep saying in Ra Avenue 1, what Omo Kano, I think they're in 3 years. let's leave him to do his work. Your man a contract. You see, the way and manner Carrick has come to turn the team of United, no, I think sir, he deserves to be their main coach. Your man support, no, your man encouragement. No.
1: Oh, okay.
2: He will do well. It's not easy qualifying in the EPL to Champions League. It's not a joke. And she said, I missed the air because the way Amanfo at times they talk about Arsenals and other stuff. You see, Arteta is also doing a very good work. And to me, I think the EPL this season, they've gone for it already. And it's going to show Amon Bia Behu as Maestro Ka until is going to work. And the Yemon Pai said, Ateta Besan ye Ninema ye. Now Asanji Champions League no Akaho. You see, it all talks about the timing they've the Arsenal team managed Amanono. Aman wait me as share in Yema ye no. Well this season Oka team almost set pieces a year Juma in world football. I think say Arsenal is leading. Yeah, so I wish them all the best. We should leave Carrick to also do his work. I think Oba United, no, he has proved a point. Say Ejumano, obit me aye. And see the mantle and the manner, I think he will do good.
1: Okay. And you know, Nana Kwame Bensford and Oten and Kano into Arsenal there until you see a normal Kupimu final such as Nyagro cry, UEFA Champions League go demo, and I see what you say, EPL no so no. Obesan aje e de account double yes Arsenal de FA Cup no ya deal nanso ebre ene enkrabia ena ebe chere coach Vicente Abiu watena se Ghana Premier League week 32 ene no e chase ya den game se to dwani 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United at the Aboni Vision FC and Carrera United at na a ni a J Club Cool Sports Stadium. Hey, a game power and also no anobay dempa Hearts of Lions and so at na Pandu na omone Samates at the Aboni Asante Kotoko our Babaya last sports stadium on omone 11 wonders with the Fala Baseke Holy Stars, the Holy Family, Amonso and Mediama at the Ebe. Hey, media mamu has some by the league, no. Na I had them papa, young apostles, and then Nations FC, and a Brickum Chelsea, and a Dreams FC, and so at the Abueni, Golden City Park, Ghostas, and the Hawaii United, and we say, oh, why dear, oh, my Chumo, and the FM, yes, the band of class, and the Atua, no more so into no Ghostas, they were generated 3 points, no, our honour, we must win at the map, media, Omudin Chupa. 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
3: yeah I think say shortly before Ghana Premier League I think say your coach Carlos
1: yeah
3: I don't think say he has defined whatever he wants to do very well say was steady Ghana team ni ye pa this friendly match, he could have gone ahead to get 70% of the players who are likely to make up his squad.
1: Okay.
3: Whatever we are doing, as you say, it's more of a formality just to play this game. Dangerous to the senior national team. If you go and we don't get good results against Mexico,
1: okay.
3: I go back to what happened against Austria.
1: Okay.
3: When you look at the squad, yes, they are Ghanaians.
1: Okay.
3: But the squad cannot be proven, say, we might get 75%
1: of them.
3: Then your players are, I mean, are possible, so most of them will be free from next week.
1: Oh, okay.
3: If we had a good timing, then what it means, say, you could start communicating that.
1: Those players, you know.
3: So I think, say, on should be here, because I feel safe from what I'm reading. It looks like the Mexican team is coming with almost 75% of this.
1: Players are called World Cup, no?
3: Because on your match, we have you.
1: Okay.
3: It's way near a rehearsal for the Blasters. Because under 23 for Honu. Under 23
1: yeah,
3: players for Honu.
1: Yeah.
3: Yeah, funny, say Galaxy. So, the core of those players will not be the core of the senior national team.
1: Now the transition is so near Juma.
3: We'll see whatever happens. But if he has come, or whether he was on sabbatical leave,
1: okay,
3: and the job came, two different things. But you can study the team from far, the players from far, because of video. But one year, now Kobo match here, then a call up come, and we're going to have an entire squad. Now play in the Wills game. Isn't he? It looks like he has not seen why he's here.
1: No, okay. Oh, no, so they are caught to the Facebook. I say 40 days to honor the pride, passion, and dreams of Ghana. Absolute focus, maximum discipline, total sacrifice, no distraction, no excuses, only commitment to excellence. Think big. Believe big. Be ready to deliver big. Greatness is
4: masa,
1: a team.
4: Masa, pause. Don't go further.
1: Carlos Crush.
4: No. Don't kind of mess with bro. Don't go further. No, come and answer first and say, say, Pia, no, here. You should concentrate. On my now, or Bemono, or Moncano, or Bafuboa.
1: Okay.
4: The more Motono, I'm a Ghana for. You should concentrate on his job and stop this PR.
3: Very important.
4: Umpe hype man being said man.
1: Okay. The man in there, the Agopra man. So
4: umpe hype man. No man in your man. Not himself.
3: I have said Ghana Premier League.
1: Okay.
3: I think Hawke kill the spirit.
1: Yeah.
3: Analysis. Idea. This is a union year. But union year. You need every catalyst to add up to be able to get who wins the league. But because and now Bianya 3 points. Obesa receive for next week. Then Obisu Hawkeye Aji in 3 points. That 3 points could have made, that is what's causing media man now. And see,
0: of law.
3: The way you see the league from the beginning.
1: Yeah.
3: If you say it's still the same, then you're a liar.
1: Okay.
3: It has changed completely. It's an AHR. All blacks be team. It's an all blacks win. It's a home win.
0: Sweet draw.
3: Yeah. Bibiani Hawkeye, 3 points has been awarded. House of Folk, Adriana. It's only game you cannot stick your neck out for House of Folk. It's still like they'll still get 1 point.
0: Draw masters. Home draw masters.
3: Home draw masters. And then Oba, Heart of Lions, Samatis.
1: Yeah.
3: And then Heart of Lions, we know, they'll be relegated. Because last week, to redeem themselves, Wednesday was against Nations.
1: Okay.
3: And the Nations cost them 1-0.
1: Yeah.
3: And then Osa Bohum, when we near there, then I think they want to be relegated. Then Brookham Chelsea, Dreams FC. I think Chelsea will definitely carry the day.
0: Difficult match.
3: Yes. Dreams have not been bad, this, especially this second round. Yes. Every game they played, not just a win. They were in Katan for say, you know, yes, they've won games are ever interested. Then Young Apostles Nations, definitely is a Young Apostles win. Then Vision Karela, another top liner for today. Vision definitely must also pick that point. We've got another relegation zone team now. Then 11 Wonders Asante Kotoko is the baddest test for Kotoko today. A draw today, Kumasi will turn outside down. This game, Hamza has so far relieving you as an interim coach. Because what about G2 or Dreams FC? Then you go back home, team will call relegation. No, no, so I have a picky 1 point. And now I have a draw. Then this is the game that looks like it will define the league.
1: Okay.
3: Media man must go and pick an away win. Against Baseke.
1: Mediama.
3: Yeah. I can't Mediama. Oh boy, now I can't two matches, right? One home, one away.
1: Yeah.
3: One against Heart of Lions. Yeah. Or TNA. Then one against House of Folk.
0: Last match.
3: In general, our draw of Inya.
1: Seluntina, Ghost Stars for Nekase Killer Bebula show, no?
3: You understand? I think, sir. I don't know how we're going to continue league this year. So we have film in the middle of the league, you know. Because I change BB, our energy now they can league, you know. You couldn't use the same energy again. I'll be about match. And I'll be in bomb match on your 3 points. So what sort of analysis are we doing? Because now we share medium hour 56 on Saturday. Then by 2 I did 3 now. We were called 57.
1: Okay. Good. Ghost Stars.
3: Ghost Stars were called 57. Yeah. And there'll be a point difference.
0: Plus one.
3: So, Mediama today must go to this place and pick a point. The West should pick a point.
0: At least one.
3: Because on him, Summer Test last two games. One, this last game was against 11 Wonders. And it looked like that one too. It's assured.
0: Three.
3: So Mediama has no option than to pick and then to win the league and then Arabia and maybe Samates Kosher Adriana. Samates here no more winning league, no. That KFA must go. 2-1 scoreline, no. So it looked like you must go to an away today. So Salim and Coach Tanko and the rest of the entire team, no. This game is the most important game to them. I lose today, it means it looks like the league is over. Yes. That is why. But say Hawkeye woman, and Hawkeye ne kosher media man, or not ne kosher betimu away. So we could believe say okay, and then Hawkeye could go there again and cause another upset.
1: Okay.
3: Because I cause it to be upset, and one of those media man are not on lose who game as at that time. They came down for a goal down to score Mediama 2-1.
1: Yeah.
3: That's what I'm trying to say. Obi film point. Now I just say car or three ties.
2: Mm-hmm.
3: So Susanna, you take the home, take me home tie, no. Now they are share. And no soon to me for called Dutamali. Because we are for the to the nearest station. It will do one out tie and I say, now this car better new tie, now Jenny no maybe a bar. Because the take me home cannot take you to the long journey you are going.
1: Okay.
3: And to this kind of thing, I can't about to say we are on the take me home tie on this particular league. And it makes it so and then Team Media Man has nothing to do like to go and win that particular game. Then also about the other teams now. I think Samates has no problem. Another 47 Ghana yeah. Premier League, you're out of relegation.
1: Yeah.
3: And yeah. Also okay for Lusso away and Accra can it 2 games.
1: Okay.
3: So definitely
1: the media mau advantage.
3: No, Sammy, I'm talking about Samates. Then Dreams FC win another 1 game, Obenya 49.
1: Mm-hmm.
3: So I think definitely Adriana, another 1 game will go to 49.
1: Mm-hmm.
3: Bechem, another 1 game will go to 46. Baseke Holy Stars is on 43. Then Kotoko, 43. And Tamuhia winning to move to 46.
1: Yeah.
3: To put them on the secure grounds. Then All Blacks, 41. Nations, 41. Chelsea, 41. Heart of Lions, 39. Young Apostle, 39. Vision, 38.
1: Okay.
3: Hohoe, 30. And 1100, 13. So the 12 then you won't count your penny back account. So Vision need this point desperately. Now when you're 41. Young Apostle, your points, we know when you're 42.
1: Okay.
3: So anybody playing home today, or this session, you know, must pick a win. Nations, go away.
1: Okay.
3: A draw for him and can be a very good result. But go away against Young Apostle.
1: Okay.
3: Our relegation zone. So what do you think will happen? Young Apostle will definitely win, want to win that game against Nations FC. And Young Apostle win here on the 42. It's a Chelsea win here on the 44.
1: Okay.
3: So Nations is dropping back to the relegation zone. So I want to pick you right now. To check your numbers in year. And to ultra Nations, and then all ball against a relegation threatening team.
1: Okay.
3: And when you're more relegation.
1: Okay.
3: And I said, so team in the on the 42.
1: Okay.
3: Into the 41.
1: No, I bet sound.
3: I bet sound. Chelsea were 41, Dada.
1: Yeah.
3: Or we near near. Or when you're 44. Or bet sound. Heart of Lions, L of 39. Or we near and now. Or when you're 42. Now I bet sound.
1: Hey. No,
3: Vision. Vision, L.
1: 38.
3: Or we know when you're 41.
1: Yeah.
3: None of it said, more be happy. So today, it's like the Vision bet drop you. Nations bet drop you 4 places. Depending on the score line, I bet back. So that is how the down is looking now.
1: Okay. Relegation, you know.
3: Relegation, you know. So that's how it's looking now. In TNA, almost every team on both home or relegation, you know, is likely to pick their 3 points. Any team on relegation, you know, Salvation and Winnie and Waka 38. Next week, Fisher, see our way game out.
1: Okwa Kobone, say, aye hum pa.
3: Aye hum. In TNA, 9 points now, Kano.
1: Yeah.
3: Wow, who be bia, especially as here, who he has 6 room. And I say, so, see, I bet depend on fishes.
1: Oh, fishes, maybe I will home, you know, abo. Okay.
3: You two to him, yeah, we near. Okay. Now we need. Until last week, no, that is what happened to Heart of Lions. And Koshe Nations. That is how interesting the down portion of the league has been. It is Ofafi, Karela Honuma. I think said they've all avoided relegation. Or more relegation, you know, from Bechim Honum. But normally who can? There's the one game can take them off up to Kotoko.
1: Okay.
3: But from Swedu All Blacks, that was no. They are in the real danger. In the All Black must call Bechim today.
1: Okay.
3: Oh, Swedu. It must it's a must win. Okay. For survivor, it's a must win. Because next week, we'll go away. And to Ulusu, we now San Colusu away, you've been relegated.
1: Hmm.
3: So out of the 9 points, anybody in danger must pick a minimum of 6, not minimum of 4.
1: Hmm.
3: Minimum of 6.
1: But what do you 3 points to be crowded on the when you need to
3: hear the demo? I'm sure, sir. Among what's our 43?
1: 43, how calling you now?
3: Among all low.
1: Okay.
3: Low chances.
1: But second, Holy Star, Bechem United,
3: South 43 for Niano.
1: Okay.
3: What will take them to 46 is shorter than what will take you to 46 because who were 38?
1: Yeah.
3: Who were 39?
1: Yeah. Yeah.
3: Ah, it's sana league now. Be here. Ah, it's Usha. Now the share next week game now. Next week they're gonna call home against Young Apostles.
1: Hmm.
3: You understand it?
1: The Apostles unso na se media ma koko show omo a oni we unso so no mejeje mu.
3: Game now be here. It's a game, man. It's run for your life. Everybody play for yourself.
1: Wow.
3: Yeah, it's
1: wow.
3: That is the way our game new courses here. Mm. So I think, sir, we should safeguard the sports.
1: Okay.
3: Congress must look at how we are going to fix the laws.
1: Okay.
3: Wow. That makes it scary to go out of the league. Yeah, sure. Sanya money dear. I do say, Ebebre. Ebema, Ejumana Edi. Ebema Kasana Edi. And a killing interest. Because people believe, sir, Hawkwaku have gone to cause upset in Kumasi.
1: Yeah.
3: Even though Kotoko Nebo Hoye is our advantage, you know, when he said they could have gone to cause maybe an upset in Kumasi. But this is where one coin see Kotoko Benyani 3 points.
1: Oh, okay.
3: You understand it? This is how your league never be here. So I think, sir, we'll take it that way, then we'll continue this way. Because the only way out is anything that happens, you look at the law. And when you look at the law, you see how we can strengthen the law. I mean, Simia believing, say, if the team go out in the second round, right, whether Uni Nabo, Uni Nimboyo, then everybody should be awarded 3.
1: Yeah.
3: I don't know whether you're getting where I'm coming from. You ever say, team go out in the second round.
1: Yeah.
3: So that means it didn't have effect on the first round. We've completed the first round. That giving somebody and leaving somebody because this is your effort. Okay, 0 point. Obi, they are 2 coins. When you're
1: 3 points.
3: So if it's the team go out in the second round, we either subtract everything or let's add 3 to everybody's own in the second round.
1: Okay.
3: 30 points.
1: See.
3: You understand? Yeah. See? I think, sir, if you look at the game, but sometimes this incident must happen, then we can know. But elsewhere, you know, it is there.
1: Oh, okay.
3: So, normally, So, we see ya. Let's see, we activate this particular code.
1: Oh, okay. Mlane daho.
3: Because uncertainty.
1: All right.
3: Inti dia yentro ye no na later ya sa ye amendment. Because once it's a human institution, that is why when Togo had an unfortunate accident, now Kofofli said CAF should use sympathy and empathy. When that Brazilian team had that plane crash,
1: Capicuense,
3: which was known to the whole world, it means the whole world was not fair to the team.
1: Yeah.
3: But they said they should produce a team.
1: Oh, okay.
3: The Munich disaster, United.
1: Yeah.
3: They have to play. It will say institution ejumano and your emotion ejumano.
1: Okay.
3: It's we will be aware emotional. You can't lead such institutions. It's unforeseen incidents will happen. But if it happens, what is the next code activation? So Usha this Chelsea incident. We play a very good fixture there. I mean full say it helped Chelsea in the recovery process. Who say they had a match against Hawkeye, right?
1: Mm-hmm.
3: It's almost changing that mediama fish channel. Then Emma Chelsea extra like 2 weeks. This is what we are saying. See? So see, you know, was when they were burying the young man, you couldn't as well say they should bury the young man and come and play again.
1: Yeah.
3: So that Hawkeye fish and that mediama fish channel postponed here, you know. Plus 1 week. SMB additional week. So they got close like 3 weeks because the league itself went off for one week. And Omusanya, that off game against Hohoe. Then the next one was against Mediaman game that was postponed.
1: Oh, okay.
3: This is how we develop the game up front.
1: Okay.
3: But say, Anyene Esia, now will be PA or

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1: I'm out for attention, you know. When this is happening, we do correction. Then we allow the public to say, we've done something about it. Then game session highlights. But it comes back like what Amisi said. When something is good and people say it's not good, the next time you can't press certain type of good.
2: Okay.
1: And say, if Arsenal is not good, then it means all the teams in England are no good.
2: I see.
1: Yeah, you understand?
2: Yeah.
1: And say, yeah, yeah, biasness. So, Nana Kwame also at the same point. Our biasness towards the game, no? And one they couldn't game, Nimae. Mm-hmm. Unfortunately, your cast are no and quite breaching for her. You know, there's something we call environment. We see this environment we have. We've polluted it so much. We've poisoned the environment so much that reversing it may be very difficult.
2: Oh, okay.
1: So, is the reason why we cannot even produce top players anymore?
2: Yeah, yeah.
1: Because those who came out to be top players themselves are not ready to give us how they became top players. So it looks like the path was not known to them. So when you host them most of the time, they will come and accuse the young generation being lazy. So the standard word, abeye lazy. The standard word, abeye lazy. Without defining aspect of the lazy. So the environment is so polluted that when you sound negative, it sounds fast. But elsewhere, they are trying to minimize that negative. So they will definitely overtake you. Until we have an environment that has been poisoned the last 40 plus years, where we need to lie and turn wrong into right, right into wrong.
2: Okay.
1: Until you will never do well, no matter the prayers you go through, everything you go through, you will never do well. It has never solved any problem. I always tell people, say, I am a science person. Mm-hmm. And that's why I chose science over prayers. And I continue telling people that, and science is the answer to prayers.
2: Okay.
1: I don't give hope. I give practical knowledge. You understand?
2: Yes.
1: We are the only people who are meant to believe, say, somebody can pray for you overnight and become a millionaire.
2: Heavy.
1: Nobody has been prayed for to become a millionaire before. It's a lie. You are either a thief stealing and hiding behind some supernatural power.
2: Okay.
1: You get it. So until we change how the environment position everything, let's say it as it is. If we don't, to say, let's keep quiet. And you must say it with facts and figures, not emotional aspect of the game. So those who produce, we tend them as big players. Cannot even sit in the studio to tell you how they became good players and what they learned and what must be taught to the next generation. And whatever the new generation is facing, it's not laziness, but it is as a result of multiple information. Okowitz here, other big guys had no access to cell phone then. So you couldn't TikTok, you couldn't Facebook. So when it's time for you to sleep, you sleep. Today we have effects of this phone that send light into your eyes.
3: Multiple effects.
2: Yeah.
1: It's only maybe who the phone need to wear. Technically, you can't sleep in the next 10 minutes. You must go to a certain minute. Until you find a player, or stretching say, oh, Munu, say, I'm fat, gave you at Biamba, and I'll be Biamba. Would you be able to correct it? So the challenge of the current player, I'll not use the word modern, the current player,

0: is far heavier than the current, like those days.
1: Okay.
0: Because remember those days, you couldn't go to Wakey Penis and him, and Uchi Chabeguao. Until you are forced to go to bed as early as possible. The food was not contaminated. The water was not contaminated. In German, this is how the game has evolved. So who pandits the game, make or destroy the game?
1: Oh, okay.
0: Who pandits make the game,
1: they will make or destroy the
0: game. So in Rwanda today, you can't do a program, you can't pandit a program if you are not knowledgeable about that particular field. You can't imagine. But who can the information you've acquired through a certain process?
1: Okay.
0: So the moment the moment we portray the league, any near mess, you know. Imagine GDSA, it's all been rot. So how do you psych me or prepare me for next season? Say next season. Maybe I want to go to the stadium.
1: Oh, okay. Joe.
0: So if you say we need to look at it very well. Okay. Those who host the show must be on top of their program. Those who produce the program must be on top of the program. The information must be adequate. Not just any information, it must be very adequate. So I think, sir, that is the little we have for society today. And I think happy Mother's Day to everybody. Everybody. I miss mothers.
1: Okay.
0: Some of us don't know what is potential mothers. We only say mothers.
1: Mothers.
0: Independent Day is Independence Day.
1: Mother's Day is Mother's Day. Not potential.
0: Not potential. There's nothing potential.
1: Bensfield. Potential. And, you know, Coach Vicente Abiu now turning Kano. Why you be a kama. The other way, I had the train. Professor E.K. Wallace, a good day, scratchy. This is what you don't know, Professor Edeba. Come, and so our Hanomo way, Mother's Day edition of This Is What You Don't Know, Professor E.K. Wallace.
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0: FM. Entino, Professor E.K. Wallace, Drew, this is what you don't know. Mother's Day edition, and I just say, yeah, day by. Entino, you will record where, mommy? Yeah, try Professor E.K. Wallace, you know. Come on, pa. Mother's Day edition. Well, this is what you don't know, Professor. Oh, kura ne bag, kakra kapa, books aye mumma, and on the laptop, bibia, the phone, so, bebre, acha se bibia nsu gumu, and so, ewo hono mo acha se, enya gro kura, and you know, oh, yes, sir, tane, sir. Wey efi, Augustina Mensa Tabi, Augustina Mensa Tabi, oye mame, acha se, enya sam kituwa kura, na, Nathaniel Ohini Jan, Nathaniel Ohini Jan, or say Happy Mother's Day and confirm my auntie Augustina Mensa Tabi, Wakaneshi Oton Cosmetics, Ewa Honomo, and a name mame Hana Ohini Jan, or no one Sawam, or no Eton Slippers, Intino, Happy Mother's Day and call and Famamopa, Nathaniel Ohini Jan, and a dema ne mame, Professor E.K. Wallace, Atanazi, Professor. Good morning.
1: Yeah, good morning.
0: Mpacho wa pomo tisayin.
1: Ya miyadu bibi yae.
0: Oh, weye. Mother's Day edition of scoreboard.
1: I it nearly escaped me, but every year biya ye.
0: Yeah.
1: Mother's Day. Mse ma chena bako sema. Na meko briefly on it.
0: Okay.
1: Na fi ama ufo nwe sena nema isi yako. But bibi ra sports muka kra.
0: Fantastic.
1: Bibi ya, medi sports ye bibi ya. Medi ya sports ye politics. 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Medi ya sociology. 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Ye bibi. As Madame Fusofubi, within the BFD,
0: no, okay,
1: tea, maybe say, maybe we equip
0: a couple of trans.
1: I mean, wishing happy BFD, and son of Master Mashasia.
0: Joel,
1: young son of Nima is a tear. A media who go will be prayed, you know. So for sending me, say, happy BFD. Say, I saw your phone, I must send a message. Say, happy BFD, Dad. God bless you. Now, I'm saying you are always ready to sacrifice your happiness just to put a smile on my face. My happiness and joy forever reign in your heart of gold. The sorry for messenger, Oma Sene, Eddie Ama E. Sofono, and Mesumiri Titi, Eddie Amano Sebea, Amafubu Se Ampa, Bibia Edda Boko, I want to shout out, Yedi Etin Tamsunim, and the Sofu, Amafubina. In him, say, oh, friend, the seer of God, Graceman. The seer of God, Graceman. The seer of God, Graceman. Dear, I'm a photo donor. Eddie, in him, no, oh, now, okay, Nabako Semanka Samudia with Miss Ampa, or heavy.
0: And
1: you want to be a question, and see the seer of God, Graceman. Okuma, Nidian Kasa, the Sofu Penny, Bright Nimakun, or Kingdom House Chapel International.
0: Okay.
1: Nidian Kasa, the Bright, Sofu Bright Nimakun, Kingdom House Chapel International. 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Happy, happy, happy birthday. It's baby, Sofu Biano, Sofu Dada. That way. Now, and then so, me and Casamina, you say more near Baku or Ebema, more three sisters and a brother.
0: No,
1: it's a brother, no, a friend major one,
0: major
1: or soft water craddy, friend major one. Na major one. And then see any baby.
0: Hey, major.
1: If you know, if any Jew, you want to join
0: that. Oh, okay.
1: You know. And I hear ye ne fe ne any Jew, so any patch and ha, but it didn't say Emmanuel Olanyo, in the prophet Emmanuel Olanyo, my beloved brother and only brother, baby, I will be also happy birthday, Kasiapa and come out. I'll be inspired by a Obevdino. I am a mini hui. Na yedin kumuha craft so it's to be a mama for
0: the
1: happy birthday. May this a new age usher new levels of greatness and open doors in your life. In the mighty name of Jesus Christ, the Son of the Living God. And I'm always say a mini ju on the media on also a dimitino and the air birthdays no and say so far near bano media see. Na and then number can be kum kaka. So Nanka Champions League, you know. me ye prediction in them so na obi e hu se me de oh sana me we me kwara bring foot enye bibia ya ibia anti wa mu se ko first send message prof the Champions League we have not heard of you this season na so
2: se hwan na beje
1: eh se hwan na beje
2: na mbi sa wo
1: na mo fo bisa mo fo bisa mo fo bisa mo ntem kan ye na
0: so okay se club world cup ye ye
1: kama kum kakra so oh kama kum kakra so but I said, I'm not I'm not a man. PSG versus Arsenal. I'm not for Arsenal you lose. Oh, I'm not for Arsenal you lose final. And I'm not for so for say PSG so e kwade da. Wa jide da. But I'm not for so to say PSG best chance to score a Dembele isolating a defender.
0: Oh, okay.
1: Na player friend said Saliba is is the best one v one CB in the world right now.
0: Okay, center
1: na,
0: back.
1: Aye, nane strong, quick, calm, no, and that's no, and mani ehuyumba. Na, Obe shut it down. Averes.
0: Asemba FA. Okay.
1: Oh, sir, can see you. Any grace, mamu. Versus yes, I juan
0: Atletico de no Julian Alvarez and Antoine Griezmann.
1: Dembele so is in the career best. The form no 12 goals, 8 assists in UCL this year. Obet try say Obe skinny Saliba. I was asking fence one situation CB, no. Number four so a foul or cross.
0: Okay.
1: Nah. Come on, you do. Nah. Game no tempo no. So you need rice.
0: I decline rice.
1: Yes, emo.
0: Emo.
1: Obe break it up play no. Nah. I should the ass in the back four no.
0: Okay.
1: Oh. But you. Where's the Mexico, sir? He's been immense in knockouts.
0: Okay.
1: Knockouts, yeah. He's been immense. Averaging, you know, 4.2 air tackles plus interceptions per game. In the right, Juma, a mobile is a little so good, so it'd be too bad. But Vitinha, oh.
0: Aye.
1: Says I'm a friend.
0: Yeah, Vitinha.
1: Vitinha.
0: PSG.
1: PSG.
0: Yeah.
1: I'm a metronome. You know, no. Say, when your time on the ball, PSG play throughout.
0: Okay. Correct.
1: Yeah, PSG play throughout. Oh, give me. What I say? We play throughout. Oh, sorry, I'm a busy actor. Saka.
0: Bukayo Saka.
1: Saka.
0: Arsenal.
1: You're listening to the only Hakimi out. Now I'll try to cut inside onto his left foot. No, he scored 7 UCL games this season. Hakimi loves to attack. And if he bombs forward like he did versus Bayern,
0: yeah,
1: he leaves spaces behind for Saka to exploit. Na menfa eye UCL
0: fancy ya
1: during the week no what I say na me the predictions na etian saba but me who 2-1 as we sit here now me who 2-1 after enye ayu we enye se bia me ma hwe game na na se see when e ba che na ha my calculate my calculations
0: okay
1: calculations now the predictions na me spirit.
0: Okay.
1: So I say ha me who 2-1.
0: Okay.
1: Ki fence men kaso bi ankutwa.
0: Okay.
2: But this.
1: What I say ha fence engineer say yeah. Oh. Men kaso bi ankutwa na if I ko fa ko wa be kasi you can say 2-1. So I say me who 2-1 e o give him.
0: Do you know the numerology better one?
1: I mean the numerology better one. Who 2-1 else I give him. What I say, me who 2-1 else I give him. But the PSG chef is a bad DM Arsenal.
0: Oh, maybe. Okay.
3: You're listening to the only the Mekleja with a professor's degree.
1: Is it PSG
3: chef? Professor Mbedi Arsenal. And this is so, what you don't know.
1: Ah, me who no.
3: Good luck.
1: Arsenal, but me who 2-1.
0: Okay.
1: What I say? We any Ibia. Man can say maybe.
0: I'm missing Ghana. Come on, Tony.
1: Ibia. So I say. It's your free emra, Mother's Day special.
0: Okay.
1: I mean, more Mother's Day, you walk crack. I was saying, you might sit here with you, my dear. You go soothing him. Now, I come Mother's Day. Let me say, my kind of back was in BBB, our platform is so my mouth for. And so, it's me, the HD, and we send a Yama is here, tear, oh, Mother's Day. And so, any an exception, oh, Mother's Day, she shall, yet the ebonim. If I say, I'm out for Eddie Mother's Day, ni pa. Now, sweet mother.
0: Yeah,
1: I know go forget you. You unfortunate, say me and Cassa make a say. My mama, perpetual name, and no anchor. Afi, and enough for the friend.
0: Oh,
1: what can't you go feel my cobbest room? And then a busumaker creching me. Oh, send a name is here, continue. You can't anima. Na you need me a person, you can't fat an animal. Tea, be a wishing a mammy, happy birthday, happy Mother's Day. But I say, be mammy, you be mammy. But I say, your mother is your mother. And it is your mother alone. So I say, by inference, never mind the TDI, I will for you know, and then my will be because we, mommy, and mommy. But I say, and she said, yeah, the more baby idea. And I said, there's no specialty. And so, baby, I won't guess you, Pim, where you are. But I say, my friend said, send me more money, daddy, guess, yeah, my mom, sir. Ah, yeah, my mom needs a shoe by one, you know, only by chance, send me more. Can I ask for a favor? What I say, and yeah, my memoir, one in patching, huh? And yeah, my memoir, among you, sir. What I say, now you can't sacrifice, sir. Well, oh, my, and it's me for moon to two baby. So, any patching, you percent, we are seeing that, yes, you know, say, you come, mother, sir. Oh, and your baby, and oh, huh? No, I don't be here, Debbie. But I say, oh, my, we are not here, come, I say, it's me for moon to two baby, sir. Who can care? So ne pa che ye mama ye no sacrifice ye mama ye no enya asem ketwa nti ye kan se ne be be shi om ne be twum ye na afi om so masese om so ban na afi om so it's a good mother.
0: Okay,
1: but I say mom follow into the same category with our mothers. It is impossible. But I say ah ne sin training ba kwa kwa remember be se do. But I say ah remember do oji we e fen say oji we mo na waji we e fen say laptop na waji we say ne sin training kakra kwa ye ye mama nya sa o the sacrifice. What I say unsu kwa unsen su ade. What I say, oh boys, basically do what I say with school more. And Sana, I want you to so I was another boy, who's another set of groups. Oh, Sakwa for being so trained, baby. Obey, I am mother, papa. What I say, yeah, obey, then I am mother, papa. What I say, you die and go to hell. On a patcher, it's here, my mother, they are in heaven as we speak now. On a patcher, you got history. Ancient roots, no, the Greeks and then the Roman for no woman and who do first festival for mother's goddess. Mother goddess, no host to first festival the man. Na God an omfeno area and I so sebele. CYBELE. Na in UK, mothering. Oh and nayo. Oh present continuous. Mothering. Omo the mothering. So by next Sunday. Started in the 1600s. And I said you didn't start here. A day for people to return to their mother church. We call mother church. And see their moms. Akun ukwa sorry unte ne ukwa sorry dia tradition on say ne start ancient history no. What I say na waku hu o mame mo oh ye ko yin na ukwa sorry no friend madarin say na shisha mo friend no modern mother day mother's day no start in the US in 1908 and I start here and akwa bi say eh can 2023 right but people choose to say 2023
0: yeah.
3: What I say, ha, you said that no, over so yeah, you can't finish Kobe. You said Kofobi Bruce in 2023. Yeah, right.
0: Yeah.
3: What I say, because every two no, ever three, you need to actually. So I say, which is three, which is 2000.
0: Yeah.
3: You understand? So I'm about to ha, and see, what thousands more.
0: Yeah.
3: I say, but you can choose to say 2023.
0: Yeah.
3: What I say, and then I'm off for kind of very often and out in here.
2: To sound good.
3: So I say, to sound good. What I say, but the 2023.
0: Yeah.
3: Channel song. Sabreno na a jumedi bakwa and also Koso US in 1908 and a jumedine a Koso. And that's a 1908. Oh dear, a letter. In two bemu hesan and a messy Koso. Anna Jarvis and a nan madame bon kumoso on a distance who came by. She campaigned after her own mother died, wanting a day to honor all mothers. Or send them my memory, send them my movie, you know. I don't know, pet that back could be no dear idea. I send them my menu, yam. It's by 1914. Wema, there's a president, a Woodrow Wilson. He made it a national holiday, which was on the second Sunday in May.
0: Okay,
3: it's America, a started on the second Sunday of May. And yeah, this is just on Canadian. It's my pimp so on the second Sunday of May. And yes, second May, the second Sunday of May.
0: Sunday be a tosumi.
3: Tosumi no. Oh, me mu. Tenye May 2nd.
0: Zabi.
3: Shana sumame. Na, uhima. I spread it. The idea went a global fast. It most air countries adopted a May's 2nd air Sunday.
0: Yeah.
3: But some kept their own air dates. Ghana, Nigeria, and most of the Africans used their US dates.
0: Okay. Oh, okay.
3: Paper Choti.
0: Yeah.
3: Today, it's less about church and more about celebrating moms with course, gifts, and appreciation. You see, assistant, and can you cross? I say, we'll be to you. And then, mammy, I will fool peche, and my baby. And I say, eh, beer, or be friend of my men. What I say, it's about course, or be friend of my men. Maybe you're the achadi kit will be now, or they are common enough for appreciating. And I Jarvis actually later hated how a commercial it became. A bear commercial. And Tiana Jarvis, no, I'm pesa, she say, no. But I say, I said, do Satan, I say, I'm for Tom Adimum. But they say it's a tad year. Oh, tone, tamano no perfumes near that in yet tad year. But I say, ah, you could be inside. I'm up for top banching by 2 o'clock now. It's just so. I'm trapping me again. A crab. One in patch. Intimidate my day. But I say, it's just as an idea, a great deada. One in patch. And once in a Valentine's Day, yeah, period. No, lose this Valentine card. Only a boy, your money. Oh, who do I do be brain? It's a great day about Mother's Day. Oh, the month for Tom Mother's Day. Oh, yeah, that didn't he hated it? Oh, because a bear commercial. So she wanted it to be about handwritten letters. No, no, the opposite. You throw found offer through the pen. What I say, pen for first person to make it a now for top paper. What I say, now throw what's the Nankasa true. If you are coming in, you throw. Wada se obi atro ne da ano akofana dia sene mama bi da bi da bi o sene pese se fu akumam oh dear mother, I remember when you bought me my first PU2. Oh ne bache no bi oh ne bache. By the way, how are you? Oh, Ghanaian way of writing, no? Well, just, I hope you are fine. Oh no, I respond. Oh ne bache. Well, ah, the way mama kai those days and your pop John secondary school, you atro let ten e could do pass out better. The concentrosis na fe ko eh friends e big girls. Ne drag and ass out to me sample. Julius saw my akumam nya letter. Patient Aqualumu, what I say, Arena did the memo, Omania, which is Omania letters pain. What I say, Jessica, as for Sankamo, what I say, Prince Lansomo, Munya letters view out in Zampa, let in Abano. What I say, ah,
2: Inkin soldier.
3: Yeah, Inkin soldier. Oh, I can't help but write this masterpiece with much exasperation rather than sheer ecstasy. Now, Tim Sampa, guy, no, I'm not sure. Not cars and flowers. Now a month for top flowers. Yeah, yeah, yeah. I was in a year. Is your cousin Tisha? What did I buy? No, no. Oh, na. Yeah, cars. I just see money. Yeah, yeah. You know. Na me can. A DBA see. Oh, we gonna on Mother's Day. Ah, just say. Oh, yes, in a year. See, cousin. Yeah, the man Obi. So. Edi ashe ni hunkran na edi aboye mame mu abaso menya ni tintintin bibiri bi ene ba one pa chana edi beshe ye mame mu enkran na edi abo mu abaso e wo ehisha hodua wo mu so egusu di edi boa e ma niamma etime koyi edi ma o masetra na ti story we yipa komo we ti yipa bon komo mi edubi
1: Oh, na what did you pa? Mother's Day. Last year,
0: okay,
1: his mother died when he was about best say 8-9 years. I say 8.5-9 more. Kakra when you're 9 years, none of my
0: way.
1: Before he passed, before Asana, name my me, Ebi Wuno, Omano, 50 CDs, a note. The guy, a key pulls a note to him. One day, name my ask kind. Say one day you need it more than me. That could be here. Says Kawi. I'm 50 Ghana cedis. Yakwe ni 15 years later. Guy, I say I'm so old. Medina, oh baby. Nah. Ulusu ni job.6,000 Ghana cedis was enough
0: to pay the rent and buy a used laptop.
1: Wow. Into your koto, okutu yane dan kano kakra to use laptop or this tati a graphic design hustle. But I say open artwork as a prof EK Wallace Monday. Or different presentation, remember?
0: Yeah.
1: A special guest be back. No, I show dates and oh, time. It's wow. Night. It's 37 and 8:30. Monday to Thursday. What I say? No, why are at work? And the amount was so
0: foot to boss.
1: Yeah, I'm not sure. Coolie high. Udu birthday. Why are graphic design? To koto. Oh, use laptop. I say, Mom didn't leave me money. Ne, mame. When Jenny is a car, I can't wear a what I say, send my man Janet Japadibia. What I say, I go ask you now, grab some money, dear Mammy, dear Crammy. When a patchin, I can't name a story, no AIP. So, on a patchin, Mom didn't leave me money.
0: Dear, didn't you cry?
1: What I say, but what just can you hear? No, who said, Mom left me family. I didn't know I had.
3: Uja ne busuya na onim se owo. So if your mom is still here, call her now. Wow. Fensisiya so mame egusu etiasia. Fensisiya. Some of us, our mom left us family, not money. You understand? That we didn't know we had.
2: Oh.
3: So ne bache no, we didn't know. Quick one from Eya Akusuyansu, our tema. I'm also testing in. Because my mom died 3 years ago. On Mother's Day. I always feel empty. But last year, I found her old handbag. Ne mame bag, dadao. Da baby. See, inside was a note and 100 CDs.
2: Wow.
3: Because we need to be able to see anonym. My daughter, fencing, would do her own castle and say, my babadia, Kasakiki. He knows. When I say, no, I'm not doing it, I won't do that. So, do up a catch and say, my babadia, catch such a sophonic. In the Akusia didn't want to go, no person call. The Ophelis, committee 8. Pastor Mensa, kona ekopaska na yede. Oh, asa bin se dani let enim sa on about na ni bubua. Ora se we share Pastor Mensa kura da ona brabum. But ni na mno bunani guso. Ano koy ko hwe Pastor Mensa. Pastor Mensa hu na no hage no. Ono se your mom used to come here crying every month. Oso mami o, oba de bia na busuni bia obesun. She said if anything happened, I should make sure you finish school. I've been keeping this money for you.
2: Wow.
3: To this also, it is got one more same BNC when I brought a woman. Then I may bounce no soon. Only soon, say, yeah, dear. Only soon. Only soon.
2: Wow.
3: But also BNC. What I say, promote me as a babano, Akusia. Oh, man, in your day. Entry fee in your kuboro, no more school. Inti, Oma, Akusia. 4,000 Ghana cedis that time, no, or the two and the final year fee, KNUST, come and come to University of Science and Technology. Now, could you ask more? Can you say, I used to think my mom left me with nothing. Remember, me and Jamie, she was boom. But she left me people who loved her enough to keep a promise. I could say, story, I could say, mommy, a sicker niece of who. What I say, because we be a cocoa so so for. But ne mame eja a donor, so ne mame, and so I was so funny, ne mame, terminate, I saw no corner. Where ja is, I ain't there will be any at all. Say, Miss Row, send me free movie BC. Let me know. Bye bye, shake money school dear. And my name, no. Jacusia can say, I used to think my mother left me with nothing, but she left me with people who loved her or found a donor enough to keep a promise. So we will be the airbrush so. Happy Mother's Day to moms in heaven. We see you. You huma. Maybe ya any mojo me dia muti me mudi. Edia bedu sam pen pen soa. Ya brabo etu ensendi. Ma ya dia dodo. E won se shaho do amudi abeni. Ye sure se. Sam kumui akumbi o baby.
2: Oh.
3: Sam ame phone ye koma sem. Ye o girlfriend dia. But I say, no, if we are dubio, you know,
2: no more.
3: And I do be after say, a woman at this every Mother's Day and open
2: Debbie.
3: You know, I say, your air players I can see, and the stars I can see, yes, man. What I say, and me, my ancestors from Quan, Ebwa, Emma, and Ned, and Nanam Danny Dino, near my Etia Kuya Diamond. To every mother, Biano, made the way, Emma, happy Mother's Day. You are the first home we ever knew, the first voice
4: that told us it's okay.
2: Okay.
4: Yeah. The first hand that held us when the world felt too big. We are still smiling now, so anonymous. We've stayed up with fever. What I say, Uncle Libya fever, Nitia, and me, my band, why she cried silently over bills. What I say, carried a dreams you put on hold so eyes could take flight. Oh, mame, oh, no, milk, my baby shep, away, bro, whom for 1 pound, go between 2 pound on Connorson Wine Fairs. That be my bainty. What I say, I'm a bay school fees. I'm a core Institute of Management Studies, US Tip, Marse. What I say, now me register for a chartered Institute of Marketing.
2: Mm-hmm.
4: What I say, LLB, London Chambers of Commerce. Mm-hmm. Oh, marketing, you know. Maybe trouble banana a pounds in it here.
2: Wow.
4: Now me mean you more pounds more or your ordinary stationery, if I say provider. What I say, or tone books, or my pen, paper books. Oh, so I didn't any of my tone, but we were supposed to pay pounds.
2: Wow.
4: School Amekono, we're supposed to pay pounds for if I say London Chambers of Commerce. Investment, but me kind said that once upon a time, mommy, she taught me school. She taught them, mommy, so you don't want to see Ubiya. She taught them. Now me guys, now me no more hono. Bentolone, a friend say. Bentolo, any a friend say. Usu, what I say? Any part grant? Say, kuba say, yebe ya ya. Minua, no mu kofa. Say she taught me as opio because we need the answer could be omo die. But me kono nom the cap and as such it on sit on sit on mammy at on in time dia yabre school
2: cap
4: no more the cap na sama kubo wi ji no but say omo nwene they say kubo wi na ni ehre te nwene no the cap na such it on sit on the dead and ke bidini kaka kra yeah amen osre
2: osre
4: mas me hita se bana me na me kuma enye sit on omo di na me ya when the patient but mammy now what to in time and the word in the pana
2: yes
4: it was sacrificed this to cross a brim who comes in ah yeah far respect you know 3 days she told her and can be a man can come on come to me she told her to necra
2: ah can be all
4: what I say now she told her no the crab and the cap and the cap oh those days ice water cap rubber who said no shama cap because you know the attention to what I say, until you put all these things on hold, Sabia, you bet me take your flight. What I say, you notice the small things we forget to mention. Their tired eyes, the forced smile. By a crabby old boy, Kwanana Kasa Basa Basa Basa. Issues be a union or that siblings, so they go up by Ama and Shadany can. So, who am I? Good morning, good afternoon, Semi Costa, ma, good afternoon, Semi Mamma, this I'm a show. Madame, say, more than four will be you. But I say, you do show no, then Ramon, while can I say, come on, and the corn beef, and in Kusiasa, I won't know a year, my menu, call you.
2: Oh,
4: your trust on your bar by we are. Yes, I am run to us. Me, we are. Sat CS, you know, snatch down. I go Jimunim. When I say, who shall boon to Roku, my winning, as my making. When I say, I, yes, I'm to what's name. Yes, I could talk Chris Cafe. And as a lender door with pie, come before me and quiet, baby, near a poyer. I am a man, so at 2 hours, I tell you, have a top pencil back up. You are slates back up. I missing go for Christ, no Sunday near my house or chum toffees. Collapse, no chum toffees, no chum or chum, my dear Jesus Christ. But I say, we put to a false mouth. The hunger we hide. But I say, a come, maybe a dinner cry, but to not be. Remember, my can't you go here, my day, the football, my Facebook pen, I could be by, I know him senior. If any Samania called Church of Pentecost, I'll go for their better assembly. LB Capenticus, Massa, my Pentecost, apart from James McKill, who be all leaders.
2: Okay.
4: What I say, name minimum Pentecost must be a na a friend say, I say, almost school near friend Moses College of Accountants, no more feel a hostel no. Oh, Moses, so I call Lumba, your fellow Lumba,
2: yeah,
4: Ral Lumba, Lumba, Sabo, down for your Lumba. What I say, no, TSC, I got for the school more now. What I say, one and a quarter was school, remember me, Trevor, that could be. Now, say, Bayah, what I say. Say a bear of a canassum and as only be beer, no name, say one as mammy, no
2: queen.
4: That I mean in the Enoch, Enoch, mammy, no queen. no say oh man kwa hwe o na ma me ahwe ne niamma no aduane ewo mu no yi diamma no say odi papa so na ko mo din na ka ka 2 minutes no wu sa boy no sa no ka chire o chro mi Facebook so ha
2: ka 2 minutes
4: no wu na ko mo din ye menya sem ketwa nti ono wa planning okwa bochi America wa planning that I said actually we have my mama papa and say me dey too mi Facebook say ma me ka chire yes, we will finish that because guy, no. The junior brother and the sister Isaac, ne, the sister Fefebi. We na we know the course Sunday school. We know we hear drama. We know we hear drama. Play, oh, Pentecost for you. If you can play, and you play, oh, to make great. But we trust Adam. Say this woman is a very good woman. But they say hunger, we hide. Oma, Oma, the meanness here. You don't need a crown to be a queen. You wear yours every day in the way you love.
2: Wow.
4: Sacrifice, forgive. Keep showing up when, keep showing up even when you are running on empty. Whether you are here with us or watching from heaven, whether you gave birth or chose us, whether it's been easy or hard, you matter. Your love changed lives. As a son, I'm on Fabrabo. Story I'm a catcher. What I say, today is yours. Rest, be celebrated. Be reminded that you are seen, you are appreciated, and you are more than enough.
2: Hmm.
4: Thank you for being our first teacher, our forever protector, and our greatest example of strength wrapped in softness.
2: Hmm.
4: We love you. We see you. We couldn't be here without you. Yeah, man, they sing now. Happy Mother's Day to the woman who built us with their hearts. Not just any woman. Only in Pacheco. So now, me cast on what Mother's Day I say. And you be a keke.
2: Oh.
4: So in Pacheco, and you be a keke. Ne yekan ase many. Mm. Oh, sana niema easier koso. Into ukum. Every sana niema easier koso. Yo, aye powerful aye messages from air sports moms. Ah, muso eti asabo mode. I was sitting niema. Muso uju medio mutino. Aye impeccable. Abran TV. Obo NFL no. Na FN se JY Airpine.
2: Okay.
4: Na ono. Ono su yene mami adoye. Wana se, ewo ne shisha udo uguzo edi mu. Ye ba ba comedian, ano e creator.
2: Mm-hmm.
4: Ba sports linked. Efende se Sami Rena. Ono so, oye comedian. It's comedian. Na, ni oye ni, o gifte ne mami his parents an unfit strength training subscription. This is a this type of flower, mama. Me and you, I don't flowers on financial. But I say, a unfit strength air training subscription. After noticing his mom's is getting tired faster and having a keen a knee pain, what I say, in your toma, my boy, the party I'm making. What I say, now as a result, you know, she could walk 20,000 plus steps
2: wow.
4: on vacation and had more energy. Toman, if you know Toman, I'm say, Benny, my beating, I call 20,000 steps plus. Oh, so no one can say, vacation with you, sir. Jordan Brand for all sports moms. Jordan Brand, a drop post special Air Jordan, a friend 11 new Mother's Day.
2: Wow,
4: or the special Jordan brand, a buy. What I say, a sneakers, it's me knife, a Western Mexico, a white upper. And a good air hat charm. My name's wrong. Jordan B. Good
2: yeah.
4: Room.
2: Yeah.
4: A mad year. Oh, yeah, yeah, yeah. And anum. Where I say, ha. Yellow air tinted air suit. Now, a lot of air artists and fans copied them as gift for their mothers.
2: Wow.
4: What I say, it will be a rest in Mexico. So, a common theme this year. Less flashy gifts. Yeah, my mom. Oh, less flashy gifts. More health. Oh. Plus experience gifts,
2: okay.
4: Fitness trackers, smartwatches, strength air training subs, and offers quality time tickets. Any huge hacks and the share. Edia my mama, any on the special day. I was sending my easier call. I want to share with you. You go to edinim. Inti uhum. Any sending my easier call soon. Edia. Nese place ni bibrina. And so I. Bukayo Saka Arsenal player no.
2: Yeah.
4: What I say? Throwback. Wow. And why? Na ne ma me friend say Yomi Saka it on his IG on the 10th of AA Ode ne ma me to so caption Mother's Day to the strongest woman I know everything I do is for you
2: wow
4: Bukayo Saka and Kesa he also shared a clip of her mother in the stands at Emirates ne ma me not Emirates early this season with the first day tester and also a banner. As an official scrano, I didn't come. And mom, some reports to you, almost pay. So happy Mother's Day to all Arsenal moms. Arsenal for Enanomina, Edway mom. Martin Odegaard.
2: Yeah, Odegaard.
4: Arsenal. And also, he kept a low key posting on his man and to post to a picture of him as a kid with his mom. My mm. friend said, Lenny Odegaard. The youth A game, oh, Norway, our boy, and the photo near the tour, and a caption in Norway. Na no no we no say Gutalaria Med Dagen Mama T Nes a tag for Al and then Commodia Banner translated Happy Birthday Mom. Thanks for everything. Arsenal fans loved it because it's real. He posts family stuff. I want to media Udimu. Osmani Dembele.
2: Yeah.
4: PSG. Dembele posts two video of him. Video calling his mom after PSG semi-final win. This every other say kind of friend mommy, and he said, "This one's for you, mom. Budapest next. Yeah. We finish it. Tio, Dembele, must Budapest first. We finish it. Tio, fine. I don't know.
2: All
4: PSG media. A tapo clip no. And we post to you. Family first always. I was in the Mexico so. About Kylian Mbappe, PSG. Any Real Madrid star? No. Mbappe post to." A council of air 3 photos, him and a kid with mom. There's a Pfizer air La Marie. And I feel recent air photo at home in Madrid. And I feel so say Happy Mother's Day to the mother and also to the woman who made me dream big. And then come out or the bio, throw Mukum Castle meet me and come French and papa. Yeah, Timmy, my man. And see, wrestling is Yakosa. More vibes this year. Most players escaped the expensive air gifts and went with air throwback pictures, public air tanks, and omo post to your cinema is your coso. Many who any Ghanaian player be a
2: and
4: say I ni mukufa. But I say ni amo mamu ya mamu ni players like sake say mamu mukre free mu. So but many who ebi our cinema is your coso. But approach here any Europe ni shores of Africa no. But who say amount food me aye. And I'm sorry is here so e di amo brasier. Hey, catch it! And nanum, yeah, mine now. And nanum, what I say? Omo, story to send me a market catch him reading. What I say? Your mom, happy Mother's Day. Your dom, the Madame Kosoa, a mom, sir, and Taban Korean. Woman, the Ashas, ye, now Omo to tree a cra, and my ebit me a ye, a bear penny, Padiama, or my old Jubilee. Maybe a full license, and my phone for my pinch, like a cra, and my phone, come on, crab.

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0: Aye.
1: A video be within the year.
0: Okay.
1: Trend year. What I say? Mama. Or person the money who near dad here. And there can never be a better mom when there's no better dad.
0: Okay.
1: A dad who makes sacrifices. So I say, nani be di moa. 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
0: Ewo be dia.
1: Wo bo ma ne metia kwinti. 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One of the key factors are as if you are seen a careful you should be in a boy and money maintain quintins are a TP we pay now man for suffering and my dream check a cry about from one
2: I actually cried watching this video. Just watch this video, take your time.
3: Thank you, I'm lacking words.
4: Thank you.
5: Now, guys, I brought you guys out here. Do you know why I brought you guys out here? It's no. Early in the morning, yeah? Who is that? Who is that?
6: That's Daddy.
7: Daddy.
5: Daddy. Where is Daddy coming back from?
6: Daddy's coming back from work.
7: He's coming back from work.
5: He's coming back from work. How many nights does Daddy go to work?
6: 5 days. 5 nights.
5: 5 nights. How many nights does Daddy sleep at home?
6: Just two.
5: Just two.
7: Two.
5: Where do you all sleep?
6: On the bed.
5: 7 days a week, you're sleeping on your bed, right?
6: Yes.
5: And Daddy goes to work 5 nights in a week, right?
6: Yes.
5: Very good. When Daddy comes out from work, what does he go straight to do? Chuka, does he come back here?
7: To dress up and
6: he goes to take Chizam up to school, and then after off, he takes Chizadu to school.
5: Mm-hmm. When Daddy comes out from work, he goes straight to take Chizam to school at 8 o'clock, right? Who takes you to school?
7: Daddy.
5: Chinedu, who takes you to
7: Daddy.
5: School? Daddy. And you go to school at 12, so which means Daddy comes back, Daddy doesn't rest, Daddy takes Chinedu around to school at 8, and Daddy still manages to stay awake and take Chinedu to school at 12.
6: Yes.
5: And when Daddy takes Chinedu to school and come back, he stays with Neto and Chukwe Dozien.
6: Yes.
5: Do you guys think Daddy get any sleep?
6: No.
5: Do you guys think Daddy get any sleep?
6: No.
5: At 3 p.m., who comes to pick you all up? Daddy comes to pick you up, right?
6: Yes.
5: Who showers you and who feeds you?
7: Daddy.
5: Daddy still showers you,
6: yes.
5: Right?
6: Yes.
5: And as soon as Daddy is done showering you guys, baby, hold on. I'm doing something. Hold on. As soon as Daddy finishes showering you guys, what does he go to do?
7: He goes to dress up for work.
5: He goes to
6: dress up for work.
5: How many hours does your Daddy spend at work?
6: 12 hours.
5: So Daddy starts at 7 in the night and finishes at 7:30 in the morning, right?
6: Yes.
5: And when he comes back, he still goes ahead to do everything he needs to do for you guys.
6: Yes.
5: Have you guys ever seen Daddy doing anything angry?
6: No.
5: Have you guys ever seen him complaining?
6: No.
5: Have you guys ever seen him nag?
6: No.
5: He does everything he has to do happily, right?
6: Yes.
5: Has Daddy ever gone to visit any friend?
6: No.
5: Have anybody knocked on our door and done that's Daddy's friend?
6: No.
5: Never?
6: No.
5: Not even one person?
6: No.
5: Good. Now, Choma, who is the reason you are here?
6: Daddy.
5: That is the reason you are here.
6: Yes.
5: Now, listen, guys.
6: What?
5: Can you guys hear me?
6: Yes.
5: I know Mommy goes to work as well.
6: Yes.
5: And I love you all more than my own life. But I can tell you all that Daddy will lay down his life for all of us without thinking twice.
6: Yes.
5: Let's come out because our neighbor needs to move. Just move to this side. Now listen, I have a story to tell you guys.
6: Mm-hmm.
5: Are you guys listening to me?
6: Yes.
5: I don't know if you guys can remember in 2023, when we were living at the old house.
6: Yes.
5: When I was always crying. There was a time that I was always crying.
6: Yes.
5: Choma, I know you came countless times to ask me, Mom, is everything okay?
6: Yes.
5: And I know Chizaram would always come to clean my tears because she was still little, but she knew I was crying.
6: Yes.
5: Do you guys know why I was crying?
6: No.
5: Do you guys know why I was crying?
6: No.
5: I'll tell you guys today. Back then, the person sponsoring us, we were on sponsorship in this country. The person sponsoring us, the person that was keeping us legally in the country, had issues and they revoked her license. So which means we were illegal in the country. That was why I

0: was crying. I was devastated. Daddy was unhappy. Daddy was devastated as well. Because we need to be in the country legally. And while we were searching, you guys are not small. So I'm going to tell you guys what I found. I saw that Daddy was Googling. Daddy was browsing to know if he takes his life, if they were going to agree to give us papers. Do you understand that?
1: Yes.
0: Daddy wanted to exchange his life for us to be in a better hands. He was ready to do that. I got mad at him because that's not the right thing to do. But what love could be more than that? What love could be more than that? He is the reason our lives are easy. He is the reason we are stable. He is the reason all these things I've mentioned and more that I might not have remembered. He is the reason all of you are this beautiful today. Daddy is the reason. And I want to beg you guys for something. There is nothing, absolutely nothing. Nobody would disrespect Daddy. Instead of you to disrespect Daddy, disrespect me. You guys are going to treat Daddy like your God. You guys are going to treat Daddy like he is your God. And that's because he is your God. Are you guys hearing me?
1: Yeah.
0: Daddy has done everything for us. And we will repay him back in a very good way. Baby, I want to tell you something today. Baby, I mean, I'm going to tell the whole world that my life is easy today because of you. Our lives are easy because you are here. There is nothing we can do without you. Absolutely nothing. I mean, I just want to say thank you. I'm lacking words.
1: Daddy,
0: thank you. I'm lacking words, and I want the whole world to know that you mean the world to me. To us, we see all the love you show us, and it's overwhelming. Thank you for sacrificing everything to make sure that we are okay. Thank you for sacrificing your sleep. Thank you for sacrificing your career. Thank you for sacrificing everything that gives one joy. I mean, I don't know how you do it.
1: Thank you, sir. Thank you so much. Thank you.
0: I don't know how you do it, but we are grateful. And
1: thank you.
2: Get up.
1: Thank you, sir.
2: Get up. What's going on now?
3: I actually cried.
4: By now, yeah, catch us define a mother now. You can now tell who a real mother is. This is a real mom, you understand? A real mom is the one who appreciates the man in her life who made her the mother. So and that appreciation woman assure a lot of the women we are talking about today as mothers know. Any appreciation way. Your best room. Say without the man, you can never be a mother. So I say, without the man, they can never be a mother. Unfortunately, once M and a man, what tenena and a baby woman. And also events man is hedging away. What I say, would you come and a sabe mother? So ne patient to be muno here, mammy, and then call ya ya. Nancy we are safena watch or draw. I was an emma is your course na whistle and yijina. Nadia wish nanum how much say no happy mother's day else in Mexico. So we say why sacrifice who? But you couldn't sacrifice new rally din him. No ma e ne na ye no a deadi o kwanson koso. Ubeti ya ba 0302216545 0302216546 0548955947 na also the a happy mother's day at me abba. Obiaba.
5: Okay. Hello, Dini Sena Kasefrin fan.
6: Good morning.
5: Oh, good morning, sir.
6: Moses.
5: Yanko.
6: Glad Moses. Well, a good man once again. You've really defined who a real woman is. In fact, my mother is dead, but today you've made me have missed my mother. I wish my mother is alive. Well, God bless you. I wish every woman, potential woman, special mother, especially to miss patients of faith,

0: wudini se na akase fri mfa dabi ontimi anyina so ene na prof ye ayinane de ya papre chiri famu a
1: cinema is ekoso happy birthday din a so e we si ye mame mo o mujume dia
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1: nye potential nye potential
0: hello wudini se na akase fri mfa
2: hello good morning if I'm coming from Tushingwa.
0: Oh okay kobi yenko
2: me extend me I extend my greetings to Prof and the nuggets of wisdom of my every morning, every Sunday morning, which is on a mission. And I wish every mother out there, every good mother out there, with emphasis on good mother out there, happy Mother's Day. Even though my mommy has gone to be with the Lord, she's still on my heart, and she has done so much for me. And I wish her wherever she is, happy Mother's Day. And talking about Mit Mako Aka Asna Asmana. Hello?
1: I would say
2: and I wish us now to win their game later on, because Omuwenia, it increases the chances of Tottenham Hotspur staying in the league. But say Kudus continue to stay in the league, and Kudus Kobo Championship, it increased the amount of Black Stars players are relegated this season, and it's not good for the optics. Indeed, I want us not to win later on today. Now, Pacho Koto Konsono, Pacho 11 wonders, they'll be a show, will be Memon Pepu in Masi. This time around, they'll Pacho Monshamai. That is my take. Thank you very much.
0: Okay. Yeah, that's it, pa. Yeah, that's it. Oh,
1: you Coach Mbuma also said to you, God bless you always for defining who a real mother is. May God richly bless you. Listening life into Coach Mbuma.
0: Okay. And
3: also, you can hear from
1: me. He said, good morning, sir. Please, I will be so elated to receive this video. Benedict Ahaji Abukubi, thanks. Video name is on YouTube.
0: Yeah.
1: Asempa FM, Oko Asempa Live. See, Ubinya on YouTube. Video name is on Ubinya Kameto.
0: Tong, baby, I'll confess free buy. No,
1: I'll send it. 50 Ghana, mamiya.
0: Yeah, I forwarded the amount. Hello, this is Anaka Zafri.
3: I'm an international.
0: Yes, I.
3: Pa Willy,
0: baby, any.
3: Yes, sir, boss. No time about Professor Yee K. Wallace, a.k.a. Honam Pedima, Namima, Unquatintina, that's it, and you, Wallace. Oh, I mind. If you have a catch, you know, Mr. Proper, dear. We're not dear. And I have to see a dear. Papa. I'm not going to watch it. There'll be a Danish ship, there'll be Yaba. I'm a yes, yeah. Now go on to prove from 195 to 200 years.
0: Amen.
3: Now go for man one. Now, is that your guy? No, oh, leg in where you do. Yes, sir. As if one so moment you go home. And can't get in there. But second, maybe I'm a moment in Copa. You know, anymore. Me, never before for my phone, my swimming beam was a moment in Italy, you know. But it's no more in there. But so when you call up, and there could be as you go, as I can say, killer the rule, I show no killer the rule, I show. And I know she mothers if when you know, so happy Mother's Day. Me, I guess I'm a man, me, one is only wishing of papa, the friendly guys, me, sir. In tea, or no other son, so may sign a bonabasso, then I go find the mobile of buying while crying, and every day, as we are playing, the post school cry. If you are there, if you second is making me ever fear. Now, papa, Janet, and also a book course in the same. On my union, I mean, my BNS teachers ever be true. Never yet dream. See, mammy, there's Nessa. I hope if you need her, or not so no. It's saying a coupon, I think, in the man. Say a coupon canoe. And the crew of ones in my phone, you know, so many on the top of when you know, hands are 4 miles, my name is my 4 months, you 4 months, you can afford me now. The coupon, my pa, from a fancy in the animal. Se de beya dachi yesi benye be si ye be bisi a ya go mo abaso se de mo simi ahweye prof na go pon down ama nye be ka se we chiro bai
0: mate ya da se pa wa ye ni nyina kama
1: na kwa me benz for those you economy ye
0: ai
1: ai

0: presentation so come on and I'm coming Benz for the
1: money. Oh, pa. Uko multimedia hanum so aba hanum a finance uko finance department one so a akua from poma Jackie Frames ono so say happy mother's day and confirm ono ne mame Jane appear ha owo bubuashi oye mo kama kama ne ade a fried rice pa fried rice bubuashi we dey wachi wonum na
0: ono say mo ntina o man
1: professor professor
0: so dey as interesting
1: hello did you say aga say free fa yes I
2: am a prof I'm in a show you have to go
1: ajingo ni ana
2: ajingo ni ko fodia
1: okay okay Sopa, professor. Oh, and no.
0: Yes, Mr. Good morning, my brother. From another mother, please. If this is something that you are playing that can be shared, kindly send me a copy. Please, thanks. In advance. I'll be waiting to have it, please. Ibi I'm the better me start also. My number is 0244-483290. Salasi. Selassie, my condition, man. Selassie, so tired, and then, say, God bless you for the presentation. It's so enlightening and entertaining as well. Selassie, we are too much. Condition, per time, not best service. Prof, good afternoon, please. I beg in the name of God, can I have the video? With all due respect, and thank you for the video. Say, phone any memories,
1: I
0: have.
1: Hey, I need a delete.
0: Hey, I never delete. Hey, I never delete. Yeah, let me delete it. Yeah, let me delete it. But you Eddie, you are the video snap, you know. Things say or the presentation and quite video number.
1: Yeah,
0: and the best sending for yes, I'll come a link in so. So I say, quite a sample 94.7 FM link in so.
1: Yeah,
0: I'm saying video no, and better so. Oh, I'm on TikTok and so I'm in the better so.
1: Okay,
0: I'm on phone with sending message. So, see, good morning, Big Wallace. Please kindly wish my grandmother happy birthday for me, Auntie. Kole Atabura Lighthouse Junction nti Auntie Kole ano si yang woshino o Tabura Lighthouse Junction nti Auntie Kole happy birthday yang kuma baby biya ubiya busi yase yang woshu enfa mom yaw sena niyama isi yako o jumedia o mu edimu o penyi ensu o maliton o penyi o ye o penyi die mse message sene die be a voice and quiet so team and my boy team
1: and
0: your penny and so fantastic morning and command media will be a OTS media will be say I'm Kobe from Labadi. God bless you for this amazing video. Thank you for the video. I'll be happy to share the video with, if you share the video with me, God bless you. Oh, okay. Say, you are the name, say, as I'm a page in the zoo. So, I'll page in the zoo. You go internet and so on. Now, of course, post, scoreboard life.
1: YouTube
0: so,
1: Asempa 94.7
0: so. Yeah, me at Profiki Wallas, all social media platform. I contact also.
1: Okay.
0: You be say hello Wallas. So I can not buy a fashion.
1: Anka.
0: Please send me the video from Awushi. Okay. The presentation video in the wow, yeah, better. But we have now for your preparation, man. Yama, it's your queen. See, it's busy. Last call also.
1: Okay. Now for your minimum announce what the last you become.
0: Last remarks you are.
1: The remarks.
0: I mean, share me AI spectacles. Now for me, what you
1: are going to do. So far.
3: But and we share my boss. Pep Sports Limited, and the wife, Madam Judith.
1: Okay.
3: Also, so me wishing Happy Mother's Day.
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3: 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Okay. And also, me wishing Happy Mother's Day. 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Na Onyeno Mohu Mohu Susu.
1: Okay. And the professor Sheni AI on one munukroya divine intelligent. And I say one was aqua question artificial intelligence account to the NSA.
0: And then the Joe the link last enemy. It's you be our pay in the piano. Just say Joe, where link I where presentation I guess I didn't
1: know.
0: Ah, Tintin MC, Niomo Shenu Yano. So,
1: Auntie
0: MC, Mosem Kofu. Maybe na SNM
1: message. No, video. Then toss off. Roku
0: said, "You let me miss my perpetual fantastic show, bro." Oh, Roku.
1: Oh, mommy.
0: Roku was the MC. Sarana Roku ya di pa.
1: Oh,
0: and I feel Chastela. Say, please send me the video.
1: Chastela.
0: Say, please send me the video. And then you come out the other. Oh, Hanu. See, lot of say, please, I beg you. Oh, here SMS you sir. I say, Wale, please, I beg you, my mom, give me a son.
1: Mm-hmm.
0: My name is Isaac Ahin, a.k.a. Nana U. I say, this is your mom from Medina.
1: Okay.
0: Your name is Wagro Kram.
1: Okay.
0: I saw the video.
1: Okay. Young fancy one, auntie. Means so may properly wa haka kra. So with your Mother's Day, you know. We have Benedict Ochreya Boa, Uforidia Nasco Hotel. I know so the name I made the Ediaba. Name I made the Mrs. Gladys Ochre. Mrs. Gladys Ochre. Or say Happy Mother's Day and confirm or no. Inti Benedict Ochreya Boa. Nedia or no so no or the ababe shrimunu no one hour can was bibri em say jama wedia ye kofia nanka ya jibrena ya ken kain edia ma womu.
0: Is it a baby Tom American for friend?
1: Me mammy back what the princess or La Paz. Las Palmas restaurant. Food center. Las Palmas food center. Las Palmas food center. Princess. Abayano oyadi pa kama pa. And I am Akos and so mami. One day your friend Mrs. Biney. One day. Ono so no Happy Mother's Day. Enko enfamano epa
0: eyi. But message is me so
1: wa hapa.
0: Smatching o. What to say? Ade ache bia. On fire. Professor, please. Why you don't need YouTube message when hosting your sports program, please? Yeah, I won't be mammy. Video efficiency, but kwa minya no. YouTube no. Where no? Yeah, I think that's the main kind. And I say, so ni penny, any, Mama Akos and Mama Josephine, thank you for your love and care. I wish you good health, joy and many more blessings always from Power Kwesi. Mm-hmm. And afi say please, the elite under 19 tournament would the letter be sent to the Kufodia Sports Stadium on the 16th of May, and then Kumo will be sir, please
1: aye.
0: Answer.
1: Okay. I know the Abba. Who do you see on the stadium? Ho. Okay. Would you let her now?
0: Brother, mommy. You been to the Abba? Professor Wallace, okay, my
1: channel. My channel, the worker.
0: Professor Wallace, please. Where is Kopenasa for missing in action? And my greetings to him whenever he is.
1: Thomas Duchino, no.
0: Thomas Duchino, the Abba,
1: no. So the Abba, Baba, Basa.
0: Brother, please. This is your platform to send my darling club Hasufuk players their mother's happy birthday. Almighty God in heaven richly bless them. The players in there will be anyone sending mommy so far. Please, with due respect, do you hear from writer Amenyo, Campista Creative, yes, in a presenter and hey, I'm for the Kumobo. Professor Olas, the new Blasters coach, Carlos Queiroz, between me and why the sports minister Kofi Adams don't want to disclose the coach salary? Is this resetting? And then Kuma Thomas Uche and them say, but also Eddie Abba Ohanumti, lot of messages. We say the name is Priscilla. The name is Priscilla. Priscilla Owusu, last one.
1: Hey, I said,
0: Professor Wallace, please let me take this your platform to say,
1: Priscilla
0: okay,
1: Owusu.
0: Priscilla Owusu, to wish a has a full players their mother's happy Mother's Day. May Almighty God in heaven richly bless them. It's a Priscilla Owusu,
1: why are they?
0: Yeah, so
1: why are they? But Clement Opong, on us, and I say Christiana, hot touch, on us, no, and I say no, I wish you a happy Mother's Day, on us, at the Abba. They be rapidly good, Chakapama, on us, at the Nedi Abba. Say congratulations to the Black Princesses, and they normal qualify a Kupi Mu World Cup, a Jumedino, I say, in Tisanet here. May also no eba. I am your son. Ubi anye ready. Ye pon wane sa. Me also no eba. Din. Me wo. 16 ox. 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Eye BW5500DFDC. BW5500DFDC. And we are 16 us. Joe, Anka Sari Amekaya na Anka Yenesa Nanka. Ayet kama pa BW5500DFDC. And we are 16 us. And I'm what 21 us. 21 us. And also yeah. BW54FE7D78. W54F as frog. N7D as dog. N78. BW54FE7D dog. N78 and no 21 us and me what 3.73 us and no there 100% and no there two more time a bebo andra but could be boy and no na 8 us no 8 tragu kama we BW539A2065 we 3.73 us. My number now bet me aba join me group on here 0551 22 48 22 0551 22 48 22. Assign a day amount. Happy Mother's Day and call and me Prophet Albert Esinyini Ejakwa. Prophet Albert Esinyini Ejakwa. Oya the Paramount Chief of the Paramount Chaf Chafu International. the paramount chief of the Paramount House Chapel International. 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Happy Mother's Day. 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Also happy Mother's Day and confirm out pa ma Belinda no mo and asafum penifua mo the Paramount House Chapel International and work for Rudia no asafum penifua nyina ne ma mo ho no mo mothers ni nyina 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
2: A lot of narratives about nurses and midwives in the country. But we believe that the nurses and midwives in this country are rendering the best of care they can. But you see, we have a gap, and this gap has to do with systemic failure, where logistics are inadequate, but nurses and midwives improvise on daily basis. However, when an incident occurs, society is quick to judge them. We can only have a working health system if the stakeholders present here can also send a message to the MC, the Member of Parliament, and those who are the helm of decision-making to prioritize investing in our health system. You go to a clinic and you'll be surprised to see that even single glass is not available for work. We all need to put all hands on deck and ensure that the message gets to the masses. And those who are at opposition and those who are also in power, they all have a role to play. Those in authority need to do what they can and stop complaining.
0: Ora santi to asubio eno se ebe hia papa pase anase fo no ya doctor fo ho aba nsem a ye frase ententem a ye bon ase nduem no ye menso ho no ne ye ma ye no mu asuko ehu ne nam so ma weru nyina bai se de be ya anase fo no ya doctor fo a wonam suamu na opeso anase fo no emu wonmo abamu.
2: We should stop crucifying the nurses and midwives who are trying their best to impact society. Some of this crucifixion may end up making some of the young ones here who have the interest of becoming nurses to end up shutting their dreams and looking elsewhere. But trust me, the nurses and midwives we have in Ghana are one of the best we can talk about globally, because most of the nurses that leave this country to other countries in Europe are working and are receiving rewards and awards from wherever they are.
0: Oni pa ye tin kan ye nurse pani e wo Koleboya Resabia Batia Semi Ula Santi ene ye tin kan na Miss Fatima Salifu ene oye founder Emma Hill Ent Foundation onu oye obi a waje abasobo e wo nurse adwuma mu na oka ho bi rekodi adwuma no na onu so wodi ensem bi etu dwa odwadi no ase.
3: 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My dear people, success does not come overnight. I come through small daily efforts. Success comes through small daily efforts. 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
3: 1986 ena meje sa apu otu isi anisi daini kakran kakran. 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
2: 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Any YouTuber, Udio Ubehu, maybe some work in Nano, and say, assembly no. 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
3: 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But I want to be to me, Bubu Dino. May you be dear and swing, or maybe son, or unfortunate the answer. And you see, me too, one among all the total assembly could be sad. So almost say, oh, Mumra, no more Bwami, Nami Dina, and never do no, or see my dear Simi Hope. Son say, away a man can some approach. So the American said, the Dina Bwaw, my recent day, I will see, or hear crown, or will buy, or the stray Dini be a guest house.
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6: For the child part, we are told that they will finish the work in our amount of 6 weeks. But we appeal to the contractor that if it is very good and prudent, he should get all his machinery on site so that we finish early for us. Because child, as you have gotten to know now, whenever the pitch road is congested, that's the access people use to from La to Tenshi, Nungwa, Kema, etc. So we appeal to him to speed up for us so that the roads will be done very early and then we have the good use for it. So that the immediate residents also will not have air pollution from vehicles stuck in traffic and then with their engines combusting, etc. We expect that for where we are as well, the contractor here is also an investment. This is La Sanjinajiti intersection. That goes into La Mami. We are appealing to the contractor also to speed up. He says 2 months because it's quite a longer stretch.
2: Ane and what was to be your say was rebebri contractor no woman honya hanafino baby wa honma and maybe to sin wa honum baby a car e kunkum crophone in anno won't she no nye bibi a bebwa and mass any man to a trap.
6: As after a big push is completing this beach road for us. It's been many years.
7: Yeah.
6: We are very grateful that it's been receiving a completion of the project. But one other difficulty we have is the speed of road accidents on this particular stretch. When the other part was done for us, we experienced about 4 or 5 knockdowns, which led to death. Nobody survived. And it's a big issue for us and my people in La. What are you going to do for us to curtail that incident of knockdowns on by speeding vehicles? As soon as the road is good, yes, it's good for all of us.
2: Alfredo ni ajatei aye la dadi kotopon MCE. 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
1: 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A giant social motor or modded Bernavia and Yamiad Mochine, on which some of the no movie can come man or movie on the Tafia into a new saying some of the Mokako can come. A year made man or Munchom move, no dear Futu Momokato or Mose, movie on the Tafia, how for our mammy and our mammy cassette, a jima, a so be a diabuano, the Nakina ye impujum, and I shall whom no quabuano. Men shall they now could be my chief. Now you say she see an outbet nefia, a bay had been pa, a big man who is a more big man now who school a walk on. Now catch now to fear, or the same way to Jabra, or name Cranisha, million or co when she, a central mox, a coach or momo, didn't quite say a Janano modernity, so baby Sumi and ye say, or buy him or when she traditionally a Hanomo, on better nature, or domestic pa. And can catch if you mamma or when she dear for that case, man, and your foot to just say, Debia, you put the old bunny beer, cause you be a say, when she banana, empo, Edia, and your moa, may you be 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
0: A quasi poco homeboy. 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
3: 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Let's find what the man I think had him say. Now, your boy, Nipa Makuako, a groomy and sa, a young animal, my one Makusi, and quite a fast, a butchery, and what the man had him say. 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
2: 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The patch of Vuvuzela, who they did, won't you out of
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3: Eurade, the pain na ye hunu se a comedy war. 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Alright, we see a scripture with Matthew chapter 25, the verse 31. Here can one say, Bible say, or sit na enuna oni baba no baba na hiniem. Man say, dipa na baba na baba na hiniemwa. 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And was say, O be catching yon tenny say, Mamma from him, you know. If some would ye, if ye are sin chassian, if ye are sassin ye did, sadly we are see what ye are mammo. And I am one of the other mamma for any so. Every say, me yadia no more be shame, my sabia. Be dead the general, frammy. Be dead for children, so would it move from baby. And was it a common demon? Who be the end? 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And at the moment, training Yantino, a train of one cassa, Yantino said, not no tenu, a kind, say, every bane that you say, the animal we not to, and was said, the moon, yema, we won't get away. Why am I? I was here, trust on the air, you know. And they, Unipa Bano, and you ever see a kind of wassum. And coming here. Alright, and they had Unipa Bano Beto. They are Sanya Bafom. 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What say? 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O who be mobile? 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
1: I guess.
0: You Nusuku say, it's a trick, I saw make a come. A come in Tom Fieni, dear. What was I was one way? 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A Jesus, how? God, I'm a mug was 7 crassy. Now, dear channel pa, ye be dee. 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
0: 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That's one. 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Yes, you say. Said the way young man kitway to mean that they cannot help themselves. On to me, wow, also. Somebody should take care of Nkitwano. And woman may take care of Nkitwani. 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No sabi said be Peter Odomi Zero Radi would have seven dom or say sheminyai. No sabi said the third one said Peter Odomi. One Peter or say I tell me with you. On say what can say? One enemy and call him prince. Oh, throw the back. What Fabian? What Fabian? So I say, how many times did I call us? 3 times. I didn't hear no pa. And why the Bible said, Peter, ye did not say, Raddy, wouldn't you say, me dog? No, say, feed my lambs. And so every government is your responsibility. Number one is to feed the people. Come with your woman, did he? Woman, did he? Now, me, also, so, Pasum Bejo. Your responsibility to feed your family. If you are sorry about your idea, and I will tell you, I didn't do for your time. That was here, Matthew chapter 25, verse 31. Here comes in physical welfare of people. Nipebi nyamwa. Basic needs. The use kind in our basic needs. A common issue are your basic needs. They are already cut out of your basic needs. Hospital, what can I want some? And then the MHO, and then the DDN, the Eka, and the Eka. Into your mind, so by your mom penny now, I share agriculture, share agri sector. Shall I hear the year? Oh, yeah, no man, you're monk. Oh, yeah, yeah, the year. Queer your mouth from so. Oh, mom, dear, a moon, and I'm from so. Hey, would ya moon? Now, we ain't want the home, especially, oh, yeah, no room. Be a moon, why are you now moving in air? I could afford the air. You come by, why am I by a moon? 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you, Constituents home, orphanage home. Obi or no one, yes, your constituents home, and that's orphanage home. Wouldn't the tears for them all? Huh? 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Oh, to be said, oh, baby, be a D, a common dinner. 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And so I had him. And then, Father, brandy and fancy. Father, brandy and fancy. And then I'm going to go so. Baba, can't you have fancy? I was said, no, did you know, Master? A comedy, is it your comedy animal me? Or is it a comedy demon?
1: Mamadiani.
0: Can you say yes? Beck, I say, see the William man, Kumai, my young mummy. I was here, young upon yes, we need to obey.
1: Obey, your nanity,
0: and tell
1: 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And you know, and Unyana, when it was a demon. Send away your man, and oh, yeah, my yes, Christo. 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
0: all right asempa 94.7 fm breno na si akabe ye miti kakre bi na yeri and ya sorry Matthew chapter 25 verse 31 echo wo dwante wo gira hemfa yesu se musafo ndi ubegina nimfa nimfa Infamony Begumu does not mean say negative and positive. 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
0: yes we head that say we are continue ho and the wow na we so we are continue no ground brown brenye bi nyeze o che brown brenye ize na we come dey ah we dey na na susu da ye bi basa I was here, Yaka. 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To now watch me. And I didn't hear when you were be it. To sell the cutter wedding. No, we'll be home watching, say, we hear be it. And you bindy. Baby, I will be ala. I have some pan 94.7 FM. You may deal with a question of your uncle, and yet you were higher than had the bro. Meaning you for a time. Meaning Tia will be my test now. What's up more? 0244-511-533. Cocaine kind, Matthew 25. The verse 31 aircrow. Mary and Mary, only Joel and the Etonam. Etonam. You both didn't the Lois. Engineer from where engineering will enhance Yamisham, papa, papa. And the bride Joseph in Tiamwa, a friend of mine, and a badge me. You may have dominance that's in the Bukamania, ever be trussel. I mean, sure. Any mumpire, me mumpire.
1: Oh, right, yes, and the AVA, papa, it has a demo with him. And no one was a part and no one dom. Papa, yam, papa, when I say, I summon ya and ne are tough for me. My assumption and akuma paso. 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
2: come up put your hands together for Jesus.

It's a wonderful thing to be in the studio right now. And that's what I'm calling at the Maria Singina. Sir, yes, you may dear, and Marty Trianum, a D. Akura crying, a free and quadra brimu, a busy engineer. So we have to set out a day to celebrate mothers. Today, well, mommy, Biano, Freno, na Chiano, na Bonabaso, and I'm a pair maker. I send a friend, Mama Christy, daughter. Te. 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So, I saw my friend, Reverend Dr. Joyce Ayi. On us, know I busy. And I'm a friend, Bishop Dr. Colin Amwabin. On us, know I busy. And I'm a friend, Gifty Yaboa. Aye, Nana. Aye, Wabrin Pong. Yaboa, Sashi Yere. On us, know I'm a friend, I'm unhappy Mother's Day. On us, know I busy. My friend Abraba, I'm on a happy Mother's Day. Sasuna, my friend Helen, Abra Araba Nyaba, ya wanna so go Ghana, my man a happy Mother's Day. Just will be a wood team, you know, may Kanama can say, a glorious Sako dear Ado, me my happy Mother's Day. Ne impu Arama Jesse, Patia Boa, Cindy Tetoku, Cynthia Tete, Mavis Papo, Emma Ado, Comfort Dankwa. 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You're my happy Mother's Day. 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chapter 12 verse 15 of a Bible na kachem sawa fane yankwe ni mechwe on
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Efe, Mary, see do. Or your staff, our simpa. Or say, Dr. Apostle, Chia, Mema, Mamma, baby will be our mammy at Tawanka, and she ran count, and no mammy or do baby, I see, was some pa, a war, a simpa. When you mean shy your front, or woe warn. 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There are mothers who are in an extremely difficult moment enebi wo make ye bo Mother's Day I will go and I turn on. And say, we be say, "Oh, mommy, dear, mommy, so can't you go? Mommy, grow we be 20 something years ni, but my body dey actually, mommy, do I last? You said your slave you no slave stripper. To me, mommy, the mess up body, my body dey ankasankasan. Was say, and then they are eating Mother's Day. You were a wolf will be, and none will be aware, and then any dem a wom, any a hongono. Let's just say, some mommy we know, or no, or we. 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

0: 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When I mean him, said there was one for sofa. And was shay and say, my yakasa do beer, manipano abrabo, and sumbo mau. 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
1: I say thank you
0: to all mothers. Send me Robert Timia, send me a Facebook message. 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Na me ready ML, baby. I will be around. Piaga. Just say, Thomas Utse, Empu Esu, Woko Unteso, Moses, Muni, I'm going to send a message about. Making come out on me Facebook. Aha, I asempa 94.7 FM. And I hate you. Today is a day we should be happy with our mothers. Me catch your subu ha. 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

0: 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wise it means you are compassionate It means you're a manager. It means you're an overcomer. It means you're a helper. It means you're a teacher. It means you take excellent steps. It means you're responsible. Oba, and you show respect. And to man, you know, was a nursing. A man that does room, son say. A man, oh, but then I'm saying, I'm man, we believe if you say, next time, okay, no, and not any effort away. My empire, but I said, we'll be out here tomorrow, I'll be out your bar. Ubena and Nesubai, if you need a quick, I'll say, a son said, may your bar, now me admire with the mayor Abigail Subai, me a Jezebel. Nurse, be a doctor, be a wound Subai hospital, oh, yeah, Jezebel, who come nipper. But we share Abigail Su. Ah, the Kunjan Nikunu Nebel. Ah, I'm my David, Uncle Kum Nikuna, in Subampa. And to baby, I would see me. Now you are sure I reach him. Now catch on say, Finna Dequi. Mother Subampadi, your friend Abigail. And put a from Maria, for Mary Abigail, come home. To send me a down for Mary Abigail Shen. Mary Abigail Sidu, or no, as a Na hunu se wo fa abege suba no. 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Happy Mother's Day to you, mommy. I mean, sure, baby, I will be here. But to me, after me, no, we should be happy Mother's Day. Now, Mamma Akasha. Same radio, my main chair said, ah, yes, Sampa, 94.7 FM. Now, make up a Facebook, Marco can come message about war. Now, for Frame, so I mean, I can't be more, and you may deal with it. A dear, I'm just so a apostle, Dr. Nana Niteko Tego One. Now, we see that now we're going to my bachelor. And my bachelor won. My bachelor, my boy. I'm programming a MPO. A quanchere and a wood team in a day. Mitchum Faso, I a war a marshal. Will be our wedi or bear any. Will be our winning or band in a year. Will be our or bear a two fee. And I know a bear what you may dear piano. 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May that say, "Oh, mommy, happy Mother's Day." 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We between our frame is 0302-216-545. Afe, my main coach here, Auntie Esther, and yes, I need a friend. Oh, Miami Ura, kwasi chum, ayire. 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Aye Babs, Aire. Namenchia Sami Rinchi Sky, Aire. 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Namenchia Asempa Emenina, Mimu Bia, Happy Mother's Day, a free multimedia joy. 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And I love and I empo asempa and ma mudia konya benyina wo stations amaboy di nyina no me munyina happy Mother's Day mu ya me ferodo I don't want ya fa anyi wajuma mu awu u sha unza joy tv na ma na pe so na pass ye mani e ma ma a hadie oba u nyina wo na so ya na ye mpe oba asempa oba tu mere se dum se ye oba ni okwa dum de bobo hwe e fe ma kwata ma kru mi nua ba. A man, the man, and the edge more multimedia. The multimedia man, you know, HR4. A man, cleaners are more multimedia. Imamunyina happy Mother's Day. Oso betu ma frame no we should be happy Mother's Day another day. Mami Samu din bimwe. Goria Sakodiado. We are banning pong. What's the watch your mom and then make a beard university? May come back and say, Abraba, where your mammy or banning pong? Now, on your main sham, your Philomena Lear, where your mammy back up. 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Happy Mother's Day. 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Yeah, I'm not any answers on so be our bar, why wouldn't you saw your bar? 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
0: 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Yeah, Bobo. 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
3: 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I mean, shall be brave. Amen.
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6: 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Happy Mother's Day. 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
7: 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Happy Mother's Day. 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Cativo, Mammy Prophet Cativo, Memo Happy Mother's Day. Major Walker, Memo Happy Mother's Day. Yamin Shamuina, Amen.
8: 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I'll be NMC from my Conoba, now Conoba Multimedia. You bought your Mammy Emilia, Friend Pon John, Happy Mother's Day, Cofredia. And the Rosen Pirate Living Bread, a man in a movie be a Happy Mother's Day. Yamin Shamuina, Amen.
0: Yamin Shamuina, Obawi. Man, cause you come on Shira Wang, come here, Beatrice O'Parry. Who were you? You were U.S. of A. wa doye eno papa nti ti nyumwe na meba ebi mbi sport of you yankoye.

0: There's no one who is alive today who didn't come through a woman. 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
1: Good afternoon, Baba.
0: Good afternoon, Hine. What is saying? Me pacho, and I am happy Mother's Day. My mini now was Sunami Ma Ophabia Patricia. Happy Mother's Day, also my uncle.
1: Madame Pat, especially special happy Mother's Day.
0: Mm-hmm.
1: And some are mini about Agne Dairy.
0: Uh huh.
1: And Auntie Dorothy, our Shoma Estate. And a large Bamongo family, Omo Alajo. And my sister, Maku.
0: Madam Pat,
1: Janet and Nelson.
0: Intimate, my mom, not catch up from me in any way.
1: Also,
0: between our friend is 0302-216-545. Mama, my sister Amma, and Auntie Fia, more Manche man. Happy Mother's Day. Obiaba, good afternoon, Maha.
2: Good afternoon.
0: What you want to say?
2: I'm your Dumboko, Atali.
0: Hey, Impa. Bepa, Joe, Namohale, Happy Mother's Day. Nehwana, Amma, Happy Mother's Day.
2: Atali. By the way, Mindi Amma, I do affiliate, but Trevoa, and affiliate, Trevoa.
0: Omi, you know, Heva.
2: Omi, you know, about Kwon Krama, Kwon Fodia.
0: And then, my mom also Happy Mother's Day.
2: Rebecca,
0: Kufuado.
2: I'm going to go to the Mate.
0: Ajamai.
2: No two for me money. Happy Mother's Day.
0: Football. I'm making sure. And yes, Renny, this a boy. The nine elbow. You better check
2: it.
0: Yeah. And that is Mother's Day edition on Akwanchira Sampanano. And very soon to Mother's Day edition sports. Samir Enchi, Obisu Ochiha Fikofodia. Say what's that so nice? So then I'm a few. ya me ka sama fo ntia som se na ni te ko te go so de e ba se na ko pia chi ma mu enya wa wa enji na me wo hu no wo hu anesa aba aba so it's time for me to leave the studio and I'm meant to kakra ho mate mate ejwani me dedodo me nyawe ka betra cho chanapa ba meko emobi aba. 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
0: pikin? 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
3: Was it
0: one year when you are any now? One year, who's soon? One month soon. Benay and Nigeria, Edema and Nebia will be our Juma Sempa, my mammy, man, a happy, happy Mother's Day. Abed Nego, mammy cried, Zems and Mrs. Abed, if it's a Mrs. Abed Nego. Abed Nego, mammy design.
4: Patricia Tay.
0: Okay, Miss
4: Pat.
0: My Pat. Uba Bema, Abed Nego, and her feba consumer. Happy Mother's Day.
4: Yes.
0: Now, your friend Dazzy, my Mr. Mrs. Dazzy.
4: Mrs. Goma German.
0: I said, wow. I'm a two. 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Oh, my God. Madame Fuipa, Madame Fuipa, I've had a Millicent entry. May man, a happy Mother's Day. Happy, happy Mother's Day. 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You're going to go to the house. Esther and Abigail. Ana me de dwumade na wie. E be sore ama sports for naba. Na na matches wo ana.
4: Matches wo pa.
0: Match be na wo.
4: Ghana Premier League.
0: Obi pa cho se me mon pa ma ko toko. Na ya me boss umpire do.
4: O za wo de se de de obe kane wo mu.
0: O ko toko de se.
4: Ko toko e bo hum against 11 Wonders.
0: 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Ko toko mpo mo de a show him bi.
4: Na dad wo hwa de ne be si.
0: En ne ko toko prediction na me jai.
4: And
0: now, no, some make a tell me, a good tell me, boy.
4: Yeah, yeah, yeah.
0: Now, me team so born, I've been run as a mobile.
4: Dab you on my one day.
0: How many for?
4: And no money, mediama.
0: I see.
4: Basaka, mediama for Kohona, a jet dim.
0: A bed decker.
4: And why you put to boot to boot?
0: A bed decker.
4: Me, you can say, Bassa, free taco, taqua, a year, Basaka Hono. And yasam kitwa.
0: And as you basaka do.
4: And there, Basaka di.
0: Oh, my, my, you're not more.
4: Of course.
0: And the match, yeah, Basaka match, in Nessa.
4: Enti predete me pa me pa sao de shumo fa shum mami fa shum mami apostle doctor fa shum mami fa shum mami
0: say nana kamidi ne wo apostle doctor nana ba ko pe bi se na enkeni so de ba za na ko nana na me say obu ya enkeni boy togbi
4: eh ne has ni diano stars
0: o say ne kuchop
4: e kuchop
0: o me na me ka che wo
4: e kuchop ma e diana
0: why diana eh agbo wa nwa fun
4: Same ba o ese mi sha na odishum
0: wa nwa fun
4: ntia ye prediction ya ma mentem
0: has win
4: has win
0: basaka win
4: basaka win
0: kotoko e be draw na oti o ya na meche one
4: kotoko win or draw
0: yeah
4: wow ana un ko fo ye
0: evo
4: o se ndia waka basaka win en wa no o meche me jama ende o baso magic league yo o pese me jama for pese go stars for the league no sa do pese oka cause me should be okay dia o pese o ma go stars the league no
0: na why na one me papa e kokoa me se ko bu baba
4: into you see basaka holy stars
0: o me papa e kokoa me se ko bu baba what be that
4: e see that
0: basaka me team holy e the holy water be go so ma o ma we basaka win has win o to go draw win and I want be me na e bo bi
4: na o e ya na has na
0: me mo has a black star.
4: Enter
0: me coach. Enter me coach.
4: Enter
0: me coach.
4: Is there a proper place? So I mean, I do my game against Mexico. Enter the Cabello, but anyway.
0: Black star in Mexico.
4: Black stars in Mexico.
0: Try match.
4: Try match.
0: Now, what's the coach? You say a friend is saying.
4: I don't know. Okay, they.
0: Me refuse to be
4: coach. Apostle Dr. Nana.
0: What?
4: First us were ni Apostle
0: Doctor
4: Nana.
0: Ni Teko.
4: Teko.
0: Me kwa Nana mi no. Ni zwe Nana.
4: Na ni oi. Into say has best say.
0: Almost share by me ma go no.
4: Kotoko best say.
0: Kotoko draw and answer win.
4: The baby ghost has the money ho for no tino or my points. So mu wa for no free mu.
0: O my free mu yeah.
4: Ah, so mu mobile. But me dear my dear na o ma I say me dear ma shishim.
0: I don't know
4: ma
0: show.
4: So we say na dear obi no papa ko a o ma nindin kugui.
0: Ah. Now only me team ko bo o say me printing tell me team.
4: Now we dey so ho.
0: Me hu. Me hu pa.
4: O pa say Moses Parker be jele igano. Eya pa.
0: E team coach for o say friends and Carlos.
4: Carlos. Kurosh.
0: I don't make a sense. Quiet. Mizopa, me hard you.
4: Maybe I am not. Am I one of the two TikTok?
0: Hey.
4: So,
0: Minko.
4: Unko.
0: I don't go and bother.
4: And there is a Mary. What the one is so Ghana? I mean, a legend park. I see a bunny century. Bunny Amia Sama.
0: Mary.
4: On to be more Ghana coach Jin Kore Koresh. Yes, so kind of Kore Koresh.
0: Okay, I got Kore Koresh. Yes, Mary.
4: What the hell?
0: When I am, sir.
4: And Mary, Asher, and Uncle Ford, do my gross Adams. Oh, that's
0: a marriage. Many a fine power. And yes, what a happy Mother's Day, Mary.
4: And come on, Mary.
0: Oh, yeah, Carlos. The second name, I'm UFI.
4: Now, say, we'll phone you. Hey,
0: neighbor,
4: appreciate Tobo.
0: Brass as coach.
4: Now, who's the woman?
0: Has been appointed as the head coach. Carlos Quirios.
4: Kurosh.
0: Carozi. Narozi, I'm a crush.
4: With them said, my old deal, you, Mother's Day, how you pronounce the Blasters head coach in the dinner?
0: Carlos Kurosh.
4: Carlos. Carlos.
0: Kurosh.
4: Carlos.
0: Kurosh.
4: Carlos.
0: Mabo. Mary, when Frank Kurosh. When my car Kurosh Kurosh. I had a wound in my booby after I'm ready.
4: Daddy, you're my radio yet
0: there. Now that's the coin fan.
4: That's what? A Crash Sports Stadium.
0: And you can go
4: fan one. Fan one.
0: Crash Sports Stadium. Hey, I'm fan. I'm a fan. I'm a fan. I'm a fan. And Tina Hana Major Ghana for na Marco Mifia could be fufu. Na Major Machi Ama Abednego. Well, tell you, my dear, I'm in Shrau. When you are quite framing, I'm in Shrau. Oba Facebook, I'm in Shrau. Next week, you best have a shamu about country, my dear Macrao.

All right, I hear 7.94.7 FM. Ebraso. I see the Sports Avenue 2, Eddie Abramo. And the AM Mother's Day. And yes, I'm Kitokra. Yevada. Apostle. 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Avenue 1. And Rana Yasam Ketwa. Avenue 2. And then Mubaya Bruta. A son send a Mother's Day. And Yasam Ketwa Kra. Santa Sinina. 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Basakani Mediama. Gifri Hobaro. Support us in Euromo. Listen to me, Ramuntam. Basake against Mediama. And Yasam Ketwakra. Across four stadium. Phobia. Never said until the bones are fully, fully rotten. Sadazi. Kumwa Jema this year. Tujanu de Frodi Abrabo. Kumasi Papayara Sports Stadium. Kotoko. Against 11 Wonders. League no I very interesting. Mana Edge, Mediama, Ghost Stars. Don't forget, you will watch along. And the watch along on Ebrabo. And then board up El Clasico, 7 p.m. FC Barcelona against Real Madrid, the White Angels, the Galacticos. Passa against Real Madrid. Your friend, your bad nigga, Comensa, the Dortmund. Mary Esiedu, Mary Esiedu. Wakika bibi Esiedu, kama kama Mary. 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Uko vya siya fane inaye temo. 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
0: Hustle Folk, and Chebe Samson, and Jonas, and Chebe. Asante Kotoko 0, 11 Wonder 0. Basaka Holy Stars 0, Mediama Sporting Club 0.
2: Who you are?
0: Brekum Chelsea and Dream Snapper. Gold Stars and Huawei. Yedika Ka Chelsea Huawei Fono. Musu Mumbobio Mintino Tabua. Japano Amount. Hearts of Lions against Samates. Swedro Oblast Bechem United. Sisiya first goal Enyaba. Vision FC 1. Kalara United 0. Vision FC 1. Kalara 0. 11 minutes inside the first half. Now Young Apostles 0. Nations FC 0. Mighty 32. Ghana Premier League.

0: And England, Okoa, Premier League matches, Silberberana to Toga. Burnley, Eshemiano, Aston Villa, Eshemiano. Crystal Palace 2, Everton 2, Nottingham Forest 1, Newcastle United 1. Mehu say Arsenal players, no, Aberford, no, so. West Ham United against Arsenal. Aye, 3:30 p.m. Wabra no miansa wapemono. West Ham 4 AOC Arsenal. And now Arsenal 4 Aberford no so West Ham 4 Swaba. Omu ya shake warm up on kama kama. Zali 3:30 p.m. Aye, kickoff. West Ham against Arsenal.
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0: Now La Liga, it was Spain. Mallorca 1, Villarreal 1. Ya bon match de vie. First half, Alco Air Club 0, Valencia 0. About 4:30, Real Oviedo against Getafe. And then the Air Clasico. Big game. And for one position in the Wadi Ligero. Air Clasico. Oshay history e wo e yesa maachi mu e nya sam ketokra until Barcelona e hosti Real Madrid 7 p.m. Ya ko Germany Bundesliga 86 minutes Hamburger SV 3 Freiburg 1. Now 3:30 FC Cologne against Herem. Mainz 05 against Union Berlin and Oya 5:30 p.m. Serie A matches sono dudu ona na bade wiye ye. Hellas Verona 0 Como 19-7-1. Cremonese 3 Pisa 0 Fiorentina 0 Genoa 0. 4 p.m. Parma against AS Roma. And then AC Milan Ebehosu Atlanta. 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
1: And a murder free no, a Lewis Kelly Declan Rice, and I feel so a belleche eze. Bukayo Saka, Victor Ukares, and then Leodro Trossard. We a place Asna, and he, what you say? Referee no, and ya tambono, referee na tambona, Bukayo Saka, and a lady a Asna Timno, Okuta, Kraba, Kunso, your bar, and no more deno eba, Asna farm or more flag and so. Yay, Shabalu, Shabalu. Yeah, Asana for me to meet Ligi and now meet me ashe over your piece. So West Ham against Asana. Yes. Eja almost with your stadium or hi and over your piece. So young quite crash for stadium.
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1: 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Swedro Oblast 0 Beche United 0 Vision FC 1 Kalare United 0 and Oshe other matches on Sanama AC Kwa Young Apostle still 0-0 against Nations FC Hassel Folk and then Diana Sa Senegum Wamodi Hun Sabubano 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Yes, Antino Mumprintumai na Yanko Mumprintumadum na Yanko Brekum Chelsea and so any Dreams FC 0-0. And na Basak Holy Stars and Mediama Honsuno 0-0 Ubian Shabiti so far. 2 games and goal etumi APM or Hanasa goes Abba. Into so far no after 30 minutes in your 2 goals. Heart of Lions, Ashabako, Samates, and Timinti and Vision Fonsua Shakalar Kabako Musun to Minsha ye into and read the air Arsenal 4 and Western United game no Mehusa Western 4 air bomb pie or more chanting.

0: 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more a dia prapre, but Utumi is a Western Fono, Sisia Domo, and a dictated person for now. Yan Shet, na Bibian Tutum, Nian call a Cross Sports Stadium, Ghana Premier League, March a year, week 32, na Yashe de Ne Elko and de Eba.
1: 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Let me say, well,

0: All right, yes, I'm quite Accra Sports Stadium now. Yankofa said Dazi. Oh, yeah, Accra Sports Stadium.
1: Who's that?

I'm sorry.

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1: 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Go Abba Ewo Kumasi, go Abba Kumasi, Kumasi Asante Kotoko 1, 11 Wonders, 0 internal Kotoko, and Lady. So moving near me, say, Krumbe, Papa, Bantu Mania, Makum, Katia. Hey, Kotoko Yamina Chapa Papa and Kotoko 1, 11 Wonders 0, Basaka Holy Stars 0, Mediama 0, Brekum Chelsea, and so Adi Atum, Brekum Chelsea, Atumo, Brekum Chelsea 1, Dreams FC 0, and we are also Abahata Lions 1, Samates 0, Swedro All Black 0, Becham United 0, Vision FC 1, Kalara 0, and young apostles, so they are two misses here. Young apostles, almost a day, Mother's Day, dear Mungo, when you are Saint Mary. Young apostles, who are quite Mary, yeah, we are conquering, dear. There's only apostles, and then I'm to young apostles, one nations FC 0. We are resort, Epa. 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

0: 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Heart of Lions, I am Yenu, into Heart of Lions 2. Heart of Lions 2, Samatel 0. And no, aye, dear, a free ho air bantino. Bibiso, okay, Kumasi, dear no first half, Abadi, half time, Kotoko 1, 11-1-0. Tisiano Kotoko game, no, a Freddy Kano, Abadi, Krobia Asante Kotoko, which miss up him so didn't be in chair crying, you know. Radio won't pass up him so I can say Tima and Asa dear good and was here Kotoko. The Kotoko for players and that the moment near Pimusu didn't be in a muko didn't go good, and no best she papa, sir. And that's how your mother's day. The players are more Kotoko and they one shot, and then be at 3-4 goals. 11 wonders, the moment nobody. 4 goals, and I'm quite you, Mediamano. Mufengu 11 wonders for so. Enti Kotoko 1, 11-1-0. 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just some 41 or no and about for bonus is here we shall try a year 18 like 10 year box no it will remove West Ham 4 in Moka Krana Cross Sports Stadium and maybe attacking the car bench in it now a honey Declan Rice after born out where Pedja didn't send him final ever to Eddie Chiremu young car Cross Sports Stadium.
1: What's up? What's up? What's up? What's up? What's up? What's up? What's up? What's up? What's up? What's up? What's up? What's up? What's up? What's up? What's up? What's up? What's up? What's up? What's up? What's up? What's up? What's up? What's up? What's up? What's up? What's up? What's up? What's up? What's up? What's up? What's up? What's up? What's up? What's up? What's up? What's up? What's up? What's up? What's up? What's up? What's up? What's up? What's up? What's up? What's up? What's up? What's up? What's up? What's up? What's up? What's up? What's up? What's up? What's up? What's up? What's up? What's up? What's up? What's up? What's up? What's up? What's up? What's up? What's up? What's up? What's up? What's up? What's up? What's up? What's up? What's up? What's up? What's up? What's up? What's up? What's up? What's up? What's up? What's up? What's up? What's up? What's up? What's up? What's up? What's up? What's up? What's up? What's up? What's up? What's up? What's up? What's up? What's up? What's up? What's

I'm not going to be able to do that.

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Hey, yeah, Mammy Mui. Mammy Biwawa, I see me re a brooding cat Yama Manufu and no in Swabemo. What is that? Hey, those days, Mary. Oh, my missy, or we a brooding cat here. Send your bayo benyan if you swam or oh, Mary. I ne unti jai. Umpobwe shall I notice away. I want it all. I alcohol hospital, Kobisa. Said the a brooding cat here, your mamma before. A brooding cat here, a menu funsu. My mother, no. And then why your cock, the tibot media ha. To mammy for in our own church, I'm a pa. Mamma, we are browning cat here. Hey, mammy, funny, be we are here, I'm here, pa. Welcome to Premier League. Mother's Day. And now you're celebrating my year, pa. Now, above 5 p.m., you're coming to now. Mother's Day, the Panibia Trawa Ghana Hanomekiamamo, His Excellency John Dramani Mahama, the first gentleman, number one, Wachre Bibi Afa Maho, Dr. Mahmoud Bawumia Aka Bibi Afa Maho, Sanso and a former president, Nana Ado Danko Akufuado, Diana Wachra Afa Yamamimu. GFA President Kurt

Enti no after the commentary, ye mpanifoni na de bai na no ya bekin kama mo. Me hu se se to e behwe sa asra sha. Senior engineer Asia Med. Sato. Oh, Sato, we are brutal, what is it? We're playing the Prada Ford in the room, so I should go. Watch along. West Ham United 0, Arsenal 0. 25 minutes in the ball. When I was sleep, my mother go beg me. A Freddy Kano, Hassel Folk, and Shebi Sansun, a Diana Sass, and Shebi. Asante Kotoko 1, 11 Wonders, 0. Basaka Olisa 0, Mediama 0. Brekum Chelsea 1, Dreams FC 0. Hearts of Lions. Pando Hearts of Lions 3. Samates 0. Hearts of Lions, HM Yansa Freddy Kano, Samates. Hey, Elder Edmond Aka. Swedro Oblast against Becher United 0-0. NFA Vision 1, Calera 0. Young Apostles 1, Nations FC 0. Bamero, who am I? So, when you say a bro, and then cut a man of Funsu. Hey, who's sir? A bro, and cut here. A man of super papa. Yeah, come away, I'm with you, said Jama. Yeah, you see much, and for sure.

0: Enti mami famu nkwofo aman so kakra. 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But don't forget Premier League no. And then kwofo ni edi Arsenal chi papa. The Gunners. Omone West Ham United. I know they had to watch along. Yeah, she near ka hun some of the chiramo. Enti sisi ano bo no kuta Arsenal for kodi goalkeeper. 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Chabon Kumano as it sets with Chabon as for born a remo a trokra, Emma Michaela Teta Boninsem, and now Shamika Michaela Teta or Shasun Tuntum, a gin a black top, and a ne down a brown, and the shoe no see a black. To celebrate 28 minutes,
1: I know go forget
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0: 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Mallorca 1, Villarreal 1. 86 minutes. Atletico Bilbao 0, Valencia 1. About 4:30. No 9, Ebo Pemua. Real Oviedo against Getafe. Na ene anyway. 7 p.m. Ah, Mother's Day no. Yeah, dear Jimmy, I want Crabbiano. Yeah, Barcelona and Real Madrid. El Clasico. Young Sweet Big Jimmy Studio, 7 p.m. Germany, Hamburger SV 3, Freiburg 2. FC Cologne 1, FC Haringham 2. 5:30. 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No, no, Ebo Pemua. 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Serie A. Scudetto. Hellas Verona. Etna Fimo Como. Sal Fabregas. Could show my cabal comment to me and say. Echo me. Cremonese free. Pisa 0. Frentina 0. Genoa 0. Japan. Parma. NAS Roma game. No. You about 2 minutes. 0 0. AC Milan in Atlanta, the Pimoso, 7:45. So, Bolo and Mammy Fonina na Edamasi. I'll go here, Yamufobia, and Gazabre, the Gatim.
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0: 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Betway. And they dear woman ye say about matches here. Asna Aqua away on Money Western 4 boy 31 minutes. Obian to me, she be na ya take commentary. Ebrao from Uncrying Kumase Takwa Bibia. Would ya say? Oh, be our own conform within a chi. Oh, a year platforms are hold our dasso. Your castle be influenza. Yes, be our wa see Chroma and Uncle for my fans. Oh, and they bet we etch them levels. Platform be out of dead, so no, they just create to code. Oh, she shall bet now. Oh, she shall just share. Bet we for your mission, papa. Send me, oh, dear, she share, oh, awesome, oh, she share, oh, awesome, now, oh, share, Mary, now, their man of platform, yeah, with us, so, fatu to susa, oh, which one, bo, sambo, oh, 4%. 4% to, kung, kung, and I'm a Iman, minu, Iman, oh, poor pan, what's an hour, pam, bam, a jedim, what I say, see, can a pan, ever you to the bottom, she share, oh, awesome, so, where's some, ever shas, now, 5. 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Gaming Commission of Ghana, Magia Fees and Kutrabe to Bemano Amo Jutra, and your wife is Saudi Kutrabe and Okoto, a wedding ring, Ubejia, my wooden Sabaguti. Aha, wedding ring, Sika and Franco Trabet. Until I say, bet responsibly. Bet we and I catch out. Into the Mary. Yan Shay, Nansan crossover, young court center, so no, Nayan Cohedia Cosso, and Edia, a year, Mother's Day, UPMA Multimedia, phone penny for Uko Aviation Center, a Juan name, Mammy for mobile Mabaso, Yasam Ketua, musicians, a true rune, a whole, and tea, a more de yipa. Your friend, your bad nego, co minsa, the daughter, go more jammer this year, our Crash Sports Stadium. Yanko na yanko for commentary the first toss you know and famra Ghana for.

0: 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Who comes to drink our Pamasua and who ends you? And so says, send you all black zero, the same United zero. And you are too quickly. Only a drama, and the Apuani, I was so dry. And you could go, how to find the Supreme K? Come for 3 quarters, you are clearly here, come at it. Come and put the Salon Bakota. Our cast for the Nations Monday. There's a camera there. And get to the other catch of it. How to look. On the league table, no, almost 1 point on the third position. On which means that I come in more and I play in the back there. But say, go keep by the way, be on a staff. But pass where they are team. And say, come in. And so I don't know how you go on up. All and say, carry back to the corner. And the power call them up. Power advantage, the call them up. And be on a staff. Me not the operator to me. And say, all right, that's a niggling up a throw.
1: I'm going to go to the hospital. I'm going to go to the hospital.

Yeah, Kevin is so confused in what like a drama. And any comment you know, FL can't appreciate this March 32 MTN, a woman in the city, woman of CFA, IT. Fourth, any comment you know, Jana Gens, you are content, I'm point five, you pass me, you are coming to that. And you are coming back to 1.5, you are that's why you are coming, Martin Secretary. We need to come and Hussein Muhammad. We see that you are looking for the photo.

0: This is a day national IAT because the country is not IAT. And we are not and we are a good area. We are not a good goalkeeper. Benjamin, I saw you were still there. I saw you still there. I saw you still there. I saw you still there. I saw you still there. I saw you still there. I saw you still there. I saw you still there. I saw you still there. I saw you still there. I saw you still there. I saw you still I'm going to go to the house. We have the same 20 minutes so far that we have brought for the team. Half a foot, now only while you cross Naba, cancel out the empty anchor. Now it's going to be anchor. Here, 20 minutes so. Now it's half a foot, I'm going to go for the community. Half a foot. I'm going to go for the community. And Jim, I'm going to go I'm still telling me not to say. Oh, so tell me that I'm going to and tell you, and that you don't know my I was so not in the two and that and they were found so out of me. What's I out of so far, Jenna Premier League, Mark J. 32, half a foot, and you're not found. Men are down, I am match. I know I see, I thought that don't have two teams now. Will be any abrasive can be afloat.
1: 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Still, Hustle Folk, draw masters, and I'm saying, Mother's Day, the Mokobo draw party, and there's a medium supporters in Yamapa, but Okopiemu, Ewo. Marcha, you watch a longer, yeah, she, na you don't want some air promo. Ewo, the English Premier League, England, West Ham United, Freddy Kain, Oman Shebi, Samsona, Arsenal, and Shebi, Namehuse, Ateta, Mikel Ateta, or the Nessa, a funny trim. Oh, she said, what 29? Arsenal coach, you know, Sonny, no mercy, Connor, the ultimate, say, one year league, yeah, Bibi Bayano, pa. Now, Ghana Premier League. Kotoko 1, 11-1-0, Pastor Kaulisa 0, Mediama 0, Brekumi Chelsea 1, Dream Service 0, Hearts of Lions 3, Samartens 0, Swedro Oblak 0, Beche United 0, Vision 1, Calera 0, Young Apostles 1, Nation 0. Mediama. Oh, Mediama. 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
0: That's one of come up a DLS staff. Pressure upon pressure. Pressure on the day. Ibu Elsie. Ibu Asaya Day. Diana Pitele. Mati 32. Jim Effe. A simple FM. In passing the pass not more to move to the very half of the book. About crossing the far side. Mauli Wayo. What team is to goalkeeper? Or say pay. Which goalkeeper? Or say pay. Or say to go on the camera. but the ball ever offer pay. I told the one at all. Well, hey, you want to map it. Again, I'll stop. You're still sitting up at nine. I have to send person that came to the kitchen. They move into a bar with the head. Where am I going to run? Again, I'll stop. I'll try to see me in the half of the first half. I'll try to see me in the again, I'll shoot each over the again, I'll stop. With that, again, I'll echo. I'll see. I'm going to go to the hospital.

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1: 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Kumasi Asante Kotoko 2 11 1 0. Asante Kotoko 2 11 1 0. Phobia. Ne mutena ho man kra do kunipa na Mother's Day. Hey, na hasi su di drama ne drunk wa. House of Folk 0 Jonas 0 Asante Kotoko 2 11 1 0. Basakaholi Stars 0, Mediama 0, Berekum Chelsea 1, Dreams FC 0, and Hearts of Lions 3, Samates 3, Swedro Black 0, Beche United 0, Vision FC 1, Kalara 0, Young Apostles 1, Nations FC 0. Gold Stars are more already Romania, more 3 points because Huawei United, Musa Mumbubium, in TFN, Natural Maso, Ama, and the Costas, see you. Question do. What general free point? I bring the agenda. What general news will be our on the media show? Media game, you know. Well, Yanko Accra Sports Stadium.
0: What do you want to call? From Hoki can find the corner. After half a book. 65 minutes of watching the half of a zero. And you know, start zero.

然后我们一起，从那边转弯，再拍一下，要等一下，好，来，打。

Yes, it is very happy, sir. And no one there on also half of a Katakano. Over to Ivy Jana, a broken letter chair, Ali, and a cook, whatever half a cook. Ali Muhammad, Muhammad Ali, on the one after a comma, Papa Ademo, Ademo, and the one after comma, a year seven, a fair accident, and a question him, and say them. This is the two Kerala United 0, Tijana Premier League update to and the Eddie Emerald Award, GS Sportfly, drop from the comment to

0: All right, Asampa 94.7 FM tone 106.3. 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
1: I'm going to go to the next one.

0: Muhammad Ali, the Benjamin Asai. 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Hamza. Hey, who pa. So I can know Timbana no Abuna go. Omo is a son of Fabemu. In Jama Hasa will support the city. Hey, let me tell you who you have a move here. Abuna is a man of every family.
1: Ati sa titi baye adwuma no dia oba eye West Ham ene Arsenal came na sane Ferdi kan e mamu ehu sane Messi kono we no eye watch along chesa venue 1 and then avenue 2 yeye edemu ene Arsenal utimu so 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Ham 0 Arsenal 0 achese ya sam keto kra Kalafuori Ephraim Emane Mascara and Abemwa or no Eber Twasso Ewa Hontino and we are sana numa ACT Asna and a kuta bono ewo ninfa afaso bono a mo e dictati paceno 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maintenance in insertion botum. 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Ta teta din a sabana bo, achese, untumin na fako, or kwa no aba, or kwa no aba. And then yabri pa, and a teta paso win a game. A teta nabri pa, young kwa cross for city.
0: Okay, please, you know, when you want to go to the general, I'm not to the ever. A general, with a general, or say, where you are, and any, or more, and the equipment, and say, can I bring your leg, you know, and you know, staff, I did it 2 times. Now, today, it's 21 times, and I'll probably never be tired until the boys are all up to next, or my German is the second clubber. When you ask me, I think I'm not bringing the leg, I'm not to go. And, let's talk about the game. I want to see the game of the game. The table of the party. We're going to get it.
2: That's the three, Kerala United, the Zero United, the group, you know. Aha! And they bought a full new flag, they flew. And yeah, come to Abu Kamasu. I don't say a year, a day, Abu Kamasu, I was a new town. In the post media, in any, and you are an Eva, who's an Eva, a twin adventure for the Mahat, who be another three guys, or to one of the top volunteers, and they are taking this. We bobono and to me also. If it's a Diana class in my channel, which are FM, and then one echo. Half a book. I'm a fast enough for those two. To be another free guy. 7 of 30 minutes. And should I be who play? A Diana class, which are over on the echo. A Diana class in my channel and the air. That's not for. Half a foot, Hamza, Fancy Dabi, on Ansley, that you want to edit a bit. Half the full opponent, half the apple, and German is Santa Maria Gimana, And then I saw with that pass number out of 2 with a 60 number 8, and then again I saw Timmy Pitana. Okay, to last work at pass number 10, and then I saw with John Montenu, with John on the AA, you know. I found the first three Alpha. It's somewhat open answer. If you have a chance, I'm telling you, I'm not to be able to take it at the minute. I'm not to be able to. And I'm trying to call them a half of it. The person to me, who is the German in the perspective? What cuts up a cut line, what is it? Or go home. And the half of the supporters know. I'm going to ask them to have to play a match. I said, yeah, go home, pa, yeah, go home.
1: All right, and yeah, Atom Seku Crow Basaka Holy Stars, Basaka Holy Stars 0, Mediama 1, and Mediama 92.9. 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Mediama Akwaway, 80 minutes, and go no Abba. Basaka Holy Star 0, Mediama 1, and Moose Park. We are sure, say, Nadia, Auntie Roos, be him in a handkerchief white, and all. Dear, you call him away yet, the woo, or Bernard Dreams, any Mediama boy, Jonathan Sowa, etc. for the national. Mobe him, sir, hanking ye, papa, papa. So, House of Folk 0. A Jonathan 0, Kotoko 2, 11 Wonders 0, Basaka Holy Stars 0, Mediama 1, and Abrekum Chelsea 1, Dreams FC 0, Ghost Stars, Ajabo 3 point, Eden Chenna, the Hawkway Frimo, hey, what was for you? So, what about Mudio, Maji, Yesika, Sika, by the share league, you Maji, Muya, Musumujai, Ebershaw Hasamaka, Heart of Lions 3, Samate 0, Sweet Robla 0, Bechem United 0, Vision 3, Calera 0, hey, Vision. Vision United free. Vision for him a sweet robust formation of you. Hey, a very interesting point of interest. Young Apostles 1, Nations FC 0. Into table no, and be you table no, a swire call. May we were cross person a table no, send a swire done a Ghana Premier League table no, a swire docker to summer this day.
2: Just to go to the Vienna Sparking Duncan, which are almost national snow from Mato, Tato Bono, and Snow from the Via, Tato Bono, and Snow from the Via, and after playing so, and the 0-0, Lanford Mansa, Lanford Mansa, Wakane, but the past not on the home, Maoli Wayo, how to go to the play of Fortune. And Jim FM.

0: I'm going to go to the next one.
1: 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A Connecticut, Cordoba, Hartford. 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A Cordoba, Phobia, never see that. Until the balls are rotten, 82 minutes. And what half 40 to go for Basu. Half a fucking save, the fans are getting a start. We'll get a maintenance going to be MCV. And keep every patient. Half 40 minutes. And then I'll start moving. And then I'll start moving. 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

0: 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Until the bones are rotten. You see, eh, kami apa yang saya. Now to cook. Especially on ni, bunuh any hop, since mu etia. So, that's why mu kumu kiam hadi adi. They came in about draw. The two sides of the ball drop. And then I start looking. I count 6 minutes. No, no, playing a draw. I just put them in the air. In the house of folk. All share. When it happens, class room. They draw a party. I will have and get a PA. And they. I have the other person say, I have come on. Pass, I am intended. But to some point, who that is saying, go too far or say, change. And that's why, and that I will come on the show. Or say, change, and then I will come on the show. There's a piano, a new adding, 82 minutes, strong apostles, one, nations empty, zero. 84 minutes, and I will go for that, so how to put it down. If you're not fast to tell, I'll say it, I'm sorry. But yet, not be after the near generation, a wapai, when you're cut, a fight, if you come in, what you want ever, I'll say it, I'll say it, I'll have a chibana, you're not fast. Half of the support at you, and you can't be on this day, I'll go from where to here. And then, I'll look at you, baby. The group is my into two far a man of my and for half a player to know a woman of my days on the half a book. Half the top of the man of the book is the Africa and the Germany. What if you can turn it back to Canada and the airport? Answer that me. And the far more for this year. Thank a poor people. Poor to the Germany. What's going to happen at me now and the economy? But I'm fast. What's going to happen at me now and the economy? But I'm fast. I'm fast. I'm fast. I'm fast. Again, I'm fast. Fast, knock off. And ever. Power to one. That's what I'm going to say. A power for the man. Can we equal to what you have to book? The power advantage. I leave Muhammad at 2.2 p.m. to 2 plus 17. 2 plus 20 for now, 40. 9 for here. 140 meters. And to be here over the time, I'm back here at 5 p.m. I can't tell you who's going to be on it. I can't tell you who's going into a mobile and media super heavy. Half a pick. And to me, 2 plus 17. I leave. That's the one that's coming. But him, that's why lead him. Your first college and the path of you. I will be facing the cleaning of the day. And then I'm the man of Amanqua, the seven of 30 minutes. Okay, 80 minutes. On the path, not ready to come Ali. Ali Elba. Ali Nancy W. About to run for Mentor. Run for
1: Power 20 according to Mohammed, and it's a very good college.

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Io ho fatto il tempo su. Un pahanto di radio stations, NNA, AS Time of May 2026, Mother's Day. 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Henry Coco, what is the picture? And the one after maybe for a half of a flat, the EQ about to know. And the moon, the moon, the moon, the moon, the moon, the moon, the moon, the moon, the moon, the moon, the moon, the moon, the moon, the moon, the moon, the moon, the moon, the moon, the moon, the moon, the moon, the moon, the moon, the moon, the moon, the moon, the moon, the moon, the moon, the moon, the moon, the moon, the moon, the moon, the moon, the moon, the moon, the moon, the moon, the 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

0: Mesh kalau istilah wakil kita di bawah semua. 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
1: Alright, Asampa 94.7 FM Adum 106.3 and che Bafo Redu Amo Ebe take over Ewa Adum 106.3 King Kamio King Kami Ewa Adum 106.3 Obet na hawasi abet Inti West Amfo na Asna fo Intuition Bafo em se oh man kwa fonto nkasa wa Asampa anso wa kwa ye show what a long yes who should be
2: eh me wan wan ye fi sa hwe table no so baby West Ham da
1: yes
2: any baby Arsenal gina ya se se Arsenal match we dey we here win pa pa pa pa pa pa fi se enra City e win 3-0
1: yeah
2: am ababe ye 76
1: table no na me dey amam wo
2: ha
1: 70 I won't say 70.
2: She say, she say, according to say, I did 77.
1: 74.
2: Now, City, ever one outstanding match, she see.
1: Yeah.
2: Now, 3-point stretch.
1: Yes.
2: And now, they have you know, one goal difference, 40-41.
1: Yeah.
2: It is, according to say, dear Arsenal, well, I can't be 24 minutes.
1: Yes, sir.
2: Regulation time, 24 minutes mm-hmm. plus, there be a referee in the back of se koban se ya de na chese am sisi o honum asna ebeje trophy ni league yo beji ni
1: na oba e o hwe de o mu yo mbeje o hwe de akakra ya o beji
2: me hu se babia asna you know West Ham dano omo so omo mpe mhm e don pe se omo peja omo hu kakra
1: mhm West Ham the 18th position who call relegation o
2: omo call relegation but se
1: omo se na da ho
2: e koba se o draw ne kra na se o wini a e possible so betumi atwa
1: because so we table now.
2: Sir,
1: walk off fast, Mabu.
2: Sir, a cojina says, see, I said, draw, dear.
1: Yeah,
2: 37-37.
1: Yeah,
2: but sir, what's a man whom looks a crabby? No, sir, Arsenal, Obeya plus 2 now, or Quina 39. Not as a
1: we signed,
2: I could sign Totiam.
1: Yeah,
2: and Jimmy, this one should be judge and what's a
1: game, yeah, who power
2: game name
1: because, so we have Bafo Burnley. Wolves de omoko.
2: Benli ni Wolves de omoko.
1: Nti West Ham, Tottenham, Leeds.
2: Leeds.
1: Yes, and it's between West Ham and Tottenham.
2: Mu ba akure so. Omu ba akuna.
1: Abe drop. Ah,
2: here be kanu.
1: Yeah.
2: Eh, nti se se anodin.
1: Anodin.
2: Anodin.
1: Anodin. Na oba ye ya na o ye ye bibi. So mi hu so support Arsenal. So support.
2: Oh, mi de mi Arsenal de mi support o. Nti mi ye Liverpool.
1: Okay.
2: Eh, you know, yeah, they say a jigu ama ye.
1: Nti oba say jigu ma asana swana.
2: Oh, there be me nkan sa. Me yam de sisi ma.
1: De oge ke.
2: You say yes asana ji bi ache. Asana ji bi ache. Nti we de nanka bi a City de be favor mu. Mhm. Nanso say de omo so di agura ma ba points omo twim pa na sisi aba be ye 3-point stretch ni di e. Enu na me yam sisi me ma om. Na say City one game at hand.
1: Yes.
2: Wo hu.
1: Yeah.
2: And he, no, 35, what about 35?
1: Mm-hmm.
2: And Arsenal, but I can't Arsenal 2 matches.
1: I can't Arsenal 2.
2: Let's just say, I can't City 3 matches.
1: Yeah.
2: Yeah, maximum 9 points. Now, I can't Arsenal 6 points. Mm-hmm. And no, I am see your home, my Arsenal. No.
1: I saw when you had a crowd, Liverpool, ni. Anna.
2: Oh, that be my name, ma. Almost, Nanya, me, young, so Omoji, yeah. So Omoji, Biache. So Liverpool, then, and we are.
1: Yeah.
2: Last season, yeah, yeah,
1: Jimmy Naja,
2: yeah.
1: Mm-hmm.
2: And the slot at Auroma, and the slot baby, dear, could we know? On the debut, I'm a boy, my bonus of war. So, no, league in the club, Jay, last season, and you know,
1: no one,
2: Jay. Oh, a club team, I know what I say. Young Canocre, club team, I know what I say, not slotted the Beijing, Tiano, dear.
1: Hey, Bafo. The mother's the one coffee. Who can you call? Come here, come here, come here.
2: Mother's
1: the one.
2: Here come my multimedia. I'm my Ohenina. Happy Mother's Day.
1: Yes, sir.
2: Ubia Gan and Ibiara. My Ahema for in your happy Mother's Day.
1: Yeah.
2: And I'm a mammy, Mrs. Matu Dore Duamu. Happy Mother's Day. Sana.
1: Why for your friends?
2: Matilda Redwam. Matilda Redwam.
1: Okay,
2: and I'm a mammy, mammy, when you're the baby.
1: Oh, oh,
2: happy Mother's Day. Mary Abno Furua. Minia by Rosalind Amu. Graphic. Happy Mother's Day.
1: Course, I'm Bano. That's how Cassano.
2: Course, I started.
1: Course, I'm banning messages. I'm banning. And you have some good about for.
2: ano den jebende
1: jebende jebende inti aka
2: ase penalty bi ya kwama yes. Arsenal
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1: Daniel Panate.
2: Aye.
1: Aye.
2: Review in the end.
1: Yes.
2: Remember as soon as my men call.
1: Call. Bafo. 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It's Bafo. Already do a more. Hey, take over. Our dom 106.3. Bafo. Oh, yeah. Heavy. 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Oh, share. Hey, yeah. I perceive you. I want to go with you. But there's the reason. Yeah. I perceive it. Well, crap. I see. I depend. Every look on by Bafo. Okay, it's Musa by Bafo. Cocking Kai. King Kami. Oh, King Kami. Oh, I do my fellow, bra. Bafo. I did a pissy. And a doctor shy. Oh, okay, King Kami. Oh, King Kami. Yeah, is you. Well, they are quite across for stadium.
3: Let's go.

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Ah, ye deja. But Mary. And they would my epa. Impenufono di messages. And the messages are upon an ordained. Some may catch them with some kind of man penny, a kafa maho. Sanso and uncanny. Man penny of Frihua, yeah. JTM Ebaye. Nana do Danqua Kufado. Some Ben Wakafa maho. Dr. Mahmoud Baumia, Akasafa and maho. And yeah, good year cry. GFA President, Kat Edwin Simon Akraku, Presido, GFA Boss, Akasafa Maho, Messages in a bar, Neba, the Mekani now will show you so. But Mary, live on Facebook. Yanko Facebook sisia. Na make a canoe messiani. Ya di table no epa. Lit table no saying in the city. After week 32.

0: 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Now, Mary, your quarter quadia na any kapao and no mother's day. A ye happy birthday, Cassia Cra. A so papa, papa, papa. Mary, are we live on Facebook and YouTube? Solid to Mary, dear, would you know there some more about Mary? Oh, ye bruta. Yes, internal oko a ye taquasisia, Professor Eric Weah. Prof, may any TSA Uti show no ewa takwa sisia na de eka ina se yame enka uhu na ombo uhu bain akuma pa uwo enu odwa uwo mai wo yere enu omba ene ye Mother's Day enteno doc se ye bo abaso pa wabra udi wa udi uye bevde wizu so jini fufu na oh god engineer we fired dear Jesse. 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My name is Solo. I wish my mother happy Mother's Day enti Solo diyansu anunso di free Elimina Abano no. We see a friend me Christabel or see me di free you New York. Okay, New York. Christabel say, happy Mother's Day to my mom, Auntie Esther. I say, oh, and the Achimota, you know, Christabel, so UK, and my mommy, and our man, a year, happy Mother's Day. Another one, so about free a year, Matilda. Matilda nso say Happy Mother's Day and kwa mama mamia onun suo osu Matilda Essie Odifri Essie that is South Africa and Mats so edi efreba a lot of messages and aba achese enya sam ketwa kra tino mami 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one for a year one kasaudi amante sister comfort to comfort for more Ghana hina and I'm say abai we no share no money so ya abai we so ya be mano they are all train and say comfort no ma me no we show Happy Mother's Day over kasua nti yam fama nti sana ibitu mi ayen so edema mo also Happy Mother's Day we from yeah Eric is so soon. Happy Mother's Day and confirm mama Faustina Buachi our yeah Wenchi so Wenchi market Wenchi market in ti sa what my dear Wenchi market are the urban so edi free so abba and no bebri and abba bebri and abba and mami and share Ghana Premier League no but now Asnas yes Asna. Asana edia tum sisia Asana edia tum sisia 82 minutes and yabo 82 minutes West Ham United 0 Asana 1 Bashe celebration Trossard Senya Niniaje should be a far bono and look at this goal Trossard Nkwana Eko Pa Asana Ashabako MND West Ham United into minty into my minshe. I mean, Shadia Waha. I am very interesting. Asana. I'm sir Gideon in Shadan who bats yadi sat to Krumo Samunas and Aji Dobu. Ampo into Trossard and Ashe Gunu. 83rd minute no Shagul. And look at the celebration. Mikala Tet and Koyatiato. And Asana France and Eddie or more champions. Asana Oshe. Asana supporters and or more Eddie Jesse, actually champions. Nuno Espirito was son aboard, you know. And our Arsenal fans, you know, Eddie Jesse, more home colors, you know, actually, we are the champions. Arsenal, we are the champions. So, 84 minutes, and they about West Ham United 0, Arsenal 1. In the Arsenal 4 fans, you know, started a celebrity jubilation, of course. Odegaard and a yes son and my a year Trossard I shall go into no Arsenal away more LED 1-0 Arsenal 4 by Ansasa and who said and Nadia West and France so pass on me and say so game now who a customer in Sia now Arsenal 4 or maybe your West Ham 4 table no I very tricky and for now Arsenal. I saw this guy, Wilson. Abemebe Diasi. So that guy, you know, is very deadly. West Ham 40 kai di be yihuama asana. Ha, West Ham 40 kai be yihuama asana. And look at the asana place. Asana born no cut throw in pe. Born a try a ye touch line. No matter actually France, you know. And me who game we say, Mikel Arteta when the game we are watching the debate here. A man is so. Or shut up, black. And you have some ketwa. What you say? Game na in hoop, papa, chess, Arsenal, Casamenum. And Sabri, Oba, a year stadium, wa Arsenal, or most supporters, not a mumu phone, and a move video game, no. Arsenal for goalkeeper, no, with trouble, Nesima, chess, a brand new quan echo. Brenner co Arsenal form perso media grow so to me a killer game on Tampaya so that and go for Habia and Fam Romo. Now, you monitor Arsenal game we watch along, you know. Now, it's a Ghana Premier League, you know, so your bro so the mamo. Now, a lot of messages and abba. Sir, my catch them Sir, my kind, His Excellency President John Dramani Mahama, the message of their mamma. Adi amamo nti munya botre mekan ni na wo ye obi a wo ye bema ana wo ye oba wait ye how I saw ball bra. Say radio near catch them say ye mamma information na ye entertain mo, ni educate mo. The president and their mother's day. President I can send me for baho. So I should be a president Mahama Edru no kasafa maho. Former president aye nana adudan kwa kufwado. O kasafa maho. 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so the Ghana Premier League table, the result, by any other, I mean, fixtures, I reckon, was some. But this is serious. Look at this tackle. We channeled Neshiho and Saliba. Oh, sorry, ya, and then the Buefu. A Kasima Bako, na, ya pong. Asana Fono, supporters, no, I'm sorry, Ejra Monaswa, Chesa, we should move on, eh, who? Sani Arsenal supporters no asore jira ho ayemhyehye and West Ham player back where friend Pablo this number 19 we jela bodwe ni tiru hu ha o makwan ball no da center second echi pe but David Raya every the goal post no so bebo sim me hunso Odegaard e dimrika e kom we am say enche kra na Arsenal for 3 points na na hiom o Arsenal for Until my show. What do you want to until the sound? Go for a move, Yoko. Until. But still, they are pushing. As a full pushy. Yeah, the 6 minutes. And they go so. 6 minutes. And I did go so. And 6 minutes, pa, yes, yeah, tidia, there's Asana for. A muscle bear, she pa. And see, ah, yes, 6 minutes, idiot. And who been here, say, Babo Bro. Premier League, and also. Na yahwe de ekoso ntino ye monitor West Ham 0 Arsenal 1 ya bo 19 minutes ni na wiye ma de semansia na atoso yes ya bo eye 90 minutes ni na wiye ye de semansia na atoso Arsenal hye baako e ma West Ham 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Stars and your more free point because Hohe United withdraw and now they are banning a match from Masu de Mordain, Echo Division 2, Heart of Lions 3, Sabate 0, Swedro Blast 1, Bechem United 1, and Akama, Bechem United 4, Abetri draw, Swedro. to Straight Draw Blacks. I'm going to win in the game. No. Vision FC 3, Karara FC 0, Young Apostles 1, Nations FC 0. And here resorted by a Ghana Premier League table no after week 32. Say the city of Medeama. And at the first, Medeama ewo 59 points. Now Medeama bought 32 matches. Oma winning 16. Oma draw 11. Oma lose 5. Oma 59 points. Ghost Stars. E toss me no Ghost Stars. Hey Charlie, Ghost Stars free. And if they are grow, baby, Ghost Stars say. Omo dia omo nya hoho United point no intino Ghost Stars chale intesto na no yes turn a set a 2 point yes turn a 2 point and a hustle folk etoso miansa 51 e don't answers etoso no kotokotoso 9 asando kotokotoso 9 e 49 E Jonas start tosu num e 47. Samatex at a 6 equita 47. And Dreams FC abetoso 7th position. Dreams and so 46. Carrera the 8th position of 46. Brekum Chelsea abetoso 9th position. Hey, you see Brekum Chelsea for room papa. Brekum Chelsea at the 9th position equita 44 points. Bechem United at a 10th position 44 points. Basaka Holy Stars at 11th position equita 43 points. Swedro Oblaks at a 12th position 42 points. Heart of Lions at a 13th position 42 points. Young Apostles at a 14th position 42 points. Vision FC at a 15th position 41 points. Nations FC. Hey! Dr. Kwamichi. Doc. Ayayi Huama Opao, Dr. Kwamichi. Dr. Kwamichi. Nations at the 16, 41. Huawei 11 wonders. Continue. The woman in Nana say, Nations FC. Vision, dear. Say, New Ochi, All Blacks. Pa, say. Mishe, Vision. Ochi Karara. Vision. Ashe Karara 3-0. Swedro Beshenwo, Nina Jaya Kreku. No Vision for Correlation. Nations for Young Apostles. Heart of Lions. Swedro Blacks. Basak Holy Stars. Mwenye careful. I'm telling you, mwenye careful. Pa, especially Young Apostles and Nations. Swedro Blacks. Pastor Holy Stars. Mwenye careful. Mwenye be back to back relegation. Pa, because Nations 16 position or that one, obe jampo. Vision by jampo. Tebebeka, Young Apostles, Heart of Lions, Swedro Blacks. Pastor Holy Stars. Which me, I save kakrao, baby. Internal, especially Nations. Nations, so last year, and come on, Jelik. And I fear more. What to one hour year nations? I saw you careful, pa. Oh, J League last season. I feel worry. Oh, very interesting. Very interesting. Yeah, but 94 minutes. West Ham 1, Arsenal 1, West Ham 40 canoe. What about 94 minutes. West Ham 1, Arsenal 1. I am very interesting. I am very, very interesting. And look at this. Look at this. Hey, go, moi. Ma casa oba, oba, da. Da, da, da, go, ma, ba, ba, ba, ba, ba, abed, nego. Abed. Ah, go, moi, ba, go, moi, he.
1: But, unse, where some player anonsu, unse, ni David Raya.
0: Yeah.
1: Unse, David Raya, ye se, o, kwa tibono. Na, unse, ordinensa, asena, bocho, ni choku, ne kakra.
0: Yeah.
1: Mm-hmm. Yeah. And he said, go, no, anstania.

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1: Video assistant referee, that is the meaning of VAR. When you say, wait, dear. And ye biano. But go away.
2: Now why should ye dear?
1: My hand ye pan a bow standing. Maybe I see to be a foul.
2: Foul.
1: Maybe it's anime hono. And I looked in a van room because se van room maybe I went to me and ye be sane dear. Oh say baby. And man in Sakutabo and I'm Saka Bono.
2: Yeah.
1: Now West Ham United. Play an insane way. Insane than nay.
2: It's your decision.
1: Into a quack
2: or cohaba. Because give
1: away cohaba.
2: Cohaba.
1: Okwakohaba bende.
2: Okwakohaba.
1: Enti onko onko heni yi. Onko heni yi, onko ni.
2: Ba
1: un se, Ghana Premier League ni un se mwaede. Ana, EPL ni un se de mwaede pa. Samre City for ni un se nan tim for nzo. La bi wengi ya wangwana.
2: Ah, Friday.
1: Mm-hmm.
2: But boss, tenase, na chechi. But tenase. Osro, Osro, usa un niya kuma, where you watch along go?
1: Yeah.
2: We are doing watch along. So who are we still do have brother Betrasi?
1: Yeah.
2: And Tran China and cancer boss Betrasi.
1: I'm
2: also show but to avoid
1: you.
2: Yes.
1: Baby, I didn't nominate dear. Baby, I didn't.
2: Boss Betrasi, don't care. Betrasi.
1: Because
2: Betrasi. Go my man ko phone say watch along. Introduce no kasa. Boss,
1: let me demand you. Who knows who introduce?
2: Boss, baby, I'm called here.
3: Baby, I'm called.
1: Hey, introduce na hands up with boss. Who na boss. Obi ani boss no. Once a sky back,
2: so teach and about
1: sky back at your soul.
2: Titi,
1: yes,
2: baby, I'm a call here.
3: Yeah, we be able to
2: incident. CAC, they're
3: not. I think they're a clear infringement. Once even before the ball arrived, none in sir, Benkumida, keep an eye.
2: Esso,
3: and he was even shouting.
2: I'm going to be shouting.
3: Even before the ball came,
1: no,
3: Odu or not the Nisa or the Emir no so ano is the right decision.
2: Instead of when you go no,
1: to say
3: yes, okay.
1: What kind? What some United player now? What Jana no.
2: Pablo, of course. And look at
3: Clefau.
2: And again,
3: I mean, there's no debate about it. One of the most difficult things are in Premiership, and now in any other league, but notably with the Premiership, they say,
2: yeah,
3: one per se over both team are equal relegation, especially when you are fighting for the title.
2: Yeah,
3: it is one of the most difficult things you can, and they play like wounded lion.
2: Yeah,
3: and see, last night me passing this tester. The league is over.
2: So, and they, if
3: oh yeah, so we need league. Asana, over. Oh, we need this very much. Yeah, the league is over because we be a West Ham done. Per se, draw cry is not good for West Ham.
2: West Ham.
3: And this when you draw cry, the best chain is there. Not to talk about say Uncle we'll win. And so Ocean game no
2: more. They be Asana fairly. Titi Asra the 18th position.
3: West Ham, the 18th position.
2: And look at that. For now, very good.
3: On your draw, see, goals difference in Kwakra in Fiban because minus 20, minus 9. Me, team, West Ham,
1: West Ham,
3: 5 and 6.
1: I
3: did very.
1: I mean, almost the entry chance because.

0: But I think that they've cleared it. Yes. I think that they've cleared it.
1: No, Titi, I see what in the table.
0: I mean, fairly, the relegation battle is between Tottenham and West Ham United.
1: Yeah.
0: Oshé, Sedia, Ekona. I don't think, sir. Yes, 6 points.
1: It's over.
0: I think, sir, this is a very important game for Arsenal in deciding who will win the league.
1: Yeah.
0: And they've done it the hard way. Very difficult, especially playing away from home.
1: Yeah.
0: And playing against a relegated bound team.
1: West Ham United.
0: West Ham United. I mean, they've played fairly well from in their previous season.
1: Yeah.
0: It is unfortunate. Say Abanisa. And of course, at this moment, you know, say Oshé Liga, you have all these controversies.
1: Yeah.
0: It tells you what is at stake in these matches.
1: Yeah.
0: So what you are saying. Mm-hmm. One want to win league, one want to escape
1: relegation. Yeah.
0: And you can understand whatever is happening and I feel say it pains me as a United fan, but I can tell you, sir, baby, you know, Arsenal, every league, you
1: know. Nines and five balls.
0: Yeah, some kind of crunchy. But they won it. I mean, in fact, one of the best coaches for me in recent times, me who were Premier Shipre Nuno
1: Esperanto,
0: and I feel say it is unfair to him.
1: Is it because of the clubs?
0: Or tactically he's very good. He's proven in several teams one handle. So Oman the opportunity to operate.
1: Yeah,
0: he's a very good coach, and it pains me. Say, unfortunately, I'm sure the West Ham Beko relegation. But I have a trust in him so much, sir. Even when it happens, sir. Or do you understand my back to the Premier League? He's one coach who is very good, tactically disciplined, and for me, I feel, sir, it is not fair to him. Say the Dimba better West Ham, so saw the Omko relegation. But the eye and eye, you know. Sometimes you don't have much control over it. I feel, sir, Ubi Samia, Arsenal, they've been fairly the best team, not only in the Premiership, but also in Europa. Me Kai said somewhere 2 months ago, I told someone, say, me Ateta, sa FA Cup, ni Carabao Cup, me, you know, me jato, nama concentrate on the league.
1: League.
0: Champions League, Lotto. Because a two-leg game. Anything can happen. You can have all the best games.
1: Yeah.
0: Then just semifinals, B, player B, yellow card, and any in this. This is in here, you can. But the league is the most difficult to win. Playing 38 games is very difficult.
1: Yeah.
0: So when you saw opportunity now, any Ateta, you've come close about 3 or 4 times. And they say when you saw opportunity now, forget about Carabao Cup or any FA Cup. Win the league, because as it stands, Arsenal fans, the trophy are 1% home soon. The Champions League and the EPL, not FA Cup.
1: Yeah.
0: And this and it's what I did when I come and we saw a person winning quadruple. No, it was almost impossible because again, even though you have a very good team, you are playing with your friend is saying players that they've never won trophy, a major trophy. And it takes more character to win more trophies. And to win one major trophy, you build that confidence with them, then they can use that to win other trophies in your next seasons. But to win 4 trophies with pleasure, before you realize, I'm going to tell you, sir, and guy in 1 month, 2 months, it took 1 week, you know, the 3-2 competition, maybe.
1: Yeah.
0: Then this Anger near 2 Inter Milan last season. Same would have happened to him.
1: Because who we need, if I saw Ajay Lega, a bum motivate you.
0: I'm telling you, Arsenal, say, if they had met the opposition, Ebia, Bayern, ni PSG, Asia, in the semi-final, sir.
1: Yeah.
0: And they will have a bigger problem.
1: Uncle, see, Uncle, my friend,
0: Uncle, they will have a bigger program because this is a situation the CIA who play league. League, you do a change, so your friend on Fanche.
1: Fanche.
0: Oh, no, no. Keeping your heads up in the league and Europe at the same time is one of the most difficult things. See, maybe I'm catching a mom for say, if you look at the Barca team, they're very good. They could not go to Champions League finals back to back. Combining the league and the Champions League, only to me, here, and I think in a season or so, we're just it is very difficult. So Madrid, you need Champions League, I know I forfeit La Liga.
1: La Liga.
0: Because you have to make a choice at a point. Indeed, for me, yes. Now, trophy Arsenal bet me and say Ninsekulum at the Premiership. And for winning this game, I don't see any team. I think only Tottenham match, right?
1: Yes. Arsenal.
2: Arsenal.
0: Crystal Palace.
1: Last match.
2: Two games. There's with 36, no. Arsenal. Echo. 37. Any.
1: Arsenal against
0: Burnley. So fairly relegated team. In the Arsenal, there, I don't think so.
2: Only in the last match against Crystal Palace, or Crystal Palace 4-0. Only say Eze.
0: Yeah.
2: We said from Crystal Palace. And there's a contract. As so Arsenal for winning. £10 million.
0: So
2: until you marry.
0: So because Crystal Palace will league and you now we will go relegation.
2: Yeah.
0: In the
2: but so player no
0: ten million.
2: I don't think the current Crystal Palace team
0: has anything
2: has said your best ass
1: Crystal Palace currently Crystal Palace
2: but me have contract
1: Crystal Palace at the 14th position they are safe.
0: I mean they are safe. Crystal Palace
2: team, but we are safe, but here is the case. My player as a GEP now on the Arsenal for Gia me almost see Kakro Menya woman contract now. Menu Masano, me menya as a song mummy £10 million. And yes, as can but at least as Arsenal.
0: Oh, sir, I know, dear senior,
2: and I won't sign me about last match.
0: On the surface, dear. Oh, to say, and you're walking. I mean, we cry, yes, man, was here discussing.
1: What's a crude you had
0: the same? But almost as you are, I mean, see. Ah, they are an £10 million, £10 million.
2: Crystal Palace ain't yelling in water.
0: Oh, but you didn't know, but so you didn't
2: know. Oh, you don't matter.
0: You didn't know.
2: Mm-hmm. But last match,
0: We had the hell.
2: We had the hell. That's an idea or will be you.
0: Or no interest.
1: Or interest.
0: Or your partner to the trophy.
2: Okay. The trophy neighbor and yes, now from one
0: day. Crystal Palace. Or a stakeholder. Our trophy now, Beban, or a stakeholder.
2: And I'm saying your contract in the moment.
0: For all you know, Champions League, dear class, and come home.
2: Oh yes,
0: because they mostly so we need league. Yes, we need Champions League. Crystal Palace is almost down. See, in the moment, who be so man? Crystal Palace is here. Who be so man? They are the number one fan of Arsenal.
2: Any anything where the Arsenal do little and it's obese Benny.
0: Benny. This is in the last three games now, Kano.
2: This is the last three games.
0: There's no debate about it. Okay. So, share incidents now. Yeah, I mean, right for unless say, person be can
2: yeah.
0: But even me sitting here as a United fan, I am here. So that's not even in the league, you know.
2: Yeah.
0: There's no way I make us a ball we any far.
2: That's why we can.
0: Look at this. For Arsenal,
2: yeah.
0: As they approach the trophy, good luck. They are already winners at this point. Maybe anywhere, best sir.
2: Maybe as a sir.
0: Debbie. Now Arsenal won. Now CBI. I'm on for my Everton.
2: Yes. That free game that night.
0: One. It was 3-3.
2: 3-3. What your game now?
0: It was 3-3. And Everton did them good service.
2: 3-1, 3-2.
0: Yes.
2: 3-3.
0: Solid
2: game.
0: That game changed everything.
2: Everything.
0: And can make me catch it. But Arsenal is a team almost struggle to score more than one goal.
2: You see, about one.
0: One. Arsenal can't score more than and for them to have at least some Everton for dinner or say. Yeah, best say City for party.
2: And look at the way they handle City.
0: And Oshé, me the Oshé say ni Arsenal abre. I am here, but I am them at Teta because right from the beginning they were Arsenal supporters are now I'm here a bit skeptic about the brand at Teta. They felt say unti mi ye
2: do ano. Inexperience.
0: But for me, he's proven a lot of people wrong. And of course, our best stamping authority, if he's able to win the league for me, which he has won, and the Champions League, sir, Otimi really serve
2: or Champions League, or by double,
0: double,
2: hey, PSG,
0: and no, PSG. And for me, that I'm catch will be say, what PSG will use to win, say, Arsenal person or say PSG. Uncle PSG ni Chelsea.
2: But have you watched the attack?
0: Me say.
2: Very passive PSG attack. No, look at the flanks.
0: No, and look at they forget about attack. Arsenal has what the best defense in the whole of Europe.
2: Yeah, I know.
0: This season.
2: But
0: and PSG, I can tell you, forget it. PSG. So I'm gonna say before I say one, they have a bad defense. These two teams, Bayern and PSG. No, I mean, bad defense with prolific attackers.
2: Yeah, but when we are talking about the defense, don't you also, I mean, see, look at their,
0: American Ukrainian channel to penetrate this Arsenal defense is difficult. Very difficult to penetrate this Arsenal defense. And they've done really well. I don't see PSG as a threat to this defense. No. In any way, but one thing for me, it will go for PSG, experience.
2: Yeah.
0: They've been there before. The atmosphere, they are familiar.
2: Yeah.
0: They know what it takes to win.
2: Yeah.
0: That is the only thing.
2: Yeah.
0: But Arsenal, person will win here. Oh, senior, cloud wake up. Chelsea need PSG boy. That is the only thing.
1: Mm-hmm.
0: And it's Arsenal say PSG too. Mm-hmm. PSG can never score Arsenal more than two.
1: Okay.
0: But they have a very good defense. Good
1: defense.
0: Arsenal problem currently is scoring goal. If Arteta is able to work on the attackers. No more time, because in the Champions League finals, opportunities will come. If you were but very early.
1: Yeah. And until I said,
0: it's when your experience
1: is not converted. It's when you say, but they have a good defense. Because Champions, in fact, final game there, second square to Michel.
0: Oh, anything can happen.
1: Yes. Oh, yeah. Final game.
0: Engine and Mika Chelsea.
1: No, yeah, to me, you also have a good defense. Final game.
0: Say Arsenal. Yeah. Say Arteta, a year overthinking. Mm-hmm. No, kwe chinchina robotic tactics. It will go against him.
1: Mm-hmm.
0: They should free their mind and play their normal football. That is the only strength that PSG forward over Arsenal.
1: Okay.
0: They've been there before. They've been there in the past few years. I think 5 years or so. They've been there. This will be their third finals. And they've been there. They've lost. They've won. So they have a fair idea what it takes to win on that level. That is the only thing. And Champions League, don't downplay experience when you get there. Mm-hmm. Say it do a bra, essence will be chile, ne bo bra. And I know na Madrid or the ebedu on the press, Roma boy, Jomini Usenia, atmosphere in it here.
1: Yeah.
0: And I feel say Arsenal has what it takes to win.
1: Okay.
0: I will play against it, but
1: We are saying, we are winning league.
0: Hey, I'm in passing for us.
1: Yeah,
0: that chess is for whom he that city for quite a mimpo money. My friend say, Omuba, who ever get trophy? Why, bra mean Gibia? Never, never, never be made time on papa, papa, papa, papa. Oh, Macumum,
1: that's way too much, way too much, way too much. Man, Quatrahana,
0: yeah,
1: you come on, so bad.
0: I'm the God of all we need,
1: yeah, quite a question.
0: Unless I get.
1: Until I miss a man quarrel, Tanahan came a bobo, a be so cracker. Oh, my, yeah, but my ambo bobo, so now my and your wife, no, a woman, and a quay. So,
0: okay, into me, chairman, wife.
1: Into
0: me, my media, ma'am, meet me wishing a happy Mother's Day.
1: Mary,
0: but a name, Gina, Mammy, Alisama,
1: Alisama,
0: Michiano, be bringing a mission, oh, brava, brave, home, and akwanya nyame afa no so ene me papa awaka baby
1: oh
0: omo de ba ya omo hwe ya bedoza ye ntimi no ma sinwie na megina me ma anemu
1: yeah
0: na ma wish omo ami aye me here enzo so happy Mother's Day
1: chocho mucho
0: so what you say
1: yeah
0: Emanuela nti nyame shia no bia
1: Emanuela
0: nyame shia no baby obo bia na eno ano no nti make way and one nigga crack out with him, be the Cobom Pie Tias now. Say, Omu in the Champions League.
1: Oh, Fan Cobom Pie, ma, a year,
0: why United, baby, will be a year. Don't worry, you be back.
1: Hey, Titi, I wish now, we have put Sunday, be a CSO bowl. You're registered to Sunday, be a Sky, the worship. Ah, yeah, Sky, the worship to the Sunday, be a Titi, Baba, not just say, I'm oh, yes, solid, papa. Now, Mary, yeah, wait till na go more to see a mobro so I'm saying, come on, I crowd, go more baby. Na Mary, son, I make a no, and there, that's from Kong, at the Maya Mamina, na happy birthday, son, Kong, and Equama, Professor Eric Weir. Professor Eric Weir, and there, birthday, Uko, a year, Yomat, Ewa Takwa. Chese ejuma wo bo ewo hono enyasam ketua Professor Eric Eye Weir is a notable academic at the University of Mines and
3: Technology, UMAT, Takwa, serving as an associate professor in the Department of Mathematical Science. He holds a PhD in mathematics from UMAT 2015 and focuses on mathematical modeling, particularly HBF immune system. Hey, Doc, Ufri Doc, Wako Professor. Yaminshaw, Papa, Professor Eric Weah. Wako a year University of Mainsa. And we are associate professor Department of Mathematical Science. And the prof, happy birthday. And kwamo and newa bra wana wa yere. And then so akwaye Mother's Day catch the wife say a bed nego. Waoba a bed nego. See any the Dortman, Oka the Dortman mumi be who say mena na church the mask a crackrano. 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
3: Mother's
4: na miyanka se mini pa George Opoku ewo UK.
3: Yeah.
4: Or yeah, one of our listener pa George Opoku. Na Mother's Day George Opoku say happy birthday to my lovely mother. Madam Georgina Frimpoma. 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
3: Birthday.
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3: wow wife
4: Madam Judith Dazi wishing no happy Mother's Day nyamisha na fi onkano na yes wakutu green container se wa akutu green container
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3: o ehu ogomwa
4: results ne Ghana Premier League results ne ba
3: she result e ba
4: but Betim United former year there because some to us we do Oblast e kobo 1-1 un say e take we no acquire miracle of so do na Oblast players no and it is our one what our can
3: yeah
4: and yes idea nke Oblast elusu game no e wo so dru na nka no ano no we was work vision akwa vision 2-1
3: yeah
4: so dru na bitim ababa so first goal second half
3: yeah
4: untimi anti
3: anti
4: per the results ne e buy any there where teams na na omoda danger na vision FC SA Heart of Lions essay, Young Apostles, Wamunsu essay,
2: Nti Brekum Chelsea nso ese ama ene uya league table na I'm telling you abe nego te se
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2: and yes one ye person na e de se league ni be ko se asat na aka 2 matches to go.
1: Okay,
2: 2 teams are Air Conne the 11 Wonders Ho United. And near me no case won't say Vision Abba Abetum.
1: Yeah.
2: With 41 points.
1: No, Ho any 11 Wonders score. Nations and Red and Dan also. Vision, yeah. Young Apostle, and Sir even Heart of Lions.
2: Okay. Until say about last month we yeah one team of Babaka. They say one team no starting from Manasseh from 1 to 7,
1: yeah.
2: Met me a catch or say, or mud your money save
1: 1 to 7,
2: yeah.
1: From Mediama
2: 59, Gold Stars 54, Hasselhoff 51, Kotoko 49,
1: and
2: Ebiana Stars 47, Samate 40, Dreams
1: and 46
2: points.
1: For
2: Kalara United, also 46,
1: yeah.
2: For Monti, ne 46, you know, or no, or you okay.
1: Until from 1st to 8, you save
2: from 1st to 8, 46 points, and you make a league in him,
1: yeah.
2: A fair baby, I am
1: from Brekum Chelsea. 9 position.
2: Yes, Brekum Chelsea were 44 points.
1: 44 points.
2: Ne 44 points, you know.
1: Yeah.
2: Betem Swabenya 44 points.
1: Yeah.
2: But Sekoli Stars, I was 43.
1: Yeah.
2: On your save.
1: On your save.
2: And Swabro Oblast.
1: Wow, would you
2: say? I was 42.
1: 42.
2: On your save. Cra. Heart of Lions, so I was 42.
1: 42.
2: And Young Apostles, so I was 41. Vision and so 41 nations, yeah. Our 41.
1: Okay,
2: Nti, your league, you know,
1: younger apostle, they only 42.
2: On also 42,
1: yeah. Younger apostle, so 42.
2: Vision in nations, you're 41.
1: Yeah,
2: now, dear, NSA, so do Oblast say, how much name who pa? Too much like any in our way,
1: and they say, yeah, Jumo,
2: too much is in our Abendeku,
1: yeah, we're Jumo, or your
2: pa, yeah, away,
1: away.
2: Now, make away now, so do Oblast, Elko. To Kerala United,
1: yeah.
2: Kerala, eh, save dear, but who call you home? Ah, baby, eh, whoopa, Monday 33.
1: Yeah, yes, age man.
2: On the 17th,
1: yes, age money now.
2: On the 17th, and no,
1: yeah,
2: inti, and no, and now, Young Apostles, eh, quite Biana Stars.
1: Okay,
2: I tell you, say, Young Apostles, bet you, I could say Biana. Monday 33. So what is a Young Apostles? I say Ebiana starts. Don't be surprised.
1: Okay.
2: Because Ebiana, it was 47 points. A 17th. And no.
1: Yeah.
2: Inti, and no. And now, Young Apostles, it was Ebiana starts.
1: Okay.
2: I tell you, say Young Apostles, bet you say Ebiana. Monday 33. So what is a Young Apostles? I say Ebiana starts. Don't be surprised.
1: Okay.
2: Because Ebiana, it was 47 points. Or you save.
1: Yeah.
2: But him, Etna. I betem no ni kotoko abo
1: kotoko
2: ehu die but betem ase kotoko because kotoko team ni nya strong sir
1: ehu
2: agam betem ase kotoko ni team no kotoko team ni nya strong sir
1: yeah
2: ehu betem na Dream Chiefs ni Go Stars but e bia Dream Chiefs for na ehọ no me so when ye
1: a wa shetre
2: a frame match ba ko emu ohu no so e ye Nation Chiefs ni Vision che ba bi o mo da wa league table no so 15-16.
1: Yeah, Vision the 15.
2: 15-16.
1: 41-41.
2: Go on. I know. And now, Hawaii United. And then, Samatas near Hasselhoff. And winning this week, we match pa. There's a move aside, Denu. Nations against Vision FC.
1: Nations Vision.
2: I'm telling you. Nations any idea. There's a move aside. And after last match, no, so. Abendegu,
1: yeah.
2: Last match, no, any March day 34.
1: Yeah.
2: And no, yeah, bono 23rd of May 2026. House of Fokabat Nankrain, any media marble, and Tiahono media baba party wa.
1: Yeah.
2: Per points no more, Giano, because Okobo out of lions, we are, no, Chimua, and no, and a Kotokonsu, and this will do Oblast, and no, and the man will do Oblast, and Kumasi. A woman said Kotoko team names are not strong, sir, but difficult to beat Ewu Kumasi.
1: Yeah.
2: Basaka ever to never any dreams about until Basaka the only out.
1: Yeah.
2: Brekum Chelsea ni Betem United. Only a dear Bakuaban say, Brekum me and Lunina in the ye. Because Brekum Chelsea in the next match, Onya ni 45 na least Onya draw. Enti that match say Bechem United timisha kotokwa. Oh, otimisha kotokwa. Na say ni Bechem etimisha kotokope. Enu anno that match na ebe ni in a draw.
5: Yeah.
2: I'm telling

0: you ebe anase brekum Chelsea ebe se and go start ne 11 wonders yeah. And the go start be funny point Heart of Lions Hoho United Heart of Lions first half points no e the account Heart of Lions ne policy no or 13 and it's a ne where ne points na 42 into obenya ne 45 home game no obenya 45 because me dear ma we no earn money chance into 45 points no obetimi aka league nim and na vision FC the last match or tenefie abo aduana stars empty vision there ebeboa ne say 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
0: 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Ta three teams here, my boy. Difficult for them for a makers of one a mu bakun and you difficult so best survival ever Ghana Premier League. In Tabet, what do you invency ever cock to us who are doom? News now starting.
1: News now starting. You're quite doma. You were exclusive, be I deva.
0: Yeah.
1: What I say, you were exclusive, baby.
0: My chassis.
1: Sir, okay, lunch in el course no.
0: Oh, Mikai pa.
1: Okay.
0: Ghana House.
1: Okay. Yes, Ghana House.
0: Matiazi.
1: Bibi el course ewo Ghana House. Olympic common games aye kwano. Obi ene baye MCO program na se.
0: Okay.
1: O sebuns e kosi say. Na o hwe Dominic.
0: E kosi say. Ye kwado.
1: Ye kwado with the exclusives bi efa. Common games no Wallace, but see, I'm fans of drop for Macaco Yu Manco. Wallace did who? Well, you know, we share Adam, bought a six, go my time, and edition 6:30 exclusive
0: extra time.
1: Be beer fun will come out games, you know, yeah, but Wallace is a fans of drop for Macano Cranny or Mombi Yu Manco. Well, be beer fun, a year come out games, you know, multimedia. Through your platform is with your Bibia Kute internal Yani the chairperson Akasa Emma a year Ghana House the S Ghana for ye Bibia concerning Commod Games the platform you went to our house. The moon share wadum extra time a exclusive interview with Honorable Kwabena Woyomi on or ye chairperson into Ghana House and Commod Games in Nano ye be the share or ye from your bed nego. Ko men said that Dortman go more jamaji say by Timini na taichi. Yeah, ko adum akwafa ni usono. Monsan share wo extra time wa adum wa yakram. Moja maji say by Timini na taichi. Yeah, ko adum akwafa ni usono. 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
0: Dr. Derek Opon is a psychologist in and out here. Now, you two team on test for your mom for the Dinko Mobisa on assemble pan. 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
0: 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Offense were their foot to a Majumura, no so Besserada, so far quite across one near Juma. Senate dear, was all bombardins or the Metroni Padidi. Where Triamano said the Abaya Juman, where ya could do them pimpens, will be a walk home, Jemua, or Cotinefia, while him and San Watafe.
7: It is a kind of woman said. Now you dear, I will judge you. Never for. I don't know who you are, who you are, who you contribute to Senate. You are here in the idea as a mines worker, and now the government worker, now, and so to your Senate. But in the woman, the young woman said, I'm concrete to a crowd, what you are contributing. I'm a man, I'm a man, I'm a man, I'm a man, I'm a man, I'm a man, I'm a man, I'm a man, I'm a man, I'm a man, I'm a man, I'm a man, I'm a man, I'm a man, I'm a man, I'm a man, I'm a man, I'm a man, I'm a
0: Pa sempeni aye ntitie se dia ma wonmo na se dia ntiasi aba fa dwadie mu no wonmo so bechase e bedi dwai die wode ni da ho pepepe ye afei nim die a wanya no de beye adwuma se dia beye wo adwuma mo eye de o mbechase nyina mbetimi atre na mo msi kasem so akonkan
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10: 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And that's you, your slate, your Dutch in tea.
0: One more gentity here, what good you were was a 1 minute and out here, and how I have done 106.3 FM Shira, 104.5 affiliate to Honey, a June, a noon. Facebook, YouTube, and a year, and that Mother's Day, Cassia, and a ja, me Pia, and the na mamena DBS asi sanse nchansi die wo de bodan so anya papa se ya be hawo wo si da na wie fa DBS nchansi boso 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
11: Just yesterday, we were here when some tax force individuals from Ashama Municipal Assembly came around to write notices on our shops all the way from here to the traffic light and then to the Tamar Road that they are giving us 1 week to remove our wares from the shop. When we try to ask them why they are writing notices on our shops, which is on the land that belongs to us, they told us that they've been given instructions from above that they should come and write these notices and then we should remove it within 1 week. In fact, this is not the first time this thing is happening. This is almost like the third time this is happening.
0: Eli Freeman, onona ekasa wesi osinye weni bre edi kanya esi mprenseni na jwadifo nubi wanom soka wapani kwanya odua mofaswa ewa di eko suwa nuhu enso chiladum kasi
12: our future, our people,
13: our future,
12: our land,
13: our future.
14: This is a jina hayenia bripa yembena gross. I don't know say chapo and the word remove is a national attempt for him or not. Mi presa mi bisa chapo one question say about the true remove no kwa tibia man order and threat community, we are just sending a message to them that they shouldn't think we are they want as a toilet paper. No, we don't go to that. So Chapo, hear and hear us. If you want to have a peaceful mind, then stay silent and do the right thing. We are giving you this message.
15: This last 24th of last month, na mi tri ai en na mi kura yi enti me ntumi wo de enti a wo me pe se still na ye fia no
11: me asima for mochro say 1 week yen fria ha yeso yenim say asima for no da be omo ya peace for land every land
0: we ejedifo ne bia wa shaman ana wote wonom enen na eba say de sisuhye fo ho ye mu a wote owo de na wote nkwa de enti ne ebe kwa msi ho pani firi man chapo na ya na kodi nkomo na ebisa ne saja de ye kani o na oje ne sei ye bo mu anu ohini ye no se de o kanyina ne se de ye wonmo ye no wo de ye ne pon wontum ti se omo pese asomdwie ba omo ntini omo biase a omo mra na onu nyina antrase
16: there have been several engagements in the past and engagement still continues. The area is earmarked for redevelopment. We want to have a lorry terminal at the place and then a car parking lot at the place with some embedded shops. So it's a process that is ongoing.
17: Okay.
16: They can come to the office and then we'll discuss. We can't be, if they are, all this that they are telling you, if they are telling you to the media, they've not come to me after the writings on the structure. So the Ashama Municipal Assembly is open to all discussions.
0: Freeman Chako, one only MC Ma Ashaman, Nene NLT, you know. Free Stephen Chumasi Ankra, one day watch here, Coffee Parliament, or Senna Mammy, Amatete, O Aguna Bobicuma, or Se Enapa, or Mount Happy Mother's Day. Where free Benji in Fancy, one of your unfound Mammy Diam, Obino Ochiano. KMA Mayoba, 2 PM Santa Mampong, was a happy Mother's Day, and come on, one mammy. Ma Zinab Osman, or Santa Mampong, where free bar, 2 PM, one or day, ma, was so sure happy Mother's Day. O bar, dear uncle Swan Show. Na why any pa any and a pa edia man sa boy send mammy your friend Gina Apia Kubi CEO ma Jurandi Furniture or say happy Mother's Day and come on and he done also share live when so if a common sense war or say happy Mother's Day and come on and anumina or ma enabia and a pa when so if atiafaso Elizabeth Kellis was saying, Mammy, or Mana Fishapa, and Napa, and Napa, and Napa, happy Madezi, and Koma, ne Mammy, Sanso, and Mimumra, YouTuber. 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Mary, Omunina o Jeninso. Mumba Filippo, and also mamma happy Mother's Day. And yeah, Kasam Huang. Catch Enobobi, Safu Mammy, Mamma no. Say a man happy Mother's Day, one auntie Fiema, Onunina or Kasem. Udu Safon so mammy ni crane safo ma or honina mamunina mamunina happy Mother's Day. When swe free, Eric Kusekwa, was so share live, daddy assi. Christiana, Chiremani Mammy no say an appa, happy Mother's Day in Koma Sanson and Eri. Mary, Adu, happy Mother's Day in Komano. First, you say, we are Macau de Ada. 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Mammy Emilia Odame Asari. Ene, a yamu baba ofia. Joy News. And a Joy FM. Was it on mamu or my happy Mother's Day? Yami on show. No, no, kisses. Answer, Mammy Charlotte Do. 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Was so happy Mother's Day. And cleaners, a woofy hanging, a man or moofy hanging. You wish him in a happy Mother's Day. Yami unshram. 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

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Happy Mother's Day enko emfama. We every John Selby John Selby kasua fifi down hono wose happy happy Mother's Day enko ma promotion officer o abura asebu kwa mankese. 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

Oh, yes. Hallelujah. Praise God. Praise God. Praise God. Yama wakwa ba de ba Kingdom Matters Life on Asempa 94.7 FM. 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Yedi asida kesi yama unyankopon awati ase enumunyam kanidin. 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Odofo awuti yama akwa ba e de ba Kingdom Matters. Na wotwe mu so. Ebesunya de na yahwe niamma ekoso de in the kingdom. Enter nenyum re me the Reverend Jonathan why they blame me ma pamfo aso for betena se na ya the discussion abreu. One of your best Christian program ever. National issue in the kingdom and everything that has to do with Christianity and matters arising in the kingdom. And then you're soon to hear you. I'll be seeing you, my baby. Yeah, echo so our mind, so our primary observation and the things that is happening around the globe, in Ghana, outside Ghana, what is happening in South Africa. Omajai Anase, it's still continuing the xenophobic attack. It's a tragedy. It's unfortunate. It is a disaster on the African land to see another African people treating their own African brothers and sisters as an aliens, as enslaves on the African continent. May the Lord have mercy and may the Lord help us. Mami fa akonwe so. Mami fa sida kese. Emma emma ewo wiase nyina. 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Ya mame nom. Nani oba bia. Wa bon modin. Ade yakola ba wiase. Onyame nam wo so. Ade na bodie eto na bodie so. Happy, happy Mother's Day. We pray that God will continue to bless you. God will continue to increase you. God will continue to let His favor and His face shine upon you. Especially to my mother, Mama Salome. And the most important is my wife, Mama Betty. Blame Yamin Shah will be brave. God bless you. And your monk, any of you, Freka, Yami, or Mount Quatantini, and what dear, or because I yes, any yes, sorry, ma woman, you know, Pentecost for Nay, a Women's Day. Our the Church of Pentecost, special Women's Day. Tia Chicha, a man, you know, you see, we are Mamma Moo, a radio shrammel.

0: Secretary of the Church of Pentecost, Apostle Samuel J. Obovi, has inaugurated an intellectual property. Now, the Church of Pentecost has taken a significant step to protect its intellectual property and curb piracy. The General Secretary of the Church of Pentecost, Apostle Samuel J. Obovi, has inaugurated an intellectual property and compliance committee of the church at its headquarters. The committee is expected to safeguard the church's creative works and advise leadership on enforcement and education.
1: The newly inaugurated Intellectual Property and Compliance Committee of the Church of Pentecost has officially been tasked with protecting the church's intellectual assets and ensuring strict adherence to legal standards. At a brief ceremony held at the church's headquarters, the General Secretary, Apostle Samuel J. Obovi, formally conferred on the committee the authority to execute this mandate. He explained the move is not to prevent people from using the church's intellectual properties, but to ensure due process is followed.
2: This is a very important committee. A committee that is to protect our intellectual property. It includes our songs, our works, our books and all that. It is not in any way trying to prevent anybody from using our songs or our works. But the Bible says in 1 Corinthians chapter 14, verse 40, the Bible says that all things should be done decently and in order. Everything should be done decently and in order. And so we have a way of doing things. If you want to use our song, there's a way you can use our song. If you want to use any property of ours, there's a way you have to. You have to write, get approval from the chairman before you can go ahead. But you cannot just stand up and just do, and especially present it as if it was your production. No. Meanwhile, you are getting it from the chair. And so this committee has a task of making sure that our intellectual property are well protected. And when we talk about intellectual property here, we are not talking only about songs. We are even talking about the use of our logos, the use of our panfilarias and all that. You realize that when you go into the market, our women ministry cloth are in the market. They are selling it anyhow. Men's ministry, youth t-shirts and all that. And we are saying that the right things have to be done. We must get it from where the right source, get the right approval or right authority to be able to produce them. And this is what we have tasked this committee to work on and make sure that our properties, intellectual properties, are safeguarded and well protected.
1: Private legal practitioner, lawyer Bernard Busumpra, highlighted the legal implications of piracy, noting that protecting intellectual property is not only necessary but mandated under Ghanaian law.
3: Church of Pentecost has been created or is in existence because of law. And so the church itself is a legal entity. Now the church is obliged, if there are laws in this country, the church is obliged to comply with the laws of the country. We have laws in the area of intellectual property, that is our copyright and related rights, patents, trademarks and all of that. And so once the law obliges us to protect works of the church, and of course as of members of the church, we have to do it because the church is law abiding, so we have an obligation to do that.
1: The formation of the committee marks a proactive step by the Church of Pentecost to preserve its creative works while aligning with national legal standards on intellectual property protection.
0: Now the Church of Pentecost has taken...
4: All right, Asampa 94.7, one of the things that in Enyumri we'll look at ASR some way. The Church of Pentecost, intellectual property right of the church. In the GM, and I say GS, the General Secretary, to give us more insight about this Church of Pentecost intellectual property. Also, Obi in Nimno Kofano, the Bonjumno, yet to say, in Semina Ebebri, like I said the other time, it will be the Hunko Penibaku, the Hunkomo, then Semino Ebat, Ochrichrimo, Echremi. So, in Yayananka, the General Secretary of the Church of Pentecost will join us tonight to give us more light and as an education on this matter about the Church of Pentecost issue. You know, we are one of the things maybe you'll be looking at tonight. And also, there are some issues that I want us to look at. And also, our page, Uko Jonathan Blaisona, my page, and also, and Nayabeka Huasem. This is one of those issues that we'll be looking at tonight. Inti Mr. Mo Etifo Ayana Moti and Pacho Tiwi.
5: They will laugh at you. If you don't go to pray, bribe, you will not get government contract. This is the world. This is the reality of the world. Let me hear off a letter. I became so worried last week that we are being told policy rate has come down. Interest rate has come down. Now, if you put your 1,000 CDs in government treasury bill, at the end of the year, 365 days, the interest we will get is 50 pesos. Yeah! That is what is happening. They say it's good for the economy. Really? But everything is increasing. So why is the real? Are they just giving us figures? Or lying to us? I mean, let's be real. If the figures you are giving is not reflecting in our pocket, you are lying to us. Somebody say, I hear you. Listen, I pray for this nation a lot. A bag of sachet water. We used to buy 9 CDs. Recently, I was going to buy it. They said they have increased it to 12 CDs. So what is the essence of the interest rate going down? What is the essence of the dollar stability? I mean, how? Somebody rise up and say, I hear you. Let us be real. Let us be real. Slap a high five to somebody and say, let us be real. I became so worried. I was praying this night. I slept at 9:15. I got up at 12:15. I haven't slept. Crying, weeping. And I see faces of some of the ladies, some of the men, some of the business. I see the faces. They will laugh at you. If you don't go to pray, bribe, you will not get government contract. This is the world. This is the reality of the world. Let me hear off a letter. I became so worried last week that we are being told policy rate has come down. Interest rate has come down. Now, if you put your 1,000 CDs in government treasury bill, at the end of the year, 365 days, the interest we will get is 50 pesos.
4: 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This is one of the things tonight. Sam Abegafono Etinasia, Ebeshe Niakan Wasem. Mua mu following our Kingdom Matters, Asampa 94.7 FM. Last week, Yakasa Efa, a year, the puppet, a Yamakwaima politicians, sometimes he used the puppet to drive at a certain agenda, a political interest. And Mami Kawa has said, the puppet should not be used, or the puppet should not be given to politicians to use it as a platform for a political campaign. Last week, we discussed it passionately, without any fear or favor. And this one, we say it categorically, say, both the NDC and MPPD found themselves doing that in various opportunities. They want to use it to sell. But the puppet, for me, for my understanding, the puppet, and I say, the pute, is not meant for you to sell your political agenda. It's about the kingdom of God. It's about Christ. And it's about God. So we said it. and all my panelists discuss it passionately that no, the popular, may you should sub puppet, you know, and find silly and I say and find pushy any political agenda. Now, in the same way, tonight, I did back my ebbishan say, and yet then I saw for also, and you should the same puppet now. If he say, I will say, the Kenya miasem. But a pastor can mount a puppet and begin to use the puppet to do politics. Hello? Oha, but you follow me here. I am not saying that pastor has no right to talk about politics. That is not what I'm saying. Myself, me channel, me Facebook, ebi wa me record videos na maka and near ma me fi say I was so many ye the echo ni the enye ye the enko su ye ni the ye no. I said it, but I don't stand on the puppet. Me nyafu puppet na I don't use the puppet to do that. So for a man of God, for a prophet to stand before the people of God, the congregation, the church, your princes, your worship, you are supposed to use the pulpit to preach the gospel. Then you use the pulpit to talk about something that has to do with politicking. For me, I disagree. That is not alone. Impo, if what you are saying is the truth, nothing but the truth. Maybe we can pardon you and say, oh, so for all preaching away, ABFM. But to use the puppet to say something, I hear untrue, for me, it's very, very unfortunate. I want you to listen to, and please, I'm not doing this because I want me person me di so for be no, that is the last thing I will do. But let's listen to this one.
5: This is the world. This is the reality of the world. Let me hear off a little. I became so worried last week. We are being told policy rate has come down. Interest rate has come down. Now, if you put your 1,000 CDs in government treasury bill, at the end of the year, 365 days, the interest we will get is 50 pesos.
4: Now, here is a man of God. And I respect him for that as a man of God. But to say something now, people will ridicule, insult pastors, say things that will put the name of God and the puppet into disrepute. Thou art man of God, I will humbly ask you to refrain or away from it. Because as I'm myself on the canal, I'm waiting for Pastor Richard, or your economist, or sense yourself for say, this interest rate, so for can 17, is it true? So, who invested will seek 1,000 Ghana cedis? I am not an expert. I am not an accountant. But we have an accountant, but bisa about nipa beye 7. I'm a professional accountant. And they told me during the week, so no, Pastor, that is not the case. So, who invested will seek 1,000 cedis? At the end of the whole year, no. And for so many, I was 1,000 cedis, no, so, eh, 50 pesos. But you tell me, oh, and 50 cedis, oh, and 100 cedis, oh. But the whole year, no, Pastor, I say, we invest it, we seek into government treasury, and I say, interest rate, man. And for so many, the whole year, after 1,000 Ghana cedis, no, is only 50 cedis. I don't know whether Reverend Alex Nkrumah, either is a slip of tongue or that is a fact he is communicating to us. And he also for Richard Barr, a baby sound, because me who video, you know, and I'm a tear day when me shame kakra, and I say, let me check, but you take a look and listen to it.
5: You will not get government contract. the world. This is the reality of the world. Let me veer off a little. I became so worried last week that we are being told policy rate has come down. Interest rate has come down. Now, if you put your 1,000 CDs in government treasury bill, at the end of the year, 365 days, the interest we will get is 50 pesos. Yeah, that is what is happening.
4: So, the man of God was categorically straightforward in on two occasions that that is what it is, and that is what is happening. Say, who invested 1,000 Ghana cedis at the end of the whole any man to the whole year ni 360 days, you know, unfazo obenya 1,000 Ghana cedis, it's only 50 pesos. I tried to get his number, but unfortunately I didn't get over. He can go further. There are some of the things he said, let me be fair, some of them they are true, some of them he's right, but on this one I think he got it wrong. He got it wrong. But let me put it that way for now. I'm waiting for Pastor Richard, the economist accountant, to come and tell us what it is. Say, we invested this kind of 1,000 Ghana cedis, it will give you only 50 pesos. You hear me right? Or see, 50 pesos. So this is another thing. And then you know, you better share a samaka. And then, listen to this one as well. Another one. And then so, you better share a samaka. You better share a samaka. It's here for where the mumwa ina. Enya easy.
6: My name is Ma. 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Two. Secondary school. Two GSS. 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
6: Oh master. Se tamo nyankopon ko se sobe mo ngomo ra kura no. 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
8: Ah.
6: Omo ti we nu master. 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
7: Ah.
6: Wo forest ri ye no.
7: O nyankopon. No, I'm a bunu count.
6: And you know, now, Shadan, I'm a bunu. Now, Shadan is you. I didn't think I'm more selective justice. I didn't think I'm more bubu, never fear,
9: secondary school, 2 GSS. Tina Yawana, Mompa, say home so. Until somewhere engaged here, Tina Mehre say engagement, no, ever cosso. It's kind of power by Mosu. More consultation among Yambe. Tim would be first all if I confect you. I am only say, Ossi, and I feel rather so. Oh no, Becassa.
7: Yatuaba.
9: If you run us all over Cassa,
7: Tuaba.
9: Ossu empire.
7: And this,
9: oh, master. Se tamo nyankopon ko se sobe mo ngomo ra kura no woni so ko fa Abraham che ozo nyankopon ani Abraham kasai ama o ye ya ko du babia sana oko enti no li pa si order from above master
4: Asampa 94.7 FM this is me say this week on na me ra ho I I was angry. But what you mean? I was so angry. I was so angry in my spirit. And I pray for God to forgive me in that anger. You see, the entire Mabel tape we, the man said something. The man, Akokrao, over 70 years, on our car, some we say, show, when young coupon cura equa say, Sodom ni Gomorano, when Yabutrani at Abraham, Edin Como, and negotiate. The reason why I played this particular tape, demolition will be brea coso. But this particular one on, I took a word from Papa Nasemono and my spirit. I was down. And last week, from Monday, from 2 weeks, Ebony, but it intensified during the week from Monday to Ndra. As if like the demolition, any a devil bunu, a papa, to say. And but this particular one, it touches my heart, and I was broken down. Ti asama na papa na kai biom. I just want to take asama papa na kai ti.
9: Eya consultation na mo hu nyambe. Ti mo bubu first all ifa ha confetti. Ani anu no ni se, o se, na ifie ru an se wo. Ono wo be kasa.
7: Yatuaba.
9: If you are not so over Cassa,
7: Tuaba.
9: What's your name, pray?
7: And this,
9: oh, master. Say, tell me, young coupon, cause there's Sodom and Gomorrah. Only talk of Abraham Chase.
7: What's
9: your young coupon? Any Abraham Cassai? Ama, oh, yeah, I could do the dance now. Oko. Let him only pound. See, I order from above, master.
7: I want you,
4: so, what say? Only pound. As I'm way. Mature, and by the grace of God, and my member, chief of staff, Abasundra, Misendeno, mature at the chief of staff, by the grace of God, he responded. He assured him, said, this week something can be done about this matter. Look, yeah, it is heartbreaking. Treat human beings like this. No matter how. Look, now me can say, a dying crophosis in one. No matter how speed you can build, nobody can build within 1 week. This kind of building, story building, can build this building within 1 week. So we'll sit down. If you, as you said, Louvres, as you said, Bagla proof at the top point within 1 week, it will never happen. And to say, your name, say, baby, at this individual, you know, and see, Omu Dino, and you can see, Omusu, or some crow for now, you two, Omu Kao, Ghana, Hana, Omu Assembly, what are they doing? Now, Omu Shay, Omu Crow for the Omu, a whole life investment put into this building. Then from no one day, everything we didn't consider it, and we have to break it down. I was so sad, and I plead with His Excellency the President. I plead with him, Wedia, Mr. Reno, Your Excellency, Yes, Ro, Obi Tiemia, Oye Minister, Oye MP, Ah, Otiemia. Mr. Shremo, recording of my, His Excellency the President, said, "Your panicure this matter, no? They should hold on. They should hold on and do further consultation to see how best, even if the building can be demolished, they should be in a nice way. Nipano betia siya asesani niyama, ayi ni niyama ni nefi building no mo before it will be break down. I plead." Said the Amidima, a friend, said chief of staff, no. I plead with His Excellency. And yesterday, let me say again, let me thank the Chief of Staff. When I sent him my message, he replied back. So, Chief, me da se nyami shrao. 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Your Excellency Mr. Obium yahu bibi na ade we yahu a nice way na here na nkrofo ya argument sometimes I listen to some of the argument na na me bisa me look say I nkrofo sisi so mo dan esi ensuom. Oh my goodness, well another time we and I'm say eye pleading to me be see another time we'll look into that matter, but I can tell you with all the hurricanes, with all the tornadoes, with all the hurricane malicia no nyina no, so people are building in the sea. With all the rising of the sea, no. With all the rising of the sea, in Ansevota region, baby, cry. You see, epono ajikrobi. With all this rising of the sea, the advanced nation, advanced country, are building in the sea. How are they surviving? We see another time, we will come and talk about this issue. But today, I am just appealing to His Excellency the President to do something about this situation. Bedamasi, where you are sampa 94.7 FM. Also for Richard Atinasi, Sanson Ayeshe, also for Domiti Yabua, and so Ebeka Yansa, Sana, also for Kakari, Ebesu Ebeka Yansa, na Medino, Edi Abro. So, like I said, over the weekend, a lot of things happened. Many things happen. So for Richard, at Nasi, the Mamimbo, we name him Bisano, so that we can start our conversation from here. So for Richard.
8: Yes,
4: Mia. Bacha wakwaba.
8: Enia.
4: Bibi aboko de.
8: Nyame adom bibi aboko.
4: Ere nyame asi na mi shira wonso.
8: On shira wonso.
4: Na ampese me bo tape bi na oboye. Why economist na we accountant de na waboye.
5: They will laugh at you. If you don't go to pray bribe, you will not get government contract. This is the world. This is the reality of the world. Let me veer off a little. I became so worried last week that we are being told policy rate has come down, interest rate has come down. Now, if you put your 1,000 CDs in government treasury bill at the end of the year, 365 days, the interest we will get is 50 pesos. Yeah, that is what is happening. They say it's good for the economy. Really? So worried last week that we are being told policy rate has come down, interest rate has come down. Now, if you put your 1,000 CDs in government treasury bill at the end of the year, 365 days, the interest we will get is 50 pesos.
4: All right. This is Apostle. Oh, no, not Apostle. It's Reverend Alex Nkrumah, a pastor of the Assemblies of God. I think Roman Rich, Assemblies of God pastor. So, also for Richard, Rich.
8: Yeah.
4: Last week, we had discussed a very, very important issue about pastors. Oh, no, politicians. We should not allow the politicians to use the pulpit to speak or sell some any political agenda or whatever. This is a man of God. Do you use the puppet to do this? Or let's even look at it. Let's do the fact check. Was he investing 1,000 cities? into government treasury bill, the interest rate, you know, the whole of the year, you know, 360 days, you know, you'll get only 50 pesos. As a, I want to ask you as an economist, you know, is that the case?
8: Depending on how, where he's coming from, may share a chief on, you know, and before I make up into the substance of his other case, you know, also for Alex Nkrumah or yeah, Assemblies of God, so for Penyipa and Mr. Me Assemblies of God bread before I may Kwako Sha, sorry, I say, oh, until no. We say Matinani Ministry, I see youth.
4: Oh, sir.
8: Camp. Oh, yes, yes. Youth camp meeting.
4: So you know him personally?
8: Oh, he's a mighty, powerful preacher. And he so far less in Nkrumah there. He's one of the pillars of Assemblies of God. And he, I want to state that.
4: On record?
8: On record, yes. He's a very powerful man of God. And he has been in the system for years. And I have sat under his ministry. Those days, I call. Youth camp meetings, you know, sometimes he's one of the speakers at those days, you know. I can't suffer from Penny for Assemblies of God. I owe them high esteem. So far, less in Nkrumah, Eka Hubi. Now, back to Assemble Kaino. Now, Assemble Kaino, it's a suffer. You fat checking out Assemble Kaino could be true. Could be true. Sisiano, I say 1,000 cities.
4: We invested 1,000 cities.
8: Yes, yes.
4: At the end of the year.

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1: You get 50 Ghana cedis. That is the state at which things are now. And 50 Ghana cedis, no, I am thinking, I want to give him the benefit of the doubt, sir. Now, no, no, for me. And I'll call 50 pesos. But I want also, I want us to also understand, say, rates now, but for no, and yadi bono, and yadi papemu.
2: Sure.
1: And yadi papemu pa. They say, I know, oh, crazy, can you go and buy a treasure bill? Oh, yeah, Juma. Over page may be there, yes, and they bear others too will get work to do. So it is very good thing that happened.
3: Okay.
1: And so he must not see it as something bad. It's something that I am even praying that
3: it will come down.
1: If not down, baby, I want to cry. It should be sustained. So, into the cell crazy, cannot look at two bank crowd.
3: That's how.
1: Oh, how?
3: Would your business crowd?
1: Would your business? Would your project? And the more you are doing business and the more you are doing project, the more people are employed. And the more people are employed, people get money to their home. So, that's how you run an economy.
3: Okay.
1: And the treasury bill rate, as a test, is a good thing for the country. And we pray and hope that they sustain it as it is. The bankers, lenders, now they will also not be buying. They will look for people to give their money as loans to them. May your banker not make a treasure before presenting them. But they will say, I will go to war. And to make poor beer.
3: Or your business.
1: Or your business. Or your business. And now, people will be looking for opportunities to invest. I'm not looking for these microfinance institutions. Also, they are more rates and so on. And so they will look for them and give them money. And that's what is happening in the economy. So it's a good thing, very healthy for the economy. And the earlier we get ourselves abreast to it and begin to see how best we can use our money, and the better. But I think, sir, 50 pesos in the year, so far, I'm not a from here. He could have said 50 Ghana.
3: No, but Osofo said, right. Nano Fumia, he came the second time.
1: Yes.
3: He said that's what it is. The second time.
1: Oh, but I think
3: so, Nano Fumia.
1: On the pulpit, sometimes you know when you after preaching you go back, you tell yourself, no, what's I'm coming, yes. And you know as Osofo, it happens to us. Sometimes on the spur of the moment, there are certain things we do say And I'm sure, say, this will be one of the things that Okofi are 50%. And so he would think about it and would like, no, minimum crack a man can also say that 50 Ghana, no, would divide it by 365 days, sir. Would you?
3: Yeah.
1: 50 Ghana divided by 365 days, sir. Ubanya 13 pesos. Until a day, you get 13 pesos.
3: A day.
1: That is the investment on 1,000 Ghana cedis, 13 pesos a day. So, eventually, their channel. I mean, really, and I get the point from where you are coming. As men of God, we should try as much as possible not to use the pulpit to give false information. As I say, try to give false information, to use the pulpit to change people's mindset. And I think, sir, he was on the right path. Ceciano, you need to give bribe to get government contract, blah blah blah. These areas are so for Penny. He's a big man already.
3: But also, do you agree with some people saying then can friend when to me more na sankrophone? I'm with bribe and sending him a contract. No, the

0: So we should fix some of them at only because I heard a lot. This thing when it came, I heard it on, I think Wednesday, and I tell them I stand to be corrected. And I started, we were platform here, a couple of journalists for me, at least on that grief for Steiner. So somebody called me and they were talking about some of these things, and then he says that and they have fresh software and anchor software boy. That's microphone, you know. Into me, is it the right call?
1: And it's not the right call. Who here?
0: Sir.
1: Who here? Who here? Because it's in the system. It's endemic. One thing, most of you know, main person I'll get engaged with things that have to do with government. BBBRA or Shifre Free are buying institutions.
0: You have to get it.
1: You have to get it through bribe.
0: Wow.
1: Open license. Normal process, you won't get it. I'm telling you, see, I'm in my license since a year and over at the hall.
0: Driving license.
1: MPP tell me, shares here. I buy for buy, say, contract, normal demand. It's over a year and over. I mean, driving license still at the hall. And so, how do I get it? Somebody, an agent say, this is the 500 Ghana Bansana. And I jab me. So, the system allows for some of these things, and to me, when I'm dealing with government institutions, I tell God help me, because you won't run away from bribe, you won't run away from the main line. Now, what's all fashion?
0: Also, for Richard, a lot of us, these people that are in office, majority of them, so any Muslim obey a Christian.
1: Yes.
0: And we are still facing this challenge as a nation.
1: It's Uju Hua, you will not understand it. As a nation, Uju Hua, you will not understand it. And I don't know why.
0: Is it the case, the men of God, we have filled the nation? Because in the 80s, 90s coming, Christopher, I want those things. I'm a normal boy. Before Kakano, there's this kind of fear of God. But in our generation now, but no, as I say, I'm soon a new woman. Is it the a sophomore? You're failure now.
1: No, media mean first to born and pass off as a sophomore failure. We are getting to a generation of hypocrites. Also, the Christo sumatadie afa Christo sumatadie ashe. And because they know saying they don't, you know, they'll pretend to be close to, but they be a so say a sorrow call for the doors or my mom and I did a a Christian for the doors, because really the joke cry meant there should be somebody who will stand and make things better for the ordinary man, but and I don't see it. It's I can say yes, and we pray say Nyankopon ebe dom ye with a leader or didn't know be siphon. These are basic things, oye penya or so, and sometimes the complexity of party politics in Suntino ni can aye easy ni ye aye day, because at the end of the day, you know, 1 year sa. Oh, party man, and so a madam of who go boys, you know. Almost a honor, my juman, so I'm a diani. Bribe, gian, or honor, almost a diani, dear, edia, if we ba. And the whole system, Ankasano, is very easy to talk about it, but very complex in dealing with it. And I have not seen any leader who is ready to. To fight the canker of a nation. But Debbie Abeka said there is one leader, he came very close. He saw the problem of the nation. But on TV and Yahoshe, he saw the problem and he had the right diagnosis, but he couldn't do it. The issue of what we call the rule of law. Rule of law cutting across every sphere of the economy. Emra. Obiandim Raso, he saw it. That is the way for our nation. Say, Omani Pese, your
0: but coming. I think His Excellency, the former, he tried his best, but just
1: like. Oh, no, it's not about best. He saw that's the problem of the nation. Emran Yejuma, Omaimo. And that is the problem. And so when you see the problem, you have to solve it. And how do you solve it?
0: By law.
1: Who do nice form? It's complex. ma oman penny bin bra who want to insist on the rule of law, every aspect of the economy and management. Well, there we are, your mind by FFF, come on, come on. And that is the problem of our nation. And as I said, onona ohu ye edie slogan, ne term is going to be a rule of law. Mekai those days, no, it's going to be a rule of law, rule of law, rule of law. And, you know, you thought that by implementing rule of law, no, all this is ready, but because she.
0: All right, Asampa 94.7. Also for Evangelist Kakari Abba, my man Akwaba, Evangelist Akwaba.
2: Also for me, Joseph.
0: But your baby Abba called here.
2: Yeah, who are Daroma?
0: Who's your phone here?
2: Yankupon here, mobile.
0: Yeah, that Christo has it. That Yusu has it. Hey, so for Yasemi and Ubekebi.
2: I'm a Kebi.
0: Okay, in Pacho, my uncle.
2: I did come in here. Now I'm wishing me in a happy Mother's Day.
0: Happy Mother's Day.
2: Mama Tess. Linda Brefo, Mavis Brefo. Anyone I come home, I wish you, man, and my wife. And Kunsa Dumasi Niba, Mrs. Vida Kakari.
0: And then old Fuma.
2: One more you.
0: Among
2: the time we drink with him, Dini.
1: The
0: Bio Kakari, the Bia.
2: What can ye? What can ye? No one, what can Unime and Unime, Unime. Also, for one say, Cassemon, you'll be her friend exaggeration, a part of communication.
0: Okay.
2: It may my main fan say, oh, exaggerating my number. Because I said, no, can me name baby on your fax if free. Say, see, a social information that many me are my chef for 1,000 Ghana citizen. We are 2026. Estimated returns on 1,000 Ghana cities invested in Treasure Bell. Or say, 191 days, no, every month 4.92%. Okay. That's 49.24 profit. And now 182 days, that's two. Well, investing or 91 days twice. No? Approximately 6.96%. No, the above from 69.60 profit. And what they call 364 days. Treasure Bell, approximately 10.12%. Na and no number 101.24 profit.
0: 101.24
2: Ghana cedis profit.
0: Okay.
2: Inti on no fact no nyafi. We are 2026. There to be na also for dom tie can send be say say trash eh the be dia no also for Richard. So also for dom tie on we need to ail.
0: O we be nyina na adwene. Hey Gagari.
2: Eh o man ho nyaha. On say Treasure Bell no coffee mo. To the best interest of
0: now, now what can say me my engineer Kakran? I'm say not Richard, so for Richard. I know Pastor Les Nkrumah for I don't know him personally, but I've heard his name for some time. When yeah, so for just like Abia, yeah, because yeah, no mobia, yeah, do say yes, you have your system, but compared to them, no, I'm more when him seeing
2: experience,
0: no, I'm more when him seeing that is the fact. So for him to say Abia. Too much of exaggeration, you know, and I call any them. The opposite of what they say, or is that so for Gina Poppetum to me exaggerated to that extent? Anna,
2: the Amana Bassa, Eba Cope, the Amana Bassa, and you know, and I say, Omu di Kruna to whom I am.
0: I see, you're saying,
2: dear me person, me chilling, and I say, Omu Chirimua, Mawasa for Matia says, and Yanko Pombransim do a trim, and yet my edema do for. In Tiama, woman, your message in preaching church members, Lemon Trim, Fribonio, we were born in a marathon. In Tiama says, be a befe be near the cup of it. Dean Yamia Suma and so, yeah, watchman for only papa. Me do my Caesar, fierce reinforce it, Tiamanu moon, Sam, never bore my no cocoa.
0: Oh,
2: yes, it's a handsome near the Jufo.
0: Why are you so open? You
2: baby, and you know, I'll go away. Because Sanka will jitter me,
0: be a slip of don't send
2: her. Maybe Cassia say. Hey, kasi yezi.
1: Oh, maybe
2: I'm confused. 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
0: yo
2: obenya message no nya we no ma politicians no so afe back to the main
0: na,
2: issue.
0: Okay, so so for to me can national issue. As am I high on my agents, as for you to me can be.
2: Sir, also for Obeka, who dine nyame asem so, tie wo se tie manu mu nsem. 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
2: 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The chance Ghana buy 1.2 juma be bra oye. 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It ya buy a credit treasure bill no say within internally no.
0: Domestic.
2: 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Na sa wo ho de a aban se be sro ne fa bom bo sian. 91 days no me ma nwa nam kakra. E no ne treasure bill no. It is a bra treasure bill no. Interest number costro no. 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
2: o me di yam fa to also bless all them easy.
0: Yeah.
2: Enti ebe kwa kwa ti sa aban ne ye na edi akoto osie osika e wo man no ho. To be a be prefer both your friends the savings and loans, banks and so on and so forth in na be kwa ban ho. Because of the risk associated with it.
0: Ah, afi na mate o point na se. Afi na mate ase e na enti no di the tough the pastor no kra e ka ho no. It feel like say ade na ban san kra na enye.
2: E se nko ba ban aba so.
0: I now get it.
2: Uh-huh.
0: Yes, yes,
2: but we no cast aba family ntia nye. Ontia se onim ade kro.
0: Okay, okay, okay.
2: Well, your experience pastor, ne dear ye theology. Onya accounts no ne economy no. Emma Mr. Richard.
0: Uh-huh.
2: So for Richard, no mon ka ho asen. Oh, we dear ba bro, we unkan wie from Genesis to Revelation, e bi wo mu o. E tem papa, e na ye fofra no pa bia.
0: Papa kakari ade no. Why? We the mami yi so for Reverend
2: Reverend Munyimfrigo.
0: My Reverend Alex Nkrumah Frio. Let me dig general. And then I say, I saw for CC our system, no, obia per se, when your followers, when your attention, on just say, or can politics wants them to get that attention. Why are we here?
2: I saw for ATTCT.
0: Because, me the mania to form us, or young pastor be about to easily manipulate his way to come to the limelight, you know. I saw the fuck politics or shank commands or camp politicians who are some win them all of a sudden. Why?
2: So,
0: is this your Kenya Mia Samana? I know yen, Diana.
2: Near would defo be a friend of Makaya. 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
2: 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society ne be ka say they are well respected. So I say a bang of foul womb, be beer womb, eloquent, alpha bow, brofo, to be cabra of Nasaf Mana Soria Jahonia Boyens, and only near man standing ovation. Bone some of us have one. And what did it to me a foul so? And omu ye ensentry ni 2x4 be. It yama any padodrona action, a call, saffron engine. And none say and come shall must say. And they dear children are trade for beba, but any Bible runs are fine. And was a cast a church for a trophons of a day, beba. And was a nipper soon bay a henny. It ye beco could tear and answer them. Near besses a church for a brush. It ye none else, hey, pass away that I trade, yes, we are good. To the stand, sir. Also for me, you know, one me who knew me. Will be saying a Champions League I ever born. One watch a Champions League, maybe not only use the boom. Hey, can you imagine this? Now, sort of what Jenna to me invited a radio station way near Cotan interview. Cotre was said to auto bobbon on the he said to Jan Chairs and more when he drank. It is half one edgy one so. I bring the to prominence. I'm a man for whom I don't call my dad or my bonsam. It's almost an appreciation.
0: Because I ask myself, say, what does EPL or Champions League have to do with Asura Yeshia? Yeah, bon. Me name say baby, I mean, me fiban say different.
2: Oh,
0: Richard, honestly, me, I don't get it. So, sometimes,
1: I'm a woman, I'm a woman, so as I'm committed to Kanya, my boom, well, cassette. Yes, FIFA, Antichrist, and I said, Momo Kakanya Mabun. So, by now, much
0: more. Because, honestly speaking, me mean tears, yes, Uncrofa Basorio. AP, I'll be between your meassem. Will be the special grease. Will be you now. She said, EP,
2: Papa will jump on your name, Profu, you six.
0: Champions League. I mean, I saw for your best. Because I don't get it, honestly speaking. TMSC, Kakanon by Namika, and Mr. Look, Mimi, I saw for. Me jina puppet ma me preach word of God, but you say me person me kasem bia e ya oman asem ana asem bia e fa national issue. I don't go and stand on the puppet. Embra asori for war. I create my small office. I put my phone. I do my recording. I put it on social media. I do it. Into a soft war. Be bia ni unsi ukwain se. E bia udia wuna wosi
2: wosi chapa. Society no movie. Yes.
0: Into no se just record it. And put it but in yambra yeah sorry that one day kakari
1: this year you will wrap your jersey.
0: Oh no
1: you will hold the
0: I wrap your jersey in the church
1: yeah just a football
2: team. You have video be
0: oh no
2: Chelsea nearby mu be quite sorry because he had Chelsea winning match no to no to my Chelsea no coin no copies kaka crabby two a ball a for ye. So bedinya me as a chess ye winnie. Near bon no spend your man when ye yas
0: a kakariti. Media and no cramp would ye, and ye big issue for me. Sir, who team may win in our suggestion, and our dear quasar and auto tune to my and your problem for me. But for the pastor, I won't know. Nipa be 500, 200, even nipa 4 of 6. And Abisha was all there, man. They came there to listen to God. Not even you, the man of God. So why should you leave that one and start telling us about Champions League or somebody or Black Star who is going to World Cup?
1: You to me declare, rap your Jesse Dia. They all can they are later.
0: Oh, no, no, no, no. Rich, baby, are you doing who? A man of God, baby, are you doing who?
2: May there some passion be in it.
0: Oh, yeah, yeah, I see it.
2: The reason being is that Yanko Ponce Sametiasi, or the boy you knew Yamefe, Nemo saw Bessa Crefrina Cambone. Also, me send the videos be bro. Say, say the whole world, Ben Manware, Ben Mau Banware, or Ban, and I yet is a Christian of him and a territory. To the stance that churches be bri, Afiasi, Masandi Biabro. So, Methodist Church UK, Presbyterian Church UK, and US, I'm sorry, Womukra Bible. They are falling. They are succumbing to this charm. When you are suffering, until it won't be massive for Marco Cosse and Centrena, yes, to catch a see, Huna, Natchez and Maya Beno, a Bini, and this is you are. Set a bears of many bebom also. Nasa Braboni bin Wompa, and the Pusuno, no, but Christo Nancy. No, but says a radi whom mobile. The Christo are general because the boy any bark was a crown idea, and Nigia Basson, and yet Champions League and Nigia. Ah. So na asofo se se ya lower standard na to the stairs the asofo pe bia na oka
0: oh popitim e mo popitim e mi wonwa o manka na
2: me
0: bo se
2: na me me bone ni fra o je me bone jam to mi ya de ama me bi wo to mi ey o asofo e gli na ko so ya o ko ka pe ya so sifri ko ni ndi anya dai nya me mate wo mo na ase o children of God are there. Because yes, one can say, "Send me what many be on your board the chair, what many buy him." How many trust you? How many bum many your four back when the Christo? It is here the efforts are for. It is in Malachi chapter 4:5. No, Osmesma Elia amenedikai. That is the spirit of Elijah. Ah, a free na member free sum boni mu be Christo nchini. It is spirit of Elijah na Malachi chapter 4 na. Ebe yes here for the second coming of Christ. No, any Champions League. And only Champions League.
0: Asempa 94.7 FM. Yeah, Evangelist Kakari and out in Canada. Like, my position is still stand. And I don't think that Usauni Minya drink fair enough. Me say Asembi as of person wokano. Ube to miaka. But don't stand before the puppet and say those things. So Uber yeah invite you a radio station. Na ye beside Champions League as I'm now can say the yeah discussing where yeah. I don't have a problem. So Uche office. And I will record we be Champions League. The obey we need the winner make me no problem. So we in our office and him and out baby interview and I woke up Black Star. Some say Black Star omukwa. You be you move from the first run, me no problem. But for you to stand on the pulpit, ah sorry ma I baby tie nyami asem. That you use that platform to do that, man of God, for me. I'm sorry, I cannot be in agreement with you. Seriously. So for Rich, my uncle, I was asking him.
1: And I make us say, one said, maybe I will say, Kono, I was saying, my name is Edaho. And especially to young ministers, if you are coming up in Christ, define your lines. This is me, Ranyam, I defined my lines. Niaman Crawford, ye na yefe. They are very tempting. Hamamen kanesa, very, very tempting. Oh, it can grow your church. It could do this. Crawford Beba, you are tempted to do certain things, any Bible. And the children of God, Nasa software, oh, ba. Mr. Define your lines. Mr. Mibaba, so for me, catch him, who said, me kokokwa. Me hwɛ machi de bia me free ba no ma hwɛ sɛ ma fuma free kwan ne so ana tete nyame asore na ye di chire me na na se ye di tete me no me bisa me ho se mafuma firi sa kwan so ana because me bia ye ko no e ko ye se anything goes all for all everything can be everything na you are walking on a dangerous path one shene ye you will miss heaven anti mesre man of God AFL be a kabi. Everybody is talking about football. Auntie, no, mami, so me kabi. 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Ah, so for penny back open it to me, bow raho, or no cra or rahoa. Ye the bell, bell cramming
2: to me,
1: Adoma,
2: Abu
1: Sene Bea, not yet the Ahumatin church, China. 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That is how holy, how sacred this worship of our God is. Na bibia ye kika kono ye ma Yesu moja na ba ba ye bibiti se o sesia no Yesu moja ne nti no bibia nye bibia obi anya hwe bi. There is no illness and umbisa o se asori dan the cry just asori dan keke ye be she ma ye she mu keke. That is the kind of path ye ko, and we have to be very very careful. If you chart this path asori ma omusia o omusa nsu hu usofu penyin dia o ye ne nyina o hu. You are taking the sacredness, the earnest of the ministry, you know, from the church. They know so to me be any respect to be any dia o ye no e all for all. They are seeing it. Amu sha asie e yi suban bi chirewa no wa sha asie ka se mo mbo ade e this a sa wo twa to ho e no mu sia. So we need to be very very very very careful. And start trending. You can trend on a good note. Sure, do what is right. Say, every person will trend, they will trend. Every person will trend. But what is the mindset about trending? Mami ni bibia, ebeko viral. Hey, is that what Christ want for you? Is that what Christ want for you? Just speak. Aye, ready pe. So we be in the party through. Now crofo the whole world of bia peja now peja wa betia. Aye, ready pa. Or no abe fani kwanso ayo sa. The one kasamen kriti bibi and nantim peja as if say you are about to fly. No. Na yen sum yenyan kopono. Na yen nanti kwan papa so. For this is the reason why we are called. Nothing more, nothing else. That we shall direct people. Sometimes I do a lot of things, but sometimes I tell people I want to be noted only for the word of God. That is what I tell myself. Then to me say, oh, be interview me. And yet this programmer, who be interview me on other things, I won't even come to the camera. I won't deck. Oh, no. I want to be noted for the word of God. Namia Sambia, fine. I just want to be that. That's all. That is me. And what is this trend? And we are expert in everything. And we end up messing up. So now Safukano. The word of God is so much vast, eh? You can't finish it. You cannot finish it. You can't finish it. Let's go back to those days. And recently, let me see Sofu Penyimbi. I was like, wow. Hey, this man of God, Sofu Benihin. The way at those days, we could hold Benihin in high esteem. And Benihin telling you, I've made mistakes. All those things I was doing were mistakes. Hey! Oh, so whom popompo said, Benihin, na, you didn't. Now, you, Holy Spirit, and now, as if the Spirit of God has come down, He's telling you, say, some of the things and most of the things I did, if I am given the opportunity, I will not do that again. Wow, bano, so nya butre. It is or no, and you had a second chance to rectify or to remedy Niyama Waseno. Maybe you will not get that second chance. So this is the time for you to take you and do what is right. And yet there will be a year and a year. Besides, I won't say, what I want to do, is it part of the Bible? Let me finish by saying, and then we are doing tithing, and so maybe I don't record tithes. I don't record because my Bible school, that's the first message I write. Because I can't, I from Assemblies of God, Assemblies of God, you record the tithes, but in the Bible school, my understanding of what tithe is and what God told me, when we start ministry, don't record tithe. Teach it. Let people buy and understand tithe and let them tithe. And so, my share ministry, I said, that's what I do. So I was telling people that sometimes I am tempted to go back to recording of tithe. And why? Because the temptation is like, say, record
0: there.
1: Yeah. Then the voice tell me, if the mindset is about money, then don't. Yes, the mindset, no, stop it. And that, we have to check ourselves. We have to think about it. We have to go through the Bible very well before we take a step. Now, you say, the mindset is appropriate. Because who record that? Hey, so for me, who say, me, tithe? Who say, me, I'm a tithe? But me, I don't know who pay 1,000 or who pay 50 or who pay 5. I don't know.
0: Or who pay 1 cedi.
1: I don't know who pay 1 cedi. I don't do preferential. I'll be based on your title. No, no, no, no. I'm empire, but I'm already say, ready, let people, you know, it takes God to let people give you. Nipa wakoko jine wiaso, 1 cedi, 2 cedis. Say, obey ye, say, or the brow. It takes God. So it is you, the man of God, who have to go to God and say, God, bless me. And then God will use those people to come and bless you. Then it is obey you, so ways and means. No, me, I'm not interested in that. And I told them, say, and those who record it, I have no problem with them. They want to record, that's fine. But me, my conviction, and which I stand by, which I believe in, I hold on. And if I was somebody here and I said, Minyeska, I stand by it. And I'll continue to teach it. Come and see the whole room. They were clapping. They were clapping. That is the one thing that is strange to them.
0: Between you and God.
1: Yes, it's me and God. I know you, some of you, when I start looking at the tithe book, some of you will start giving me millions. So I'm going to say, yeah, move my scar. I won't do it.
0: All right. Also for Richard, Kwanza, Kingdom Christ Faith Church, Ablikuma, Olebu, Oho, and Owo, Asempa 94.7 FM, and then the Reverend Jonathan YD Blay. Before, also for Kakari, baby, my mimbia phone lines, and then my mimbia phone lines, and Kakra, because Krofosu, it will be become 0302216545, 0302216546, numbers in the Miensa. And the last one here, 054-895-5947. First one, no, 030-221-6545. And a 030-221-6546. And a 058-0548-955-4947. 0548955947 Asampa 94.7 Ufra unso betu aba homa no so na odi wadwentre aba me number 3 first one is 030221645 and a 030221646 and a 0548955947 Asampa 94. Kakori, my emphasis, I can't say last story, but I think the embryo, the bambi phone lines, and the emphasis, I see our higher now. It's a who will be over can't afford a sofa in seven who are now young co.
2: M. So be a
0: proof, yeah, but man, so okay. Hello,
1: Emre.
0: Hello,
3: good evening.
0: Good evening, Mini. I'll need a baby of free.
3: Your friend Imam is Sefi Madina.
0: Okay, Imam Madina, my uncle.
3: So for now, some more kind. Me did it in an unfumi. And you say, or Shabbat, because me, Assemblies of God, when you go see, your son, sorry, me, me follow Mopa, in the Mioka, and Fum, in the Mr. Yedibet.
0: Right, all right. Yati Ramishra. Yen so ante sana Pastor Richard and so air canti and fancha. Okay. Hello. Okay, want to mention so Asampa 94.7 FM 0302216545 0302216546 and a 0548955947. Hello. Hello.
4: Hello.
0: Yeah, hello, good evening.
4: Good evening.
0: Mpacho Udini Udini baby Aufrefi.
4: Yeah, from me Enoch Asamoa, make us a free Tishi Accra.
0: Okay, bra Enoch, my uncle.
4: Right. Make us a afa the MODD kind or shred chief of staff. Also, oh, born in Pumana or reply oh, a beer moon sonor. Ose Osre or Mampenny or reacted to that. Na a yaw hosem se openin in a ma. Was a medaya car. Yes, sir. My penny said, "Sir, be all right." Now, almost have a pound of the chin already. Now, eh, yeah, it bit me crumb and left via symptom. But the American said, "And Sassy, a boo. And you must say, and yes, see, the Brunia Shadassi Oko see, let's you, I will manufacture the video. But baby, and sure, sir, who papa see that DSC or insuring mountain toward that? A honour is you numb. Naturally, Namia Bodim would issue quite up. Is sick day no son of a top. Is the oblast as your boo, I issue any baby. A horse of training, ebony. Inky, yes, yes, yes, I'm a flood in Nejaya, flood in Namusu. Inky, see a soft flood in Nano, not say a prime roosting, a better gas of flood in Nano, a yes of flood in Nana, a flood in this day, pummy papa, flood in this year, said a party, this is the book of what dying a free show claim, not flood in Nejaya. No more, dear, you should not get. Now, my master permit, I buy him 2 1 or so. One will give us our permit, it will show me who's canon. I buy him penny for never was our areas, 1 year or so.
0: All right, bra, Namisha, Bibri, what can say, Pa, Midasi, Namisha, Pa, Namisha, Midasi, Bibri, Asampa 94.7 F. Ubisoba, one's hello.
5: Hello.
0: Yeah, hello. Good evening, sir.
5: Good evening.
0: Good evening, Minya.
5: I'm sorry. I'm sorry. I'm sorry. I'm sorry. I'm sorry.
0: I'm sorry. I'm sorry. I'm sorry. I'm
5: sorry. I'm sorry. I'm sorry. I'm sorry. I'm sorry. I'm sorry. I'm sorry. I'm sorry. I'm sorry. I'm sorry. I'm sorry. I'm sorry. I'm sorry. I'm sorry. I'm sorry. I'm sorry. I'm sorry. I'm sorry. I'm sorry. I'm sorry. I'm sorry. I'm sorry. I'm sorry. I'm sorry. I'm sorry. I'm sorry. I'm sorry. I'm sorry. I'm sorry. I'm sorry. I'm sorry. I'm sorry. I'm sorry. I'm sorry. I'm sorry. I'm sorry. I'm sorry. I'm sorry. I'm sorry. I'm sorry. I'm sorry. I'm sorry. Because other religion, you know, I'm going to come ask about one thing. But BB, I kiss you from one can ask them. After the bar, that my father is bullied by an old friend, come and penny brim. And then I'm bullied, you know, and I'm you. But take a look at it, 41. And I have 3 days before this, you see, I know. But 3 4 years, you see, I know. So then the panel, no more question, maybe, but it's no more ever. My trauma, obesity, over 20 billion Ghana, 10 billion, and much was carrying my weight. Let a man of Tunia, Mesa, Manage. Not from my government workers, not their police soldiers, no, no more time free. A bear had their discharge, yeah, my, since the Kobu Diana would be a breath every free. What the island will be, Emmy, Yahamakuma, where ya, and then cement back on the block, where the red dawe, Granada Gadua. Tabanus, I want you, a muscle of the police for, no more time free. I remember why Bubu Diana, good. Anyway, the Buddha in there, where it's so interesting and Friday in. When you follow me, I'm going to show my what track of this car, Craddy, as a snowman, so we'll see Dino. We'll see here 2 3 years, I see a good Dino. I'll take you in the whole womb. I hope we'll submit my family.
0: Oh, yo, yeah, that's it. Unia, Namishra, on super Asampa 94.7 FM. Namishra, sir, on so, Udi Wajinchre, Abba, and say, Sassam with the Abashani, I can abba, my son, so Abbo, chief of staff, Abbasu Namishrano. When I sent him the message, you know, he replied me back. So I believe that something. Okay, hello.
6: Yeah, good evening.
0: Good evening, sir.
6: Hello.
0: Mpacho, my uncle, boss.
6: Oh, Mpacho. As I'm so on the fire, no, say 2 weeks and I say 1 week. On the moon won't be a babble on the pastor, and I talk for the moon pastor.
0: I mean, say, over to me a babble on the table because we'll be a man on the phone into it and me pamucho.
6: Yeah. Okay. We'll be more sorry no more moon, you say, that there are professional accountants, the more was already demo. In for moon in past, there are some more canon, said we, they don't know if we are not on 30 say. Oh, Second Chronicles chapter 18, verse number 20 downward. Now, go for one smart who has a pro who won the shame and one audition. My cast was on to Bible and I'm going to quote you. Second Chronicles chapter 18, verse 20 down.
0: Okay.
6: Now, this man was and just say, you say intentionally, I'm trapped. The pastor so got up for me, pastor. I want to say, ma'am, maybe, madam, media will see a castle before I saw for being almost you on the pastor.
0: Yeah.
6: Now, so far away, only I was so on talk is here with the whole word, the whole Ghana name there, or so on drawn as well, or ding. I don't know many about Kunuka, yes, so for no, yes, so for only make this to be win or Bakuno. I can't say, I saw for the sea, the stairs of an unit, and maybe that's all in the call.
0: Debbie, Minya, my man, just sorry, Commissar.
6: I'm ready to go to hell, but it's better than to be in a church and go to hell. I'm ready to do that.
0: Oh, please.
6: I'm not going to church to go to hell.
0: Oh,
6: because
0: please.
6: The leader, the one who is leading, is lying.
0: Please, we beg you, there are equally good pastors in the society, please.
6: Who are they? But Micah said, those who say they are the best, they are worst of them. Micah chapter 7. Okay,
0: okay, please, you can come to my church, you can come to Pastor Richard's church.
6: And which church? What is the name of the church? the name of the church?
0: Yes, my church name is the Bible and Governance Ministry.
6: At where?
0: At Joma, and we have Kingdom Christ Faith. It's also at Ablikuma Joma, Ablikuma Olebu. Mine is at Ablikuma Joma. So you can try and see.
6: Hey, no, this, the pastor will confirm, will say that your mother is a witch. Wait, this mother is not a witch.
0: All right.
6: They just destroy houses, the family.
0: We understand your frustration, but please.
6: Let somebody continue.
0: Okay. All right. Thank you very much, my brother. God bless you. Asampa 94 upon say, "Onse enkrofo aye so bitter in the aye bitter pa." And you say unyanka onsum nyame o. But because of me kan ubi. Ye ni ye amankrofo ba ye bitter, but we still plead with you. There is something unique about going to church. At least you hear, despite all the bad things you see, you hear. I believe that one day you see here something from the Bible. Ebema, who say the power of God is still at work. Ananyamiwo, please don't give up. Into the Bible, na maya kwenya say yansu ahunhum no enje. Say a free onyankopona. I believe that the area you are, say Yahokra Kwanwa, Pasarichoro Kwanwa. I believe that there are maybe apostolic, there are Pentecost, there are Methodists, there are other churches around you. Just
2: SD. I don't know if you have a
0: home. SD is so
2: humble. SD and Kasu will be Papaya Bay.
0: Sorry. Hello. Hello.
7: Yeah. Hello,
0: good evening, sir.
7: Good evening, but I found you on my Casasi Tamakon 25.
0: Yo, Brajo, commit 25 time. I'm Pacho, my uncle.
7: I'm Pacho, Christianity, Ankasangasari. It's your generation, too much confusion. Too much confusion. My young Casacra, Athens, I have Basra, Yeni Bano. You see, I have Jenkra and Tanta. 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And then sol yu. Because of confusion, too much confusion, I was sorry. So we don't know what is right now. We are confused. We are too much confused.
0: Oh.
7: Friend, you know, Grandpa, they say, oh, my baby. Oh. And so, yes, sir, Papa, I'm not so for say, yes, sir, oh, man.
0: Platform, we should be. Omutie pa me kan so fompenifo a eche ye programming. So maybe some of these things when they hear it it will help nti madam asin so se mun so mun de madwin kire eba
7: empachi
0: mesmo das nyami shira obebre asampa 94 osofo on asama na me kakari e serious o
2: osofo de kan Dr. Mensa Otabal kan asembi se se se ndi asofo na dwen be o me se de accession in Oh, nipe ba, masori ya ema, sike ba, bibi eba. 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Onupo do ya de of trim, 20 years to come no. A lot of people be lose interest of Christianity. Onse, asamo kan, wano kan 20 years.
0: Mm. Me pato, all right.
2: Iyabangwa.
0: All right. Oh, hello.
8: Yeah, hello, good hello. Evening.
0: Good evening, boss. Mpacho, udini bebi yo free fee. Ellie Sprinter, Spacho, my uncle.
8: Yeah, also, I can obviously say most of them are they politically influenced and influenced
0: publicly. You are making very important but you know you're not online, no? It you just see Kakramaye.
8: Yeah, and I'm going to say most of these pastors, you know, they use the pulpit to propagate homo political affiliation. But
0: what do you mean? Me clear to assume.
8: Because no also for no because no pastor, nobody or my before pen or because the echoes were my mona interest with a bathroom on vegetables and the medium. Who say only say dollar return and bathroom the best stabilizer into the no. There was a soft opponent for the domobu because a woman of Bucha. They send them dollars and foreign currencies. So they want the currency, Ghana cedi, and they create more na international currency. No cost row. Then they are all selfish. You know, they can enrich themselves at the detriment of the ordinary Ghanaian. So what will you give for you alone to enrich yourself and your church members will become poorer and poorer by the day. And those people they go around to hustle every day to come and put money on to come and put food on the table of you the pastor. God doesn't take any money from the church. The money belongs to the church. The money belongs to those who run the church. On our support society, what's in this car for heaven? Yes, the money is meant for the church. And in the ordinary members that you preach, they go to hustle at Mokola, Kaneshi, go to the pool and the monthly. They come and give the little they give.
0: Very well.
8: So if the interest rate, who can say the whole of the thousand to the country 50% of Benya? So what are you telling me? So you want to say all the thousand to the country are Benya Papua New Guinea? How can we do the country with that? Will the country collapse? Will the country break?
0: Very well, yes. Very well. Yeah, that's it. Namin Shraupa.
8: I'll come to Juma one of these and come and visit you.
0: Thank you very much. God bless you. God bless you. God bless you. Bishrao. Asempa 94.7 FM. You see, also for Rich, Kakari, sorry, now I don't know. So, yeah,
2: 20 years. A new 20 years.
0: I wonder
2: a lot of people are now losing interest in Christianity.
0: Yes.
2: Into your boy. To build the body of Christ and as he breaking it down because they all come home here mobile and on or with him. So
0: okay, also be a bank man. So yeah, hello.
9: Hello,
0: good evening, sir.
9: Good evening.
0: Me pacho udini baby of Riffy.
9: Pacho yes me dodo.
0: Oh Mr. Dodo Alfie Dodo and I'm pacho dodo of what to say. Dodo of what to say.
9: Pacho,
0: do dua for obi ahu ye die.
9: Nyankopon adum.
0: All right. 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
9: Yo. 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Na mi disase osofo e kan se Bible ne interest with na ko form no. Enkom se mo no. Ta Bible se mo ni ikani bre no e to cho. Because I can say, and then you quit a three hour, and you mean, you get the beba.
0: Okay.
9: You can be yes, you can pay for one bed, the media, and Uncle Ponti, send me a money, a true child. It may be a basset or say a bunny, a demo, a demo, a horn more, a different child, Bible. Yes, Maya, a twin child.
0: Okay,
9: say, independent, yes, sir.
0: All right,
9: and now I say, say, I can't you see Casabono, or so for Kakarikai, or so what they are saying, Panama. Program here is so far, you know. It is a we are the 4 year old Madia. Young young Indian who don't say we are see a miracle eat your mind. Say a bench is a mistake as a macoy. Say a mistake as a macoy. We are see the connery. It is a be properly assured anymore. A new interest rate, the book of son, a book of form, a yap bribe boy, Yabaji and Nancy and Jay, Christopher Bach. A year, they are, we are see the same. See, my agent called or say, you know, for instance, I see near my staff. Oh, sure, you are back. I said, I'm a finger person. Yeah, near my money. But the beer do moon, trust me, the dancer said, I feel kind of near my agent. And you see, Yadamasi.
0: Yamasha,
9: so send our cancer, I thought for the beauty. Woman, so no moon, the system, Penimu, and my general cook in your company, you know, so, and see, we are see, dear.
0: Yami shira unso, sadwo du, yami shira ubebre. Yami se utati ye on.
9: Pa.
0: Yo, yami shira, yami shira. Asempa 94.7 FM. Where your kingdom matters, ena wasugu suwe, enchibi ana, yebe sorry jumadini. So, nampacho, neminu ya bema, my very good friend. Kakarina ukambibi.
2: So, fena me kanse se se, noma yama, youth na esenka, omu
0: di local interest. Hello. Hello.
10: Hello.
0: Yeah, hello. Good evening, sir.
10: Yeah, good evening.
0: Yes, Mpacho, we didn't baby of
10: everything. Yeah, I didn't question.
0: Hello?
10: Mpacho, yeah, I didn't question.
0: Okay, Mpacho, Yanko.
10: So, Mpacho, you're talking with my yesterday Bible, Micah chapter 3, verse number 9. The last verse.
0: Mpacho, quotation, man.
10: Micah chapter 3, verse number 9 to the last verse.
0: Also
10: listen to me, you rulers of Israel, and you that get justice and turn right into wrong. You are building the cities of the city Jerusalem, the gold city Jerusalem, on a foundation of murder and injustice. The city rulers have been for bribes. So we see prophets in Umusu, interpreting the laws of God. They interpret the prophet, the prophet give their revelation for money. I know they are one more, I know they are most added on account. Now, why any one are you born in it?
0: All right,
10: that means I know that means I know for bribe, but so for most of the bribe, I said, I'll move, help me for being trusted.
0: Okay, Nyami Shrao, yeah, that's me brave. Hey, wow. And I'll have my wife for catching him, so she says, yeah, first now, Bible, no, so phone quite back, no, at 2 minutes. Says, yeah, and this abium. Aye, Ukas, a man, a sorry man, who's a book, she said, I'm part of the Okan. Hey, no crana.
2: So, it's not for Paul, 8 years for say, you that for honey, yes, and you that for Thessalonica. Who you on your MPF, Jane, seven. Na debiara da we retrocross in the same letter. So for your wife, so can we have we?
0: It's true.
2: We will scrutinize. It be true from what I said, what kind of no crap. Now, also, I can be said. So, we share popularity. Said the Pastor Richard, I'm a premier popular. Premier popular. No, Shen Kom, UEFA champion. I want draw you from the back. I'm trap, my friends, a bet.
0: Belt, you know.
2: I'm never sorry because I'm beating them, they're a bet. So, and I said, we know I am quite into no more,
0: but it's serious.
2: I'm making bet in Akucha. Now, Osha, Obit say Elijah, say not a Dotan. Dotan, ne popular priest.
0: No.
2: Kruno, Eja, Boom, him, and Osatia. On Nakola Bakupe, Gazi.

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1: 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Oh, okay, let's finally don't pick any call again. Hello.
3: Hello.
1: Hello, good evening.
3: Good evening,
1: oh, sorry, sir. 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
3: Yo, Mati.
1: Yo, Pacho, my uncle.
3: And I'm from Pacho. The friend of Sofu Julius.
1: Oh, Sofu Julius. Where do you fache me?
3: Once I saw my mukana. I found the biggest.
1: Hello. Hello, Sofu.
3: Yes.
1: I'm a Pacho 10. When I jina ye kakra, line no a breaky kakra.
3: Hello.
1: Still, and shut down your papa.
3: Hello.
1: Aha, I feel there a year kakra. 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Osofo. 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Still our line no mbuayo. 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
1: Eh ointment no say dey abase press ya no because of say all general body pains no. E be jai because I say e kid na liver no. 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
0: ni. 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Any other side effect?
1: Debida. Okay. How kidney no liver? External use only.
0: Okay.
1: Into your best remote, I'm a washer, man. I'm a co-equus pharmacy, Mubinye B, and I feel an abuache community one, and Little George, our community five, and Obisu T, and as all baby to say, or Kanshia, or Cottenated, and I feel repassion, so Ubinye B. And mo amo achimo da muti na na ya provisions okoha obinya biko fo do ya gapson and afi beno and so many and so accept the Lord e honso mo kwa e ade ombinya bi and obi pedodo atu aton so a on frame line no me number e 0244132368 Obadi nsha ozo
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0: wow
2: and I'm ya me kai se mo a cocaine kakawe ya me kon for a video so within 2 hours
0: God,
2: I'm telling you
0: I was
2: okay.
0: Wow.
1: Very, very effective.
2: Effective. Yeah, very, very effective. Into me doing her dancing. Anyway, Mindy, Bible, what dancing and be the Bewadia, Mayamano. My number is 0243980871.
0: 0243980871. 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Osofo Richard, and Kingdom Christ Faith Church, Amo Ablekuma, Olebu, Oho, and Awo, Sansun, Amenso, Opese, Unsakamia, 0244531172 Mena metna jumedi mo ye papa Bishop Prince Ben Wood a radin fan the 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

0: ye be sorry say na asampa drama and editor amso ya da radio say na make ni say thank you very much for listening to us debia kusia debia for wodien ofidie no to asampa 94.7 fm aha and a Ghana the whole Ghana the best Christian program aye kanu said ye etie say ye national issue adie bia efa Ghana ho a efa Christofo ho bia ye ka ho asem wa we are not doing any political party interest not at all but we say it as it is on Asempa 94.7 FM stay tuned to Asempa a year drama
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2: Papa.
1: Ah, o she dem ha se.
2: Eh, me wo social media, me she comment dey obi post ti crowd sa kwade post na se. She ain't say just am reply no.
1: Oh, okay. I say, Papa, table now I set in. Why you sure say,
2: Bibia? Just
1: on
2: my call Instagram. Come
1: and
2: call reply.
1: You'll be so.
2: Ma sort you, Bia, da.
1: I was sort you, Bia. Okay. And me call my present, me call Tessia. Met Tessin, my dimmy dear first person, a beer. So move back. Met me on your time, and I'm
2: like, I will
1: eat. 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My God, dimmy, Bian. 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I say kwa we no. 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Ah, ade ti na de no no. Ade na shi. And I say, why are you remiss? Sugar! Sugar!
2: Papa, show me brave, you be up to me, but see,
1: I Debbie, me catch us away, dear. My work will concentration and wait at dinner. We are so
2: I don't know why you're so.
1: I'm moving for you. On to
2: debut on your mother, must
1: you? Midasi, Missy Miko, answer na mebano. Meme on Munasisi, Nanya Rimis, ever yet to Menya Mamunasisi, na fire Rimiso.
2: Life. Everything is life. And yes, I won't fake you. Show him scout. It is about you and it's not quite rich, Papa. And see, Jan, you can say, when you're in the front of Panchas, I hope I can't be kept. Yeah. Shit. Moreover, no. Sugar, aside sugar, no. Obey to me, follow me, Instagram, Facebook, Twitter, as Bless Fortune, everywhere. But nickname there, sugar all the way. What's it? And see, what's your voice in the way? I start to follow me. Now, my more current affairs. Now, you know, it's social media, and you're cream. What's it? What's your name, KBBS, sir?
3: Hey, you ready? Me know why you say. Me the was see. Hey, and you'll be an Indian zoo. And you'll be a. Hey, wait a minute. Menyaji sugar mehwe sugar mbehwe menyejuma
2: eh uye de tezo mi ade
3: eh sugar oha sugar menyejuma o
2: menyejuma ye de onju mi ka bi owo
3: the social media menyejuma
2: hey what day
3: social media
2: na wonansia me ma register wo Twitter ni we na wo de menyejuma mi de janya o kan me kwa me wo social media meti ya kasa sin da ya wo me si ase me social media wo me followers a current affairs meti media application wo mi menyejuma da me na oba ya
3: Oh, three months. So,
4: Hello, good morning, everyone.
1: Good morning, madam.
4: Me pacho obi ahoye.
1: Ye pacho an.
4: Denya mi ase. Mo she hunu se ejuma mu no production aba from kakra.
1: Eh, madam, enukre.
4: Na wusha financial department ho no. Se na mo modern bonnet.
1: Eh, me pacho financial department no unse productivity, you know.
4: And I train marketing. I call from pa.
2: Madam, I call from home. I call from car.
4: What is happening? What's happening?
2: It's more fun.
4: Mwa musha. Then there causes problems when in na eban administration castle. E mwa ha.
2: E ba suku obi ani office no mo mo phone so internet wife na watu atu asi say e fanya research ma company obi a de browse Facebook Twitter Instagram o mo fanya train e be sa
4: YouTube
2: so o kan won tsa won o ka so njan e
4: you in particular na no me ho na o share YouTube video just say look you know very well say me obi a me a very calm
1: yes madam
4: and I'm simple to like
1: yes madam
4: but say mo man here say I'm tempted, and we can't do away with it. So what I say?
1: Me pacho.
4: The global world now is ocean. We need some of these things. We can use them to improve our productivity. So what I say?
1: Me pacho.
4: So we need it. And until now, me talk airtime near the other.
2: Say I'm your wife a password.
1: Just cha cha nyawe on. Cha nyawe. Madam, ti yate nyoma si.
4: Hey, you. Asama na mekano. Then na mekano.
3: Madam.
4: That is who wants to omie me on the phone.
3: Madam, say, who can say you be quite
4: scared? Let me see. For our phone, mom, name bo ade susia. I need to send an information right away.
3: Oh, madam.
4: For mommy. Oh, okay. This is what you're doing. Fine.
3: Madam, but you're sending. You're not typing and sending, mommy. Mister, will send you no answer.
4: Hey, when you was a mo, me send you idea I will type it. Do you know what you're saying?
1: Huh? To me,
4: because this is not what you are meant to do. Anyways, your point. Let me do phone number. In your side, I forget it. Messi.
3: Madam, me.
2: Madam, but your appointment at 2.
3: Madam,
2: I
3: have
2: 30 minutes. My
4: okay. So you know what? Dismiss.
1: Thank you. I need to do pa. Why you go do that?
3: Why you go shimmy? You know, I'm coming here, Juma.
1: I go.
5: Let me cry then about me. Beautiful me yet. Charlie, I think say this social media no a yabo medamo. Eh, no madam, jamini mukasana. Medi oh no. We dear. It's too much. No. We dear. It's too much. But madam is wired you. Hey, of I am young comedy fine.
2: Hey, and you know, so on all social media, same not in age, man. So my Twitter on your Instagram on your Telegram on your Facebook on your me social media, him, man, or demi be diagro on me sugar. So me on your serious, or pass over me, I'm the bear. Try not comment, you won't comment, so comment. Zomi,
5: sugar.
2: I'm not going to be able to do it.
5: I'm not going to be able to do it. I'm not going to be able to do it. I'm not going to be able to do it. I'm not going to be able to do it. I'm not going to be able to do it. I'm not going to be able to do it. I'm not going to be able to do it. I'm not going to be able to do it. I'm not going to be able to do it. I'm not going to be able to do it. I'm not going to be able to do it. I'm not going to be able to do it. I'm not going to be able to do it. I'm not going to be able to do it. I'm not going to be able to do it. I'm not going to be able to do it. I'm not going to be able to do it. I'm not going to be able to do it. I'm not going to be able to do it. I'm not going to be able to do it. I'm not going to be able to do it. I'm not going to be able to do it. I'm not going to be able to do it. I'm not going to be able to do it. I'm not going to be able to do it. I'm not going to be able to do it. I'm not going to be able to do it. I'm not going to be able to do it. I'm not going to be able to do it. I'm not going to be able to do it. I'

0: Madame, madame, ebi hu yo. 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
1: Onye serious, onye smart. Because of me, social media, no, you need this. So, like, we are the princesses of social media. It's a brand. I'm interested in making moves. I'm a madam small again. This is your phone. I'm not high. I know.
0: Oh, come in, me for your crank. Come in, yeah, German. But,
1: garbage man, when they
0: eat. Kadena met me, I am. Met me, you know,
1: papa, social media. It's me, is your phone. When you're serious. But show me coffee, I could do memo. Yeah. It do so by me the battery status cry and I'm a hype no.
0: Me see phone in me and do the two me
1: there. Well, I'm home. It sees you phone and family home. What you want to crap on social media?
2: Our Jesus Christ, the moon of a bumper here. I feel every hand. Me see Christ as a quotation and you see, you know.

na esuma entimi eni nso esuma entimi eni wo haye so Jesus oh what is your message follow me says here a minute you said the essence we shine baby.

0: eyes upon darkness, and darkness could not comprehend it. Na eso highly shine. I will assume so. Na osume timi enin so. Follow me says here. Ko Twitter, ko Twitter. I don't know is involved. We hot here. Me na me mistakes. Follow me. Follow we know here. Follow me says here. Aha. Afesa sa wuko idea. Wuko wasa. I don't know is involved. I don't know direct. Me no. Follow me says here. Last 2 weeks. Me kasa mo follow me no. Me who say uncle fine share the auntie. Followers, no, more as a reducer. Mrs. I will follow me, Mr. Me follow, so what like him here, Mr. Me like you. Femi says here, yeah, but Femi. Yeah, mon frère, so who are the young Femi, no man, I'm the two gun. So who friend, I'm the two gun. Memo who the Atwa and Neo suspense has been uncle here. Memo who said they ever like him. Aha, young queen him, sir. Producer. Me too, I say, Nabotan, baby, I'm Medun. Nyanyame. Yes. Oh, what's he saying? What's that car saying?
1: So bad for 30 minutes. Yeah, do one now.
0: Don't worry, Metia. Me say, follow me, Cecilia. As I said, was saying, baby, I will be a Nami high in the bounce. Nami high ever, what you mean? Nami, me check, Cecilia. Moon follow. Ebanesana, moon follow. Me the baby crowd one and then 5 days will be a like here. More like it. Tia, and to say, oh, bro, nibi, and I want any message better. Wa. And to one support, young man, yeah, before young support, I am a preacher. Me na me kenya me asem. Me do a hang up with you. What the analysis will be like? Like me on social media. You flow together as Ghanaians. Well, yes, my mom prayer. For our Saturday, what do my sister see? Me bomb prayer, man. What do you must come? Me bomb prayer, so. And what did we be? I'm a sum. And what my sister, not my brother, and do my mom. And what bomb prayer, yes, sir. My one high, and bomb with Jesus Christ, you know. And Sakai Baba. Social media like me says here. I don't know is involved. Me on Twitter, me on Viber, me on baby. I don't know is involved. Like me says here. Me check here.
2: Oh. Mama de wai enuanom ye nyaa ye Ghana fo adwuma na ye ye no ye collaboration so much as ye nyaa ye adwuma what as ye momo ye na yeso ye mo amo momo ye na yeso ye mo amo what as ye aha
1: o time no is here 3 hours
2: oh ye wo nya betre me hu sign ba bo wura as ye no as ye aka how many minutes
1: eh say you can say 30 minutes, yeah, 3 hours.
2: Me a bit here, it's true.
0: I've got here for, minimum one more number, no? 0244, 229. Yeah, sasa. 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

0: Juma no aye din sa. 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Why?
1: Boss. Pacho. Sir, what's in my time as long?
2: Yeah.
1: Morning, baby. My main corner. Echna. My bama befina. Why? So, 5 hours. Long.
2: No, you need juma sawa.
1: Sir.
2: You need juma sawa. And yes, sir, just offer me money, baby. You.
1: Yeah, yeah, yeah, yeah. What? And you're a juma now. Now, what do you have? What you say?
2: So for the management, what do you call Konako management? Why?
1: Hey, management abem. Yo.
2: Sugar though.
3: Yes, me ra.
2: See. Um say a bra yin, you know.
3: Hold on.
2: Sa social media.
3: Selina Gomez, my god now. Hey. Kwan wife, papa. Hey,
2: Oba me no kasa oni me kan Selena Gomez mu asem. 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
2: 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Sisi on social media no using positively. Fade no even so for mommy. Onya followers. Na u de ton ade. U de pini pa manyame. Akra manyame. 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
3: Me twa wanu yisha wo aso for sam no. U preach wo church na no anu no. Me social media followers no. 3,000k no. And send me a message. Me message na flies out to America to Ukraine, like London, baby. I'm sorry. And to me followers, I am preaching them using social media. Then me possible inspirational messages about how I look. So me person me home say, "Who you ask of mommy? I want fit. Me Brazilian hair, me name me now. Just I me cut snap. Me when I'm no more who I'm leaving. It's very important.
2: Yo. 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
4: Selina.
5: Welcome there.
4: Thank you, madam.
5: Thank you. Yeah, and I'm going to invite my friend, IT expert. Now, my friend is on my train, send me a bay, I bet me I use your social media. No, na ye be using it efficiently. And so, and to me, Pacho, my name is Karamai.
1: And to Senia, my ma, Moshe slice, no, and some Moko break, no, Mr. Mwada. Osha, bloggers be a use social media, edi affected lives, it's me, edi a conkind, and I'll be on a photo never on a year, Zion Felix. So what if Zion Felix or you saw the end positively or the business, you know, I may out, Munina, I'm the year business. 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
1: and that
4: thank you so much. The door was a papa. Me go for it. Me menu amu ha say no. 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
7: baba baba how are you
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7: Photo no ana se.
2: Eh, ne yakoso no hwe.
7: Hey. What's that slide man? Hey. Madam, she. And the moon, you know, I didn't ask her, Bobby. So, again,
4: me will be a horn, bet me a friend. Say, you know, and you know, bet me a boy.
7: Sir,
4: yes,
7: I didn't need any panic in a wadian. So, yeah, maybe you didn't make banner, mammy, banner. So, for my sister, why is of my catcher? We say, Sir, social media. You said,
8: Papa made a canyon, me
7: and some more. And that also, dear friend,
4: hello. I don't know.
1: Yes,
4: I'm patch on way.
1: Me patch on me.
4: Yenya issue BCCA, who bets me about if he has a sea.
1: Okay, patch on him for them.
4: Oh, me fear that done one. Me call you one.
1: Okay,
4: that done
1: one. Okay. Pacho you and a moba.
4: You're showing him.
8: Baba,
7: Kuse, na wudi ye kasa chwa wudi.
2: So for me, pa.
7: What say me ding?
8: Baba, yemio. Wene ni mna hana wana mae.
1: Abo.
7: Amen. Hey, akoba.
4: Madam Funono. Ono oni mu. Obeti na abuwa eni.
7: If you catch him, obi asia fani na se. Enye mi banu. Mi banu se nyono. Check him out.
4: Video nini?
7: Check him out. Check him out. Me banu se.
1: Hey. Adidi. Oh, you fool. Okay. Easy. Sesiano.
6: motuma abo one but obetcha kakrebi because I dem me hwehwe nyema bi mu o
4: e be di be how many minutes
6: oh on che ya but me wa say say
7: the machine na
6: ya me dem laptop na ba
7: 2 years cyber expert no no
6: yeah
7: yeah yeah eh why pia dey no dey go so I dey no no so adobe
6: no me ba che no na ya omo dey ya pictures ni editing
7: and I ba kun ya o dey dey na copy na o check it o dey bibi atali ade no
6: okay say say me person me hu bibi madam so for mommy me patch up e jesus na e be so issue ni say na patch up me person me hu say aya oni sofo ya o jije hu say
8: ta ze man no
6: ka jije hu say o je hu say na me
7: okay o ye miesa
6: miesa miesa
7: Is that?
6: It says yeah, no, ni problem biya.
8: Oh, but it's just a major.
6: Na me pacho, wejai.
8: Major.
6: Na me ase. Na me pacho.
8: We bentilate my account yet.
6: Me dey mau. Wejai o, na so eh say you to me monitor. Na afi susu no, me pacho say in case we be call social media bio ma, o password no. O call every site biya, o be biya no. O call settings a your policies bi wo no ma, eh so we dey now how I'll be to media accept or password ni ye amo opia and send to minka. Say and I say pictures be and a video be or be upload be anon. But to me I put it the amount.
8: Not it. But social media the major ni delete my account ni na.
6: The patcho account in there maybe.
8: If followers in
6: that fire ni.
7: And if I follow us in mami.
8: The picture.
6: Oh okay.

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And then me know a chasem be a matu din say coming out by Jesus, and I say coming out by Christ. Brother and sisters in our Lord Jesus Christ, in the dispensation of grace and mercy, where grace is reigning 24/7, mercies are reigning 24/7. I just say adumno ebusua mamesan ebusua mauso. 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All talk all the fidye isua. Now they are two on one time chuku. 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Mr. Meno can send me a matter day say coming out by Jesus. You are coming out, you are coming out. 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

0: 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Yakupon shirao se uti asempa 94.7 FM, all talk all day. 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
0: Mary she all mothers happy, happy, glorious Mother's Day.
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0: I wish

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0: Patch of me were at the America. Psalm 23. The Lord is my shepherd. I shall not want. He makes me lie down in green pastures. He leads me beside the still waters. He restores my soul. He leads me in the path of righteousness for his name's sake. Even though I walk through the valley of the shadow of death, I will fear no evil, for you are with me. Your rod and your staff may comfort me. You prepare a table before me in the presence of my enemies. You anoint my head with oil. My cup overflow. Surely, goodness and mercy shall follow us all the days of my life, and I will dwell in the house of the living God. Now and forevermore. Amen.
1: Amen. Amen. And I'm saying, Uncle, I'm saying, what do party, Uncle? She's going to be Uncle.
0: So,
1: Uncle.
0: Psalm 100. Make a joyful noise to the Lord, all the earth. Serve the Lord with gladness. Come into his presence with singing. Know that the Lord, he is God. It is he who made us, and we are his. We are his people, and the chief of his pasture. Enter his gates with thanksgiving, and his courts with praise. Give thanks to him. Bless his name. For the Lord is good. His steadfast laws endures forever, and his faithfulness to all generations.
1: Powerful, powerful, powerful. And then, Biam Nasawamai, Nampachoko school, eh? Where the school at?
0: Full Gospel Educational Center.
1: Wow, powerful. Okay, to us, the whole home, my
0: name. Praise the Lord. FJS Ministry. Mother's Day Citation. Citation of honor presented to all mothers of FJSM and FJEC.
1: That's right.
0: Proverbs 31, verse 28. Her child rise up and call her blessed.
1: That's right.
0: Today, we celebrate our mothers of love, strength, faith, and sacrifices. Mothers, your life is a living sermon and a testimony. You have waited, meditated, prayed, labored, and loved without cost, like Sarah, Hannah, Elizabeth, Esther, Elizabeth, Mary, the mother of our Savior. You poured out your soul before God for children, like the virtuous woman. You open your mouth with wisdom, and on your tongue is the law of kindness. Proverbs 31, verse 26. Though years of plenty and years of little, you taught us the way to build the way. You carry dreams for us even when yours were delayed. You made a home where God dwelt, and sons and daughters who know the Lord. For your prayers that went before us, for your hands that never grew weary, for your faith that stood when our hours were shaken, we rise up today and call you blessed. Thank you, our mothers, for showing us Jesus. Happy Mother's Day to all our mothers. We love you all so much, and we say, God bless you all for being our mothers. We wish you all happy, happy, glorious Mother's Day. Thank you. From your humble servant, FJSM Ambassador. Thank you.
1: Oh, hallelujah. Anyamichemo, God bless you so much. God bless you so much for that wonderful citation. God bless you. God bless you. God bless you. Ebiye Musono, I'm saying, Udi Kaibo, baby, I'll go school. Usu go school, eh?
0: Full Gospel Educational Center.
1: That's powerful. Now, school, now, I emphasize, sir.
0: Actually, we can still find God, Queen City.
1: That's right. That's right. That's right. That's right. And teacher said, Ope, baby, I'll go free to school. 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Just laugh and now say Omega Junction. We see Omega Junction. I was a filling station. Ewo we nemu pe and I say unche pe. Aha, udio jina filling station wa nache se. Ebo mo dey fresh. 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
0: 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You can't send pa, you see all talk all day. ye fidie bi eso de ne mu hwam ye pa praise the lord ne mu akwaba ediba asempa 94.7 fm e pa cho mejo so me de hie udin ne bebi a wo frefi
2: perpetua
0: e pa cho yanko
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Reverend and I are worrying any team now, Baby Drew, and to Sadon Shree, you know, say, and you may see and answer what one team in the man, I just say, my handy over at your mark, Reverend and I are worrying. Or no, so a bubu Bible, no, it's in a sin. Now, what's me, I de at your seat, no, what does you call? Hana person, so your Bible, you to me, I do fight into TMO, a multi, you know, coupon, some crook, you know, I see you, pa, not and I are worrying any team, dear. 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And see, and you are feeding in free her. If you need a simple 94.7 FM.

0: yama wako abasunko edeba asempa 94.7 so en enyumre. 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Ewo asempa 94.7 so. 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shall say 5:30 in the morning, 5:30 a.m. by 8 a.m. no, then also yapon. Nyamedon flock of Christ or branches, branch back or castle, Crispo City Kwane so any Landima, any Oxid Academy School na Ben Yesum de Biakwe said no pa share sumas 8 o'clock by 11 no na yapon. Yawa den you bring so and so a sum kesio and so ya shall see 6 p.m. by 8 p.m. no nano so yapon. Yamin shall be brave, so do radio no at so asempa 94.7 so and then you bring so for penny away and tell my reverend and I your warrior on earth of penny or that flock so a fair flock of Christ dano. 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
0: Oh, okay.
1: 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And then so, my name said, oh, no, so, sir.
0: Mm-hmm.
1: 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A year, Apostle Doctor. 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
0: Mm.
1: Yeah, yeah, Jesus Christ. Umwase mna na mebwa. But ene minya and then I'm not down for big as an omit nana the professor now acquire research beer. I've no hoes will be bizarre. No cancer, they know or mirror few research in Angasa, but I see me team Namika. Ah, or cancer grew to be a work where be almost called tourist to be called. Or catch on say, yes, Christo, my men are better. I better voltage. I am a man. Then fit as the end of the barn, a bear man in a boom. Now, and now, nipper is any nipper swim, who know any nipper swim at tra and any near me being, you know, near me be a chiaka car. My person a betching a genius is so. That does not also my main choose me west near. That does not also give them a total freedom almost almost beyond ya ya medium is ye man ma men kan sa nti me pese e behwe be bia ya medium si me bia ya medium mercy na ye compare no se su sana ene na 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or bear free no mona or more into a munyadi, omconco, bus or mucun, omun tibi, I say, omco bus or mucun more infa. I will fear because am I any baby ujaoma? Ujaoma and omni babani every. Why? Because they are emotionally sensitive. In the name of the boy, I'm the emotions here without a nothing a ma. Oh, yeah, but some it may be found so now. In the Tino, I'm a view necessary, but some I found so now the trouble we are by the ancestor, your mouse are chance. No, because I'm here, you know, I'm who said, as a young couple, a prioritize or by Berman, as a or the Berman, any. 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
0: amen.
1: Because a man say, "I make us who you saw, you saw him pa." Na enam sani ma make a intino. I met to make sure I'm saying. ma etro bi nso a etumi de problems be bere ba. Hallelujah.
0: Amen.
1: Enti ye hwe mato ne din se mothers in the eyes of the ancient Near East. Mothers in the eyes of the ancient Near East. Ye ka ancient Near East. 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Ye ka Far East. 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Bebe wye piefi. Na according to we are saying that teacher we are saying normal. Afan you are here now. You buka you are then. When you go here, you say that. And you are then. Say you for.
2: Anai buka.
1: And no more when you go. No more back. You buka. You cry and cry and cry. Enti. Another of you man.
3: Anai buka.
2: Ishombe.
1: Koi. 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
3: koi
1: ha
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1: 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Ne moment ni ache mo mie no your Near East ne ne ne fe no Middle East and
2: yeah.
1: Na your Far East aha na Far East no na ekeka ben Persia anyway na India monisa aha na enye ho asem ne yet very good ye ka Lebanon Syria Israel ni we ya ho asem na ye ka okay enti ye ka no a na ye hwe omamamre ye hwe omugidie ye hwe sane a na om etie ewo tete no ani anom de hu ema mbacho ya tie ase aha eni nti na matu ni din say mothers in the eyes of the ancient Near East. 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
2: Amen.
1: 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I don't know say modi mani ato form bronsama champion ne maybe nti ye hwe we sa ne bible aka no no na ye dia hwe na ne mobile surprise go na make ken ze se be bra ji man rose born say e bi kra I'm coming to speak against the women no ye hwe mothers asem. Okay enti point 1 na maka ne say there's first impression has been created by her position in the east, her place as depicted in the scripture is a totally different one. Ojemwa mentumi nye nwe bakakra menya no. Into answer ha no, me go so prepare for next year but e come say menka e wa ha. Once enti na matuni din Mother's Day 2027. Me mie but e come say men shen wene. Na ye hwa eni ana ye de hwon no. I said, you're creating impressions. That's a tete, no? Who said, even Bible cry, no? You can't hear a castle. Not your kind, a man, especially the feeding of 5,000. Yes, your man, no, the young kind one count, no. You can't, man, no count. Missy, no, me can't. but you can mine a man no can because Greek you know a can me but Greek you know can ni mena e jahoma e nipa what you say and yet gender of the masculine gender once I'm not
0: female
1: both female and male once I'm not and you know near a bit me I can say a big cry and kind call and count what if the children were counted among the 5,000 because I had the feeding of what 5,000 and you want to send a nipa to me Eddie near my back can one it will be an abe impress on us into the nothing as a adjunct yadjatum and so then yes I need human Bible and I had a canoe son of my yeah but mommy foy and I'm my minimum and then no and so no I say a creative false impressions that's an at it no near home into the point 2 years women they move on the same social plane with men a ma no more honor na eba enipem ebe jomu eba enhyehye enipem enhyehye bedwam enhyehye a na oni mema ni nyina ewo eboti pen minka ne sa ne ente ase na ye nche ebe kinkan ne ate ase they often occupy leading public position na empendudu onu bi wa na omo nso play role no bi yeah, in Exodus chapter 15, verse 20, then, oh, and then they are quick cry after the crossing of, you know, then, oh, where they say, yeah, cry, and I'm going to Sunday school. Ah, I want a tambourine, yeah, introduce you tambourine. Hey! 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It's a chia! When you say, Hona, your friends and Deborah, the friends and Miriam. A cobble a tamboli. 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A tambolino, Munims are no born. Was Antino? She wasn't appointed by Moses. But Enam say, na a Ronubua, a man a play. Ronubua, a man a play. Antino quickly, no spontaneously. Only dear, oh, no way a day. Umbo tamborino. Adia yen yeno. 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But se adia, yesusu se, a wedi a ye majuma yen chain, ena, swaria, especially example ye, a ye Bible swimwa. 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
3: Exodus
1: no 15 year you know they say yankinkan kran 15 20 no yeah, okay yankokan eh so fu eno bom sa no Judges chapter 4 verse 4 yankokan ho eno si ye baako baako ani di edi ni din kan
0: Deborah.
1: Very good. No, you're a judge. You can't no can judges no. And you want to be a handy backing actually. Second Kings chapter 22:14.
4: Verse 4. Judges 4:4. And Deborah, a prophetess, the wife of Lapidus. She judged Israel at that time.
1: And you know, Yahoo said, Oba Edi Israel Numkai. Judges, no, not they well, means that they well in, and not Ambolina. They weren't elected. Not Yantua Benyum. A Yamia home naede, ne bomb so. Then Yamu Humuba, Obasu.
0: Deborah.
1: Deborah. Nyame ohun ba no so. Emma will play leadership role. What was any identity? We are here, you see, you are here today. Mothers in the eyes of the ancient Near East. Mm-hmm. Ancient Near East, you know, and you know, Yakoria Ba, Olidi, ya, Obo Tamboli, Obo Tambourine. So, I say, Yashe, Oba, Nyame, first one, the emphasis said, no, your baboon is an ebio or advantageous position. Or because historically, you know, obey me, Abusu said, or no, na. Emma Moses be Moses. So what he has said, God, Moses met in Nino. Not as a Yakum. So what he has said. Because on open or no coco di ferro fee. By an am no so, and I'm Miriam. Did the Abaka say, no, you too know, because now the new brother and I as so, a son of Susan. But what? Near Yamianca Sahum, Ebesino, so say, on judges.
0: Deborah.
1: Hey, Deborah. Are you getting it? And sorry now. I see my Bible say man preacher nam ne Paul kan no omre consider omai om nye deeper research biblical research hallelujah where your Bible me yankom na me kan anya Bible eh plain in the Bible because Paul no a Pharisee ntito bia na o kasa above ntito bia o say where dey ya me ebi onzo o say near Christ dey ama me na me ya den Meka, you know, okra, baby, as a bedroom, baby, I'm persuaded by my person ended in the year.
0: Okay.
1: Now, young question, another one. So, Deborah, you see, no, you're then, or your judge. If you not the name your friend, then prophetess, and I'm a one. But Deborah, no, you're then. Bible can't say, no, you're then.
4: She was a judge.
1: She was a judge.
0: Yeah.
1: But, and I'm saying, prophets, no, no, no, no, it's be serious, you know. With that eye, theological eye, you know, there, yes, so them prophetess. But yes, I'm calling another person. Where you
5: 22 Second Kings 22, verse 14.
1: Mm-hmm.
5: So, Elkiah the priest, and I come, and Agbo,
1: Muntio, Yabo, a sofu, Dean, answer Titi Israel, no, no, no, no, ni pekumi ensanso ene di oman no so omo edika no abonwundi a o si Helkia ena den abo ena when bio
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5: and Isaiah went to Oda.
1: Isaiah, and Isaiah the prophet, where Isaiah the priest.
5: Yeah.
1: Okay.
5: Oda the prophetess.
1: I'm calling her
5: to Oda.
1: To Oda, what the prophetess? Oh, see, asambo ni pekuba kudioma na elidi yangu pona mumso ebu Israel maeno. 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
5: Yeah.
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5: The wife of Shalom.
1: Mhm.
5: The son.
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0: sofoa.
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1: and Judah means a lot to
0: Judah Israel. Means a lot to Israel pa ono na wasoma se yenkobusa enti adwuma no onimu enimde a oniwo experience onye bi e na enye yi a enke besoma kono wa na I don't know se ni amike ya tia se the eastern ancient near east no the eye that they used to see mothers e na yehwe. Hallelujah. In the obituary, guys, Oba sorry, they are men called a nay be breaker. Oba, they are men town on preaching, Jeremy. Oba, they are then a mess of man of Hana, or yes, sir. A mad Bible, when Ryan and Yankupon in a rude Nipano. The choices are no, you know, or choose Deborah. Was somebody choose wine? Hold up.
1: Yeah.
0: Me patrol, yeah, yeah, dear, dear.
1: And Miriam so
0: oh, de, I did not make us a Miriam the bet me argue say no no Moses in the man as Amra no send ya tribe ya obi o politician make I video bi am hwe ya ya deep mic bi ko chi a party bi o see me this I am the sister or my brother is the richest person in Ghana and ya enti no bi ha so unua wo power and also to me the show enti wo there Deborah, sorry,
1: Miriam,
0: the other upper, and media, Missy, and only me, I'm impatient again. Mariam, I'm impatient in the crying in Tunchain. Memo, no, the judge, I have friend of Deborah, no, Yamu, and then Yamu, and every city judges, no, Yamu, Mamba, we so hold there is so, and then they see prophetess, and then they see prophetess in their select
1: home.
0: And then there's prophetess, no crowd, and Yamu, and Yamu, the bomb so direct. Enti omo kwae no nyame kasa kasafa no anwo kae no sa pepepe ne si hallelujah
2: amen
0: yanko son kenken kae enti wo sa ne anom wo they were playing what roa omo ni social play no de nom ni mema no ye den eko no boot for boot demo nyama hamade no bi hallelujah aha enti no yanko the next a year, Master Messiah Echo Huye. Mothers equally made major decisions which were divinely inspired as the men did. Mothers in general, and yet, near Yamu Mabesino, so I selected no, as I'm not making, but ordinary mothers. Sir, a fear, Fimu, near maybe a Yami, and Yami, you sue Omo, and a day. Yanko Ezra chapter 2, verse 1 to 10. Ezra 2:1-10. Now should be a Genesis chapter 27, verse 6-10. One may be Exodus 2:1-10.
3: Exodus 2:1-10.
0: Okay, and it will be a Genesis chapter 27, verse 6-10.
3: And there was a man of the house of Levi,
0: mm-hmm.
3: and took to wife a daughter of Levi.
0: Mm-hmm.
3: And the woman conceived,
0: mm-hmm.
3: and bare a son. And when she saw him that he was a goodly child, she hid him 3 months. And when she could not no longer hide him,
0: mm-hmm.
3: she took for him an oak of bulrushes,
0: mm-hmm.
3: and dabbed it with slime and with pitch and put the child therein. And she laid it.
0: Your children are simple. And one, your friend of papyrus, Moses, ye prepare a basket. Obana, yes, I need a man, you know. Na ibedro.
3: And she laid it in the flags by the river's brink.
0: Mm-hmm.
3: And her sister stood afar off.
0: Oh, yeah, Miriam, not 70 acres.
3: What would be done to him?
0: Mm-hmm.
3: And the daughter of Pharaoh came down to wash herself at the river. And the maidens walked along by the river's side. And when she saw the ark among the flags, she sent a maid to fetch it. And when she had opened it, she saw the child, and behold, the babe wept, and she had compassion on him and said, this is one of the Hebrew children,
0: mm-hmm.
3: Hebrew's children.
0: Mm-hmm.
3: And then said his sister to Pharaoh's daughter, shall I go and call to thee

0: nurse of the Hebrew woman, that she may nurse the child for thee. And when Pharaoh's daughter said to her, Go. And the maid went and called the child's mother. And Pharaoh's daughter said unto her, Take this child away and nurse it for me, and I will give thee thy wages. And the woman took the child and nursed it. 10. And the child grew, and she brought him unto Pharaoh's daughter, and he became her son. And she called his name Moses. And she said, Because I drew him out of the water.
1: Very good.
2: And you only see here, Obani plays such a major role. Se wow, only Berman, our se Berman, and a takey, we are not only Berman, and a gene home. On one casa, they were divinely inspired. Nyame home, we are then a banner, so no takey such a decision. Emma Nyame, and I'm so no digi in my. Emma, nay, ya babby, ya wasa moka. Yanko, we know. Yanko Genesis, no.
1: 27, 27 verse 6. That was Rebecca said to son Jacob.
2: Another one, oh, yes, in a Rebecca, a catcher, neba Jacob say,
1: I heard your father speak to your
2: mate, say, oh, papa, a catcher, unia, Esau.
1: Bring me game and prepare for me delicious food.
2: It's on an answer, and also near Esau. Okay, you enter us. Okay, enter.
1: That I may eat and bless you before the Lord, before I die. Now, therefore, my son, obey my voice as I command you. Go to the flock and bring me 2 good young goats, so that I may prepare from them delicious food for your father, such as he loves. And you shall bring it to your father to eat, so that he may bless you before he dies.
2: Very good. Oh, bowing to decision or take it, but nyame afe me because nobody can accomplish him. Oh, no, dear Muntio, oh, no, a yet Nikum Isaac. And the Bible says he inquired of the no, he petitioned the Lord, and then yami man in yin say, but on yin say, you know, every because of no, wa manikum. A trebia, which reset with a mechanic general. A trebia, obi boy, I am so young, the young twas on my own. Hallelujah. One manicuna eden, a san cobusayo. Where there's on one eden, a cobusay, young copon. And to Ohuiano, an oeden, or this year.
3: Is he God Yame influence and what decisions now they were taking Miriam and then Rebecca? No? That is why they were not afraid, because whilst Miriam was taking that decision, you know, it could be so be to me jina baby. Sino ono suku jina baby a whole shark colano will show no more fra colani mame and gas I bet colano. It could be so we could have seen her. It's a bia now on also maybe all no more children. Is it because God was influencing when it's a monster and Rebecca no issue no so whilst he was telling Jacob the other papa catcher is on uncle or baby uncle Bushro because they all can risk in the banner crop catcher.
2: Says any papa who no case in our case, no man. Anything I'm a friend is a divinely inspired. Utum's a yammy whom I had a show name yamaka. Sunny, I work our Ecclesiastes chapter 3 or no, I think verse 11 B. No, I'm not in his own time, he makes all things beautiful. He has also set eternity in man's heart. So eternity near no on a plan. Our dear dude we nipper ma nipper and air but we nim say we ne yamina asked God fia even grano obiti says something say yes niana wanna come more person no dear Philisty Fona no kwa nen yamina stay on so stern heart say or person de and or de etria omoka. Yacho Bible in tina many we nipe ya a terrible thing, yami. Hallelujah. A terrible so any pay every bonsam. A terrible so any pay every one anaconum. Ain't ye near mammy and sir. Hallelujah. Okay. Ain't you know? Oh, when ya Rebecca de ensue once a major decision, no. Yami for us, pepe. Romans 9, cry na all sanctuary more. where your man take it divine inspire divinely inspire a event is a initiative. Hallelujah.
3: Amen.
2: Yes, uncle, the fourth pointer. The love of offspring was deeply embedded in the heart of the Hebrew women. Se yeka oma ewa omu don pa no na eye Hebrew for a man and a don mapa. And thus motherhood was highly respected. And inti na namsona emma enayonun sono emma obuo ewum. Amen.
3: Amen.
2: Among the patriarchs, among the patriarch women, among the matriarchs, and especially mothers, occupy a prominent place. In Rebecca's marriage, her mother seems to have had equal voice with her father. And Laban, her brother, Genesis chapter 24, verse 28. One ABN, you know, Obinson Kokan Genesis chapter 24, verse 50. So, we might be giant, but can Genesis chapter 24, verse 53?
0: Genesis 24,
2: 28. Mm-hmm. And your verse 50. Uh-huh.
0: And the damsel ran and told them of her mother's house these things. And Rebecca had a brother. And his name was Laban. And Laban ran out unto the man, unto the well. And it came to pass, when he saw the earring and bracelets upon his sister's hands, and when he heard the words of Rebekah his sister, saying, thus spake the man unto me, that he came unto the man, and behold, he stood by the camels at the well.
2: Very good. And you answer, I see, okoni ma meden if he... One corner papa fee 50. I want to be a 50. Okay, there, what they can't cost 53. Will be a Genesis 24. Okay, what they can't cost 55.
1: 24 verse 50. Then Laban and Victor answered and said, the thing has come from the Lord. He cannot speak to you bad or good. Behold, Rebecca is before you. Take her and go. And let her be the wife of your master's son.
2: Okay.
1: And the Lord has spoken. When Abraham's servant heard their words, he bowed himself to the earth before the Lord. And the servant brought out jewelry of silver and of gold and garments and gave them to Rebecca. He also gave to her brother and to her mother costly ornaments.
2: To her brother and what? To her what? Mother. Or my father, baby. Or my father, baby. Yo. To a so what can do 55 now?
1: Okay. To her brother and to her mother, costly ornaments. And he and the men who were with him ate and drank. And they spent the night there. When they arose in the morning, he said, send me away to my master. Her brother and her mother said, let the young woman remain with us a while.
2: Her brother and what? Her mother. Me wan na betu also. Betu na ne father na me boy na. No, no, so the other na ne brother Laban. Any friend say, ne mami. Ena e kasa. You see the role na e me play then. Oh. Me name say American ya. Yeah, sure. Me see ya hear what? Mothers in the eyes of the ancient near what? East. And is an etiana. I just send your papa no one no. Papa no hear no cry to me mom for be to tune to manza brother baje aso near man. But we papa na hear no on your native. But if you na ya refer, ya address if you say mami fie, ananya honey aso to America go. Okwe mami ni eba na ekasa papa yidi papa enso nyemumu.
3: Is it because normally be oha between emma any mami no relationship e wo muniti iti papa na tumi etwe na ho kakra se na be a they can
2: ohwa na their culture no emma tumi ya de a emma tumi ye What you say? Send your name, mutumi can say what men can do, women can do much better. And so where chumopa winy I wa young roy ho. Young roy shit or shoe, young roy ho near ready.
3: After Beijing.
2: And you know Mumma ye huno senia no muhuno no. Ye hum ma senia and such a ma menum senia no muhuno no. Hallelujah.
3: Mm-hmm.
2: Amen. Mm-hmm. Okay. Enti, yanko the next point. Jacob obeyed his father and his mother. Genesis 28 verse 7. And his mother evidently was his chief counselor. And yani akwaka enya mame na netu no fo. Mame ni na no ni chief counselor. Etra bi abehna a member boss pioneer, the Obaka, massam, dry out moka, or where they are massam, and Fenyajuma. But then, no, not a ma et me a chief counselor as a momma. Omo no one foot to four pa. The law. Ode enkenke. What kind? 28 verse 7. Now, unsu be Exodus chapter 20 verse 12.
1: Genesis 28 verse 7.
2: Mm-hmm.
1: And that Jacob had obeyed his father and his mother.
2: And his father and what? His mother.
1: And gone to Padan Aram.
2: Padan Aram. She me yen to mink in Cambridge, but Osha. Udea yenya quaim, a tear for yenya quaim called Proverbs. Or to me, even Proverbs chapter 31 and 20. Mm-hmm. Or see, this is. No, I think 31 knows 31, it.
3: Yeah.
2: Or see, this is
3: precious woman.
2: Or see, this is the prophecy. The prophecy his mother taught him. What you say? Now they played major roles, important roles. At some member, pepe. Into the king can. What king can we?
0: Exodus.
2: Exodus
0: 20:12.
2: Mm-hmm.
0: Honor thy father and thy mother.
2: Honor thy father and what? Thy mother. And he said, Jacob what? Obeyed his father and his mother. Actually, in Yamidi Bayamra, Edema, Exodus, he said, Munya, then, Diweja, any day, wouldn't any. Hallelujah.
3: Amen.
2: Okay. The child that strikes father or mother or curses either of them is punished by death. Exodus chapter 21, verse 15. Now, verse 17, okay.
0: Exodus 21:15.
2: Mm-hmm.
0: And he that smited his father,
2: mm-hmm,
0: or his mother shall be surely put to death.
2: Yes, Nania. Opra anase ni audin in sakani mami anani papa. Ankasani papa ngwa. Hallelujah. Yeah, then yebeku. Amen. Say nana titifono. Bible assembly ekan. No mumu mao. They were equal to what? The women. It means they were the women. The men. Fathers and mothers were alike. Hallelujah. Me kind of stress in that nakuma mwani de. So hear me. What do I can kanko?
0: If someone curses father or mother, the penalty is death.
2: Uh-huh. Ain't it? Nanka was good at him.
3: Yemen and those in Tina Persemin. Minim say, be our developer.
2: But I simplify enough.
3: But if you look at what ye old church and then you may, what change along the line?
2: Mm-hmm.
3: And nowadays, you know, you say you reverse it at the end of back.
2: And you reverse it, they say, I could teach because they say, man, I want too much after Beijing, you know. Anything I saw for us were there,
3: nowadays,
2: I saw for any break, Jezebelic spirit, and yet you might
3: 30% of parliament, my person, my vice president, my, so it seems that you say you bring that thing up back again.
2: Mm-hmm.
3: So, what changed along between what they started now between any and that?
2: Okay, near chance here, near Americans, because at that time, granted, is out. Me, nya kwan ko mu bebre. But if na me develop ya de, no next year de. Muga se sa role play in this anime ne mani ya de. Oh, na ne ba e no ye. Pharisee for no. Yanko kai. Uncle Bobby, Jeremiah chapter 8, verse 5. Echo. Na, Mama Lobie, Matthew chapter 3, verse 10.
3: Well, sir, be a woke you're breaking kind. Don't you think, sir, the enemy also saw, say, as you said earlier on, they are weaker versus Nitina, on also a you saw more, and a man that garbage, a bed demon.
2: And a mebber, not just a bear money idea in your eye, dear, any Delilah Moody and near Jenina, a bear mu, and a mass are nearby a bay.
3: But I met my man and a pair can be, say a bit to me, I suppress your mo. So that they will know,
2: and no, not a mom chance. Jezebel, mo dear, any sign you be by, no, and a man, a chance a honey, a becking kind. A mom, we in your own bay, you know. Jeremiah chapter 8, verse 5.
1: Jeremiah 8, 5. Why then, as these people turn away in perpetual backsliding, they hold fast to the
2: city. Yamino, see, I'm pendu, I ain't not then, and Kofuino. As a more shias, ya. Na omu no en atronom kurem omu mu atronom agye di mu ma ha yanto aso
1: they refuse to return
2: omu person on besa omu chi aba me nche bi
1: I have paid attention and listened
2: mati omu
1: but they have not spoken rightly
2: nenso omu nka nyansa sem papa bi
1: ako man relent of his evil
2: obia hu ne boni a oyey
1: saying what have I done.
2: Obia said then am I.
1: Everyone turns to his own course.
2: Obia danifana kwanso.
1: Like a horse plunging headlong into battle.
2: Asenia ponkwa ono no wesi na dwimpia. Ono odi ne tuku wura kum onsro he.
1: Even the stock in the heavens knows
2: times. Asukwa kwa asukwa aboa na ne na atente atente enye flamingo no. Once any white one, I know calling no. A bit more one, not tinty attentive. No, and all kinds of no moon, mommere. A one only a migratory bed, Sire Moano. Who's a woman that can be on Omo? Oh, I dare chair no more to Aqua West. I dare sign no more by East. Omo, Omonco, baby, Omo no, you're from territorial beds. But your migratory bed, no. Oh, no more move for baby for. One of my special weather, and this is Nasabwa, and then Yankopo, I can only migratory bet no. And all cast a omun pomu, omu a day. Omun mumra, I saw the movie, eh?
1: And the turtle dove.
2: And a turtle dove, no, or no, to say, I saw to miss Shimisa. Now, on no crown, unim, or no bass as soon as I bet to no cause you. And Mirasu, sir, and Colana, a pire win him, no asamba. Nyami di nipa etutu samwe yon. Yantu aso.
1: And the turtle dove swallow.
2: Hey, sorry.
1: And complain keep the time of their coming.
2: Omu nyina, sorry, a turtle dove ne anuma. Sorry, me dima nyo anko to turtle so. Turtle dove no. Turtle dove ne anuma, hallelujah. What is that abronuma? And also omu nyina, eni momomre, Any crane also, ya no man.
1: And crane keep the time of their coming.
2: Almost umre, omu ni ma SM ra omore teni.
1: But my people know not the rules of the Lord.
2: Osi omu ni mimanfu ni mimra.
1: How can you say?
2: Adena mutu mi kase.
1: We are wise.
2: Ye dumyansa.
1: And the law of the Lord is with us.
2: Ne nyame mra no, ye ne crying.
1: But behold, the lying pen of the scribes has made it.
2: Oh, see, I throw for no pencil, throw for no. What done him running to the other boats in a yano? I quite say, if anything, would the wrong information acquire your calculation? Calculation no results no very wrong. San and Ecosu, and to all send a Pharisee for no asses some rano. Scribes, no. Oh, man, a benya be bear Pharisees, Sadducees, a sins. Kumran. Omwebia. Was it not a samran? In Temrano, a statichiano, and a kutia mano. That is here. What young cocaino? In Tiesu Christo by Yanjan, your bebe, omumreno, and Tiano face on San, Yanjan, some more kind, eh?
0: In Matthew chapter 3, verse 10. Mm-hmm. And now also.
2: Uh-huh. And now, Jesus Christ on the was he a famous one?
0: The axe is laid.
2: Was he what the Kumano Essi Duyano Asi?
0: The root of the trees.
2: Ye betcha Duyano in Hinin.
0: Therefore, every tree which bringeth not forth good fruit.
2: Duya Biara and Swaba Pano.
0: Is hewn down and cast into the fire.
2: Na ye dear Iden.
0: Atuja.
2: Ye dear Atuja, can 15.
0: And Jesus mm-hmm. answering said unto him, mm-hmm. suffer it to be so now, mm-hmm. for thus it becometh us to fulfill all righteousness.
2: One who said, I used to Christopher Walker said, I've been saying, you are mentors, but you are a basis. Where are all can not all can about your friend is saying, Pharisee for no, say, almost so, papa, because any more we in a no, a good year, yammy, one here for. Matthew chapter 23, verse 22. Corner, or can say, Omega mercy, Omega justice, or go you soon, your mammy and son. Ah, Ocas Omega, no mutia tight near there, and no my own home for children and near here, yammy and cas Omega. Into the sign near my way, a can who be in a mayor, say, a mark radi, Sabby, Uti Joman says, or Barber can once my Jesus Christo, a Tijoma. At a feast party, ah, obi your barber sending you, yam, or me rebuke you, no. Because me as a background man, or me seductive, into no barber, or a jumu for a see for no say, a see no evil, hear no evil, and touch no evil. Sanko for, especially the Kumaran communities, no. Into no normal term will be titty cave to money, idea, no. Oh, and into no saying, I never cause one more dead kakranka crash if he. A tree ma every jom, a tree ma every decision making mo. Got a ma no omoka oma, a make a decision. Mm. Hallelujah.
3: Amen.
2: Amen.
3: Amen.
2: Ain't yet was wrong. Okay, yet was ain't yet or some no baby. Quickly, no, 0.6 mean jump across 0.6. Or see, in one place, in one place in the law, the mother is even placed before the father as the object of filial reverence in Leviticus chapter 19, verse 3. Baby, ahe you know, emrano, enam odo, ah yewo, enintino, ewo enipemuno, mame no yedinu di kanja eja. Yemvenia, Bible say niya Bible no ekan, uh-huh.
0: Ye shall fear every man his mother
2: mm-hmm.
0: and his father.
2: Uh-huh. And every man what? His mother. Before what? His father. Then so tem biano. Now your father's first before what? Mother. But when I say his mother before what?
0: His father.
2: Let's see.
0: And keep my Sabbaths. I am the Lord your God.
2: Memranza monoso. Muni menanoso. The last point here, the Lord once compared his caring role to that of a mother. Isaiah 66 verse 12 to 13. Nyankopon edu baby ode no hototo oba eh eh ani ese kind of woman and then forget the devil and no cry when and then you know can a woman da da da da da da da da da da so it is the Lord moon now.
0: Exodus 66. Mm-hmm. For thus saith the Lord,
2: mm-hmm.
0: behold, I will extend peace to her like a river.
2: Or see now, me de, asumje me man, it is a subonte,
0: and the glory of the Gentiles like a flowing stream.
2: Na me de, amana mamu fuenu, nyam no abrenu se insua, a ye.
0: Then shall ye suck.
2: Namuna na fe na motumia no nufo.
0: Ye shall be born upon a sides.
2: Na mobe ye bombe ebuya bewo mo ha.
0: And be dandled upon a knees.
2: Uh-huh.
0: As one whom his mother comforted.
2: Nia etise ni mame ye den echeche ne wre. Sana nyankopon so obecheche. Ye edu ba bi ne nyame de no ho et opostu el de my bostu. But e ba ne say e bia next year there. Yeah, they be yip the whole May as Mother's Month. Ne, they are a sage of mine. Hallelujah.
3: Amen.
2: Into your bad. Who sounds who bet me a play role? She said, man, be brave, I condemn me. And I bring some.